Then I wipe what's on the toilet. Can't decipher if you know that my life is tied to giving hoodlums life despite the hope. That the sights are fixed upon to give them pipe out of control. But the plight we abide in has almost wiped our frontal lobe of our heritage. Rare kids like me who grew up savage, they got embarrassed when they went to their partner crib and seen their mattress had a bed frame. Shout out to those who told me Toby was a pet name. Toby Chuku Dubem Wigwe is my correct name. Praise God for follies of my colleagues that embody everything I overcame, blowing that like a press plane. Oh. But I was weak though, so on occasion purple keep me warmer than a peacoat. Debo, shouldn't be what you portray when you placebo. But now my flow the cheat code, every bar is worth a kilo.

0: Sweetie, these people today active. 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
2: 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Oh my yakayaski, miti yaski, took baski, the pile. 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
1: 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When did they always listen to Flanger? We want Ubonga OAP. 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If you want to tori your lover,
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1: 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We want Ubonga OAP. Good life the spectacular. Oh my yakayaski, miti yaski, took baski the pile. Ishak you say. Them no they use clear eye, they do wrong so now get the monotone and get the advantage. 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
1: 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Why them not go there auntie? When did they always listen to Flanger? We want Ubonga OAP. Good life the spectacular. Oh my yakwayaski, miti yaski, took baski the pile. Isha Q. Say. Them not they use clear eye, they do run so. Now get the monotone and get the advantage. 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
1: Yo, what's good, my people? 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Na Malik Berry they talk. Oh, what's good? What's good? Naija FM. Don't touch that dial. You done now.
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1: Oh yeah, now here we go. Why them no go there auntie? When did they always listen to Flanger? We want Ubonga OAP. Good life the spectacular. Oh my yakayaski, miti yaski, took baski the pile. Isha Q. Say. Them no they use clear eye, they do wrong so. Now get the monotone and get the advantage. If you want totori your lover,
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Ọlọ́runjọ́, Niger FM, balance gidigba. You still dey sleep? Day don break, oh. Listen to the morning runs to break barriers and

Scott, good morning for inside this correct, beautiful morning. The last day, the last Monday, the last day, the last day for inside the month of August. Yes, August has been so nice. August, if it makes sense, August try for us. August do well. I don't know about you, but for me, I will say thank you to the month of August. As we welcome the month of September, we don't waka enter the month of Ember, September, October, November, December. So now we waka enter by tomorrow. But I could say thank you to the month of August for everything we need to say do for us. For the blessings, for the favor, for the open doors, for the connection, for the money, for the good health, for everything we need to say do. And for those they also celebrate their birthday, they say thank God for behalf. They say thank the month of August too for say bring on come this earth, come this life. Well done. All right, how you day? How your night? How your body? How this morning? How you don't plan? Because in life, you must plan. Inside life, you must plan. If no plan, and you know. Say any man when they be say fail to plan, that man they plan to fail. Yeah, if you fail to plan, you they plan to fail. They're not the goal redesign with ordinary high. You must to study to show yourself approved. Now, so life just this. So every morning as you wake up, plan yourself, plan your expenses, plan how you will spend your money, plan how you go work out pass, plan your activities. It is very, very important. So they welcome me to the morning runs on top Nigeria FM 92.7 Port Harcourt, the original pigeon station. Now you listen to right now. And my name now Diplomatic Akas Baba, the man of timber, caliber, plywood, and sawdust, the man of high protocol, steel and iron, diplomatic candidate, and the man of Sacramento. And my name that one is Chief Buruburu, one of Nigeria FM, Chief Udu Abriban, one of Nigeria FM, the Otutan, one of Nigeria FM, the Omo Owiroro, one of Nigeria FM, the governor of radio, His Excellency Namide Gidiba, this morning for inside here, award winning presenter. Yes, I don't show, and I go be your radio companion for inside this morning from now till 10 o'clock. I will keep you company. You don't need anybody to keep you company. I dig Gidiba for you. All you need to do now to Joshua Palace, stay close to the radio and listen to everything when the business will do from 9 to 10 o'clock on top of the money runs. Okay, so this is not how the matter be. So for those that will join me for the first time, when they listen to me, when they hear my booker cabinet for the first time, make I tell you how they run this. Normally, we start with our early morning ginger word. I get a ginger word for you where you go to hold your conscience. For inside this correct Monday morning, number 31 day. So I get a word for you when I won't tell you. Yes, you don't hear preaching yesterday. I go preach for you today, Monday. Every morning, that's what they preach for people. So I go tell you something. We'll be say, yes, you go, you stay, help, to live life. We go down, go reach 7 and after 7. Then by 7:30, now time for us to put iPhone inside the Ogbonge Tori for today. Now be our major news. Now by 7:30, go reach 8 o'clock. Sports matter go show face. The way all the sports matter waka pass for weekend. All the Premier League matches demo. La Liga, Serie A, Bundesliga. When I go hear them. When I hear say Chelsea beat Brighton. When I know hear them. If you never hear them, listen to sports matter. You go hear the way Chelsea take beat Brighton. But you know it's you. But last, they beat Brighton. All right, so other sport matter self go follow Chapali, Liverpool match, they go play draw. There are plenty, so go just by 8 o'clock, just sit down for inside radio, listening to sport matter. Then the main time, now the time for headlines, now they call your commuter now by 8:30. So that time self, join me Chapali to Shookman, put on top paper matter. All the headlines, they want to be go knock. For inside grand, we all of us go yeah. The construct man put inside now by 8:30, we go down and go reach 9 after 9. Then 9 to 10, now matter on top table. Matter on top table today. In fact, he ties more rapper. Now man when he be say he cash his daughter with her boyfriend for inside the house. Then they do me grimo. So now matter on top table. Okay. Man cash a daughter with her boyfriend. The daughter carry boyfriend come inside the man house. Not be just inside the house, for inside bedroom. Now the man self do something. So you go hear that thing by that 9 to 10. You self go sharply talk on top of the matter. So then a high go be go to share 10 o'clock. This is a correct, beautiful
Monday morning, number 31 day for the month of August. My name na Diplomatic Akas Baba. All right, so Shapali, Moku Tego, thank you this morning for say yes. It guide us from the 1st of August. Now we don't see the ending of August. Now God the runner, not be anybody. Now God the runner. So Moku say thank you to God Almighty for say yes, he do one for us. In case you never tell God thank you, Shapali, tell her thank you, because it's not easy with the year what it happen. For I say, I had a judge, which day I be had a judge by hardship, we hear what it happened when they be say, they say, police spy somebody. That person not plan to spy that though. You understand? So, we call you say, some other three person self, I be the angel, I be the evil by self, I don't want to self, but they don't plan all those kind of things them. So, for all you need to do for manifest, God has been so faithful. So tell her thank you. Not be say you too righteous or you too holy. No, in fact, if they count your sin, what you don't sin for this month of August, they know if you can't finish. But by the mercy of God, you dare alive to see the ending. Okay? So tell her thank you this morning. Why we will play this song from Pan and Pastor Paul. Nice singer. Say thank you, Lord. Then the song with me at the use to the tell God thank you this morning. They join me to tell God thank you as they come back sharply on top of the Ginger World.

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3: Yeah, so I thank you for life. I thank you for say we don't see the end of August. Thank you for my children. Some people, because of say they get quarrel with their husband. They say, oh, which husband I want thank you for? No matter what, oh, thank God for the man. Oh. If the man self, na koromoto, if the man they do any herself, just thank God for her. Say, God, I thank you for my husband. The husband self, thank you. Say, God, I thank you for my wife. Even though the wife know they respect you. The wife not loyal. The wife love you. You not love you. The wife get bad character. Thank God for your wife. Not be just only yourself and your family. Also thank God for your neighbor, Mama Nkechi. Say, Mama Nkechi, I thank God for Mama Nkechi. Say, I see him this morning. I thank God for Papa Shinedu. Say, I see him this morning. I thank God for His Royal Highness, our Royal Highness. Say, dear life. Not be just say thank you to yourself alone. Not be a selfish tanker. Thank God for Akas Baba. Say the Akas Baba voice this morning. And me at the thank God say Yusuf did this morning. They listen to me for the money run. So we need to thank God round and round. Buru buru. They very very important. My name is Diplomatic Akas Baba, the man of timber, caliber, plywood, and sawdust. I protocol and annual diplomatic candidate, and the man of Sacramento. All right, now just a short ginger word this morning. When he be say yes, we want to wrap up this month of August. So as you enter the new month of September, you need to also carry this mind enter inside the month of September. In fact, throughout the year, go to share the end of this year. In fact, next year. Next 2 years, in fact, all the days of your life, you need to wrap this word for inside your mind. It is very, very important. Yes. The thing I want to tell you, say, you know, say, we all they wish and we they hope to rise. I want to rise. I want to grow. I want to rise. One thing about this rise and grow, you cannot rise alone and you cannot grow alone. At all. You cannot rise alone and you cannot grow alone. You know the work. It's not possible at all, at all. You understand? If you're there with anybody this morning, you stand close to anybody. For those that way, they stand close to somebody. For example, household, anywhere you day, just hold the person's hand. I just tell now this practical before we go further, before we proceed. Just hold the person's hand. Hold on. Hold the person's hand. If you don't hold the person's hand, then make you depress the person's hand go down. But just hold the person hand, depress him. Let's say you depress the person, go down. You don't do him? Yes. As you do him so, as you depress the person, go down. Now yourself also, you depress, go down. You see the practical example so? If you hold the person hand now, you call the press the person, go down. Make this person not grow. Make it not better for this person. Make this person go down. Make this person fail. Make this person fall. May this person self you not better for her. May this person not see good. All the things the way they talk for your mind, they press the person go down. As they press the person go down, yourself, you they go down too. If you do that practical example, you go understand what they talk this morning. So in life, for you to rise, you must lift others. For you to rise for life, you must lift others. You can't rise without lifting others. It's not possible for you to get to your where you go, for you to achieve your dream, to achieve your goal. If you not sharply think of to lift others up, you can't rise. You not go feel rise. There's in a corporation, now make a pot of rice a full. If the rice not cooperate for inside that pot, you not get out the thing, go to swell up, go reach up. You never notice if you wash 2 cups of rice as you wash a bowl for inside pot. When the thing they work, all of them, they dance for each other body. All of them dance for each other body. Say, yes, so we must grow together. We must rise together. Now, so they go, they dance for each other body. As they dance, now, so they go, they swell up. They go, they rise up. They go, they rise up. Until when the basic go down. So you waiting, say, they bring somebody down for you to grow. At all, you can never grow. Kakaka, kakaka, at all, you can never grow. So the practical of life, like I talk, with the wrap up this month of August too, and carry this talk, enter inside the new month of September. You can't go up when you don't allow others to go up. We rise by lifting others. If they pray for the downfall of somebody, now yourself, if they pray your own downfall. If they press somebody down, now yourself, if they press down. If they thief from somebody, you can never grow. If they thief from somebody, if he says, girl, if they listen to me this morning, madam go leave shop for you. You go sell two, you go tell madam send a one. You go sell five, you go tell madam send a three. You go to say you didn't make money, oh, now lie, you can never grow. You can never grow. You never notice money when you not take, when you not get in the right way. You not spend that well. Money when you not make in the right way, you not spend that well. You never notice them. You go buy things, so normally you go shop, oh, you go do, but you know these are they buy something tangible. You know these are they achieve something tangible. Even though say you even use a achieve something tangible, you know they last. You know the last. Say God can even have mercy upon you. Can't get mercy for you. You can't just buy something when you say they okay. That thing they could spoil. That thing not the last at all at all. It's either they thief that thing or the thing go spoil on time. So wait till you oppress somebody, collect from the person, you know the last. If you say you want to make somebody, you meet a sack person today for inside office, make I tell you, your own downfall go worse past that person you won't know. Your own downfall go worse past that person on. Yeah, this person had the premier the sucker. Make a go report and make the sucker. All because of say you don't like the person face. All because of say you don't want the person to deal for the company. You got to engage yourself for negative act for the person made the sucker. Huh? What your own go happen? Your own are double. That woman make you not bump again. That woman no go ever bump again. You go meet native doctor. Made this woman not bump again. What your hunger will happen? Now double. Oh. Now double. Oh. So as you end this month of August, end down with this good thought this morning. End down with this better talk what they tell you this morning. For you to rise, you must to lift others. For you to go up, you must to lift others. For you to get to that good destination, you must lift others. Because life na journey. We all day on a journey for this life. One day, we go get to our bus stop. One day, we go get to our junction. So the time when you say you travel, you dey move. If you reach a bus stop, when you say you get to help somebody, help that person. If you get to a bus stop and you say that person need your help, that person need may you cover with umbrella, that person need may you carry for back, that person need make you carry for a side motor. If you get to that your junction, if you see somebody like that, help the person. Not ever think of the downfall of anybody, because as you think of the downfall of somebody, your own downfall self day. That make I tell and say do that practical example. Hold person hand, hold am. One and hold yourself together. Then they press the person go down. They press all the handle, hold am. Either than left hand or the right hand, hold am. They press the person go down. As they press the person go down, now yourself too they go down. But if you carry the person hand up, can I hop? Carry the person hand up. Then make gonna just lift the person hand. As they lift the person hand, now yourself also with the lift. As they carry the person hand go up, now your own self, now you carry go up. Then the practical example about life. As they end this month of August, end them for inside this talk where they tell you so. Not ever try to bring anybody down. If you try to bring anybody down, yourself, they go down too. If you think of to bring anybody down, yourself, you go down too. So the simple word this morning we say, for you to rise, you must try to lift others. Your brother, your sister, your friend, your in-law, your brother-in-law, your sister-in-law, anybody when they be say they around you, not ever think of to do evil against them. Not ever to think of to do bad against them. If your husband get boys when they work with your husband, not ever talk evil or talk bad or hatred for your husband to pursue any of your boy, unless that boy get bad character, unless that boy know they do well where you know and your guy know. But if that boy when he be say yes, it is serve where they on your own, you just get bad belly for the boy, madam, change your mind. Change your mind. That boy when he be say they tell your husband to drive, not forget so you get your own children. You get your own children when they be say tomorrow will come. If you're not there alive, or if you're not there available to even look the children face, now somebody else now go help you. Why? Because you don't help somebody. Make you not live life just based on now. Not live life based on how life day right now. Always they think how tomorrow will be. Waiting day for me for tomorrow. How what will happen tomorrow? If tomorrow this happen, how it will be for me? That's not how we need to learn to live our life. Not live life based on now. Not live life based on today. Always they think about tomorrow. What is tomorrow carry for body? What is which kind belle tomorrow carry? Which kind Pekin now tomorrow one born? Not ever think of to bring anybody down. Oh, if you think of to bring anybody down, now yourself if they bring the gun down. Oh, you dey hear me so? If they think of to bring anybody down, they think of to bring a cast baba down. Now yourself if they bring gun down. Oh, if they think of to bring a boy. Or to bring a kite, or to bring Shinedu, or to bring a makeup down. Now yourself, you won't bring down, no. So the simple word for you where they join me right now, we say, we rise by lifting others. We they rise by lifting others. For you to grow, you must to allow others to grow. For you to hammer, you must to support others to hammer. For you to make them, you must to support others to make them. For you to marry, you must to celebrate those with the marry. That's so life just day. Life, now give and take. This is my ginger word this morning. To you, will listen to me. Because I know say I don't talk to somebody this morning. My name is Diplomatica Kaz Babao. Make our kind time market at the comeback, not touch it. When I come back, if you say your voice don't come, if I talk to you this morning, or you get what you want, add to what I talk this morning, sharply add to Ram, or you want to share your own story with us, yes, concerning what I talk this morning, how you don't help somebody, or ask somebody to help you, or ask somebody not to help you, or ask somebody to bring you down, you want to share that with us this morning, sharply call or you WhatsApp. The WhatsApp number is 0704-4994-927 My phone line to point your call right now 0902-6090-927 Happy end of the month, 31st of August. Now be today, Monday, 9-4 put. At the comeback, oh, make you not touch the dial. Good morning to you for inside this morning.
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0: Jane Martins and Tim Maya, now two of the Nigerian mad together sing that song, and the title now Good or Bad. They sing the song 2007. Now they sing the musical Good or Bad. Now be the title. On a don't you finish you. He said that you good day. He said that you bad day. Anything what you do for this life, my brother, now your own. Oh, this one a true story. Oh, on a don't you know. Not be fake story. Na true story with that one. Yeah, my name is Diplomatic Akas, but I still the money runs today. This is correct. A beautiful Monday morning, number 31 day for the month of August. The last day for the month of August. All right, check your time. The time now 7:20. 7:20 might be the time. All right, so call me sharply for 0902609027. Hello, good morning.
1: Hey,
0: yeah, so good morning to you for inside this morning.
1: I'm lucky
0: for Baesa.
1: Yes.
0: Hey, my brother, welcome.
1: God bless you for this.
0: Amen, lucky.
1: Because when I believe they give us Jija, they make us they get joy. Now, so God will give us joy.
0: Amen.
1: God will give us happiness. Anything we need for this life, God will supply us now.
0: Amen. Yeah, lucky. Oh. All right, try to call back because your voice called your silence. I'm not going to hear you. All right, WhatsApp now 0704 4994.

0: 9 to 7 for the WhatsApp this morning. Flabbergasted morning, and some dude, Olorogo, governor of Radio Akas Baba, ginger word enter my medulla oblongata. You can't rise without lifting anybody up. You can't rise. You no go fi go forward without lifting anybody up. Meaning say that true personal success. It say meaning say true personal success, growth, and fulfillment. They impossible to achieve in isolation. You no go fi achieve these things on your own. I want to grow for life. I want to fulfill this for life. I want to become a successful man for life. You will not go fit achieve these things on your own. Now, what you call isolation. You must help, support, and also empower others along your journey. Yes, this journey may be the life when you be say with day. This journey may be the early morning, every morning when they wake up. They wake up, they see every day by day. That's not the journey of life for you. So you know, if you wake up every day like that without helping somebody, helping someone else actually strengthen your own position. When you support your fellow human being, your age mate, people around you, when you support them, you they build a loyal and a resilient community when they basically go support you in return. High frequency, Lolo Mary Jane Onome from Belgium. Nine send con kisses on your right cheek. Thank you to everyone on EBC. Wish me happy birthday last week. I hope they all got their card and their money. So in case you get your card and your money when EBC they sent for you yesterday, do well to send message. Say thank you to Mary Jane for that recharge card and for that Osusu when EBC sent you last week to celebrate her birthday. Do well to say thank you to us. Send voice note or you send message come to appreciate her. All right, still for the WhatsApp this morning too. Another person say, Akas, good morning to you and happy new week to you. Yes, we rise by lifting others. So help me to thank Lolo Mirjin for the birthday giveaway where I receive. She be better person, even from little conversation. My name na Seyefa. Oh, Seyefa, thank you very much for thanking Lolo Mirjin. All right, make a check this voice note for inside WhatsApp sharply as Edie Hots.
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0: I
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1: Diplomatic man, your ginger word this morning makes sense. Yes, because when you try to lift other people, you do also lift yourself. And when you bring other people down, you do also bring down yourself. And you say na cooperation na him make rice full pot. Don't you lie? All of them now so poto that's all life be. If you help others, others go help you. Some people they ladder when they carry climb up, then they throw one, then they forget say na that very ladder when they carry come down. Life no day like that. Our people say abakata kanyo nyo mamle ya bo fufu. Say if we come together peace for one place, we go come out from where we. Na cooperation be that. That's all life be. It be like football team. Every of them get their own wing. But all of them they play to the success of the team. Number two go pass, give number three. Number three I pass and number four. Four pass five. Before you know, number nine don't carry a put inside net. So if na only number nine they play, I mean no go fee achieve him. You know, say since we become governor for radio, now he make me become the Commissioner of Entertainment on top radio. So if you know be governor, I will not be Commissioner of Entertainment. So your success now, my success now. So life be as I look inside this morning. I beg Calabago Shot, Papua Grace, and everybody with the listen to 247 FM. May God bless them inside this Kajara. I thank God today, the last day of August. I see him from the beginning to the end. So God could make me be I go see the beginning of next month to Ngoshaya. He came inside this morning.
0: All right, thank you, Mazi Oyinishia Steven, Commissioner for Entertainment on Top Radio. So, you don't talk a finish. So, Mika Shapali give you your papo of grace. Then, take your Calabar gunshot for your body. Bow fiondom. Then, the Calabar gunshot to shoot every Yamayama from the way. All right, so Shapali, call me, WhatsApp me, the WhatsApp number 7704-4994927. The phone line here to reach me now 0902609027. Yes, the ginger word this morning, in case you did listen to us right now, they say we rise by lifting others. Yes, we rise by lifting others. grass. Now be the ginger one. Hello, good morning.
2: Hello, the Buruburu one.
0: I salute you. Good morning to you for inside this morning.
2: Mr. Buruburu one.
0: I salute you.
2: My name is Chief Chamberlain Goruka.
0: Welcome.
2: I'm from Odo Obakri.
0: Oh, Obakri.
2: Yes.
0: I be past Obakri yesterday.
2: Okay.
0: Yes, yes.
2: Back then, a very good thing, so.
0: Yes,
2: I like
0: on our road, very clean road. I like on the road.
2: Oh, that's road, on our number one for River
0: City. A tight way, makes sense.
2: Okay. Your ginger word this morning really gives me hope. Mm. And hope to people will be listening actually.
0: Mm.
2: You know, let's get 1-3 only. That 1-3 no go.

0: people don't make their list from hand. Even me too, make a list from hand so that my hands will eat. Same for my family. Somebody don't list my family. And my family also list other family.
1: Other family.
0: May God bless you.
1: Thank you.
0: May God bless you.
1: Amen.
0: I thank God for all the listeners. Please, for my family. Water.
1: All right.
0: God, water.
1: Okay.
0: We thank God we don't see the end of August.
1: Yes, so.
0: The beginning of September and the end of this year.
1: Nah, so.
0: For my pastor, water, Venerable Young Jidia of the James K. Lady.
1: Okay.
0: The family of KC Kakiron, for them, water.
1: Okay.
0: Jesus' name.
1: Amen. Make our way. Oh yeah, may wanna take water for na body. Both the pastor and everybody make wanna take on our water, eh? Yes. To wrap up the ginger word this morning, in case now you be the breadwinner now or the person when the busy home money for inside family, try to also allow your brothers to rise. Try to also empower them, because if not only you now be the rich man for that family, hey, you go suffer more, and you go pass through many stress. So anyhow, we be say you know, so you go fit to empower others, your brother, so your cousin, you know, your anybody when you be say you know, say they close to you, even friends, so that they're not going to put pressure on you. If you get them, try to also empower them, lift them. If you lift them, now yourself, you lift. Yes, you lift yourself from others' burdens, from problem. So try to empower people around you. It will help you. Make you not just be only the one with the business, go get the money. Everybody go to come to you. No. Try to also empower others with the business that they around you. The last call this morning. Hello, good morning to you.
2: Hello, Nami call back. I'm lucky.
1: Okay, lucky, I get 1 minute more, just 1 minute before news.
2: Okay. This word, Nami, you use that for talk. I mean, you know, sir, the only thing I can use myself for is to take
1: example.
2: Yeah. When I work for somebody for 3 years. And nothing, nothing, but the prayer when I be praying is after I don't grow, man, I mean, for the sake of the day. So, anything we should do for this life, if you really let it go, you go grow. And now, when I don't come up for that, so I know that God is not changed my life. He is not changed for the 2 years when I come out. And follow my children, they talk well, they do well, they send the money.
1: Oh, thank God.
2: But I think for 1 week, for 3 years, nothing. Nothing. And I'm here, I feel the life to help people, I feel the help people. And my real name, I think also, and now they call another name. Everybody know my name.
1: Okay.
2: So, and the name now, they call. I'll be from Patley, better state.
1: Okay, lucky. 7:30 already for the studio. So now time for news. Moko Shapali enter news. Time for Bunga Tori. Make you not touch. Did I? Good morning to you for inside this morning.

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0: Yes, we could be people wear una good morning on top this morning. Carry a check out and you could discover say 30 minutes or 9 bit of balance on top of 7 o'clock for we studio on Naja 92.7. Time door Risha Gunakuna Ubunga Tori. On top today will be Monday, number 31 day for the month of August 2026. But first in first man, Nakuna di Tori will carry the big head this morning. On top this morning, well done, yes, the federal government themselves done drag South Africa. Go report then give African Union because of xenophobic attack. Inside with River State, well done, yes, River State Governor Augustine Fubara, plus including the FCT Minister, and yes, some wicked themselves done meet so that themselves he arrange their peaceful matter as the process still go on. On top of Bodo, they abroad, well done, yes, US themselves don't send bomb Kasalapo for inside Iran for the first time for over 1 month now. And on top sport, well done, yes, Karim Benzema, then contract, we in get with Ahila, where they don't ready to terminate the contract. This plus adog bonga torina guna kuna this morning, no go anywhere. Drag chest down, balance way open, yeah. Asa guna kuna di food tori. Me we wanna kuna di story so. My name, not just a sweet mouth. Well, on top this morning, we don't hear say federal government themselves don't go report South Africa, give African Union plus including all the other things. Then we say South Africa don't do as it concerns the xenophobic attack. As they don't want say this behavior, this village behavior, we say South Africa carry out so against other of their fellow African countries. Say if he even scatter the peace and the unity with the continent they enjoy. When a Nigerian president Bola Tinubu give the request, I think Karima talks yes. So say the leaders of the continent say they must stand up so that we will continue to enjoy this peace. Make South Africa no can stand on their own, can scatter the peace where we say we don't they enjoy wella for inside the continent. Well, Tinubu Karima Tinyan this one during his message where we say the Vice President Kashim Shettima nine deliver him for the 21st extraordinary session of the Assembly of the African Union for inside Luanda for Angola. Well, no forget the Vice President and be represent the Presido and the carry out Nyanam as the Presido Nyanam sa beg may they carry better warning this South Africa on top this year attack within the attack Nigerians plus including other nationals of fellow African countries. Still on top this morning, well done, yes, the federal government themselves don't carry my talks. A plan they in place to make sure, say, they open world-class medical centers them so that they even use and they train medical doctors and nurses them across the 6 geopolitical zone, as in they target at least 20,000 admission of doctors and even nurses them for the next 3 years. Well, this move, they send a part of the country effort to make sure, say, they expand our healthcare and even strengthen the workforce for inside the healthcare matter. Person where Karima Sinyan this one, the minister on top book matter, we name Natunji Alausa, and Karima Sinyan this one, top the report, we bring as he concern the Tertiary Education Trust Fund Medical Simulation Committee. As in talks, yes, say federal government don't even give him go ahead, make sure, say, he open those schools then for the 6 geopolitical zone, made them for train with doctors, with nurses, and other health workers, them, so that health people. People no go arrange their visa to Wama come off for we country when if you say you can't see go hospital, doctor no day, nurse no day, nobody there apart from the gate man. We go open gate for you. Is how we reversed it this morning. Well, we don't hear say as part of the effort to make sure say peace carry better cheer, sit down, balance well between the River State Governor Augustine Fubara and in political leader and the FCT Minister Nyesom Wike. The governor, they say, oh yes, oh yesterday around the 9 o'clock for evening. Now, so you visit the FCT Minister for your own house for Pitakwa. Well, no forget say, now the very first time, which two of them don't get a meeting and even see eyeball to eyeball be this since bitterly been entered that their relationship and their friendship. Well, although they said that meeting, they been closed door, they no allow anybody enter, made them for year waiting they talk, but the picture will come out online, can show the River State governor, plus including the FCT minister, as they capture two of them. Other people that will be there inside the picture, they say that Magnus Abe will be the chairman for inside the Rainbow Coalition Peace Committee, Sam Jaja, and even the APC governorship candidates for inside the River State, we name now Ogundu Kingsley Chinda. Well, as we prepare body for the 2027 general election, well, INEC themselves don't bring out the list of qualified candidates them from political parties as we prepare body for the election. The governorship candidate for inside the Democratic Leadership Alliance for inside the River State, well, name Nawari Bani Ezekiel. He carry plenty. Thank you. Thank INEC. Say thank you for your job. What you do well, as you show, say yourself, they very, very transparent on top this process. So where Waribani Ezekiel on top interview Karima talks, yes, who say the names of the candidates don't come aside, and this one time don't come to make sure say they collect River State from people, then we feel like saying only them get the state, may the people for vote for who they want for the governorship position. Mo, yeah, for your mouth
1: will be incomplete without thanking INEC for the dutiful exhibition of professionalism. You scored us appropriately and published our candidacy accordingly in line with the tenets of the law. We appreciate you. For too long, our state has endured unnecessary tension, intimidation, and governance that serves the few at the expense of the many. Today, we urge you not to be afraid. Bravo to the ever-positive people of River State. A fresh page is here. River State people shall see a prosperous it again.
0: Well, still on top of another matter, we don't hear say human rights lawyer, Ogbonge lawyer for inside River State, we name na Cheta Mwala, where you don't drag the River State governor, Ogasim Fubara, like smart generator. Say why you go fix the Air Force runway instead of the road, then for inside River State, we don't spoil finish, especially even internal road them. Well, Mwala on top interview, he don't carry my talk, say well, we say plenty of the road, then for inside River State, say pothole, na info everywhere. Yet the governor, he carry things and things blocking eye, like say no siam, as he consider that one say no the important accordance by him. Mu yeah, for your mouth.
2: The recent commissioning of the Air Force runway, it's one that is quite laughable and tells the priority of this government at a time when almost all the roads within River State and within Port Harcourt, it's in a very bad and terrible condition. This clearly shows the governor's interest. This clearly shows the governor's priority, that the governor is not interested in the needs assessment of the people. Rather, he is trying to satisfy the interests of both himself and a few others who actually make use of that particular runway. The big question we keep asking is that how does this runway directly affect River State people in River State, when the bulk of our roads in River State is currently being ravaged by potholes and nobody is doing anything to address it?
0: Well, I see Karima talks. Yes, we said to fix the Air Force runway, saying that the function of the federal government and no be state government function, no be state government responsibility. So do that one, say this one with the governor, do so. He show, say the governor, you know, get the interest of the people then for inside with state at heart. Mu yeah, for your mouth.
2: Runway belongs to the federal government. It's a federal government responsibility. It's going to pick up that responsibility to fix the federal government road, wasting taxpayers' money to even organize a commissioning, where live TV was actually used in that circumstance, wasting taxpayers' money. Yet the roads within Port Harcourt, the roads within River State are completely ravaged. For how long will this governor continue to prioritize things that are not in the best interest of River State?
0: Well, we don't Don't you say the River State Minister on top culture and tourism themselves don't call on Nigerians and the River State people made them vote for Miss Soye Caribbean George on top matter we consign Miss World 2026 crown. Well, now the permanent secretary for inside the ministry we name na Mr. Freddy Ndibara. Now in Karima Sian this one who has intoxicated, yes, so say Miss Caribbean George say she dey hope on us as she serve the aspire to become a Miss World 2026. Well, in Don Karima talks, yes, so say Miss Caribbean George say na reverse idol and a very very strong force for you to them make for encourage her and she serve na person where they encourage the younger generation. Well, the permanent secretary Don Karima talks, yes, so say Miss Caribbean George say she gets everything, all the credential to win this one, and by our vote and support and prayer now she go come out victorious. Well, he na na na he don't call on Nigerians made him make sure say they support her as she they represent Nigeria and River State for the world stage. On top of another story this morning, well done, yes, the movement of the survival of his own ethnic nationality for inside Niger Delta, themselves don't call on the presidency, tell them, sir, Bego, with immediate alacrity, see that 2,000 slots for inside the Egbara Papa camp, where everybody know as a Niger Delta Liberation Force. Make una make and work so that everywhere goes really where they according by the statement, by the group, themselves don't carry my talks, yes, say they don't look into the petition with the summit given Nigerian President Bola Tinubu. Now they see say, it be like problem. They come for front. Oh, now why they call the presidency? May they arrange everything. Well, the group, na, they don't carry my talk. Say, yes, we'll say they stand with the affected before agitators and their families, and they demand for justice, fairness, transparency for inside the administration of amnesty program. Muye from their mouth.
3: Chen calls for immediate presidential intervention in actualizing the 2,000 slot meant for the defunct Egbiri Papa camp, also known as Niger Delta Liberation Force, in the amnesty probe, having critically examined the petition submitted by its leader, High Chief Sobhomabo Jack, a.k.a. Egbiri Papa, to His Excellency President Bola Ahmed Tinubu, and the historical record referenced in it. Most Chen considered the situation deeply troubling and deserving of urgent presidential intervention.

0: in Presidential Amnesty Initiative.
1: The group they see carry better beg Nigerian President Bola Tinubu, plus including the National Security Advisor, Tedesa beg mekuna look into this matter wella because it affect the before agitators mekuna implement plus including National Assembly Resolution join. Where the group nanana themselves don't want to say if they no arrange this thing well, this before agitators with the vex where if he go cause security kasala for future. Mu yeah, from their mouth.

0: the credibility of the program and prevent illegitimate grievances from becoming a security problem. MOSIEN will continue to consult with affected members and other stakeholders and consider further legitimate steps, including engagement with the National Assembly and other appropriate institutions.
1: Well, still on top this morning, you know, yesterday the chairman for inside Bonny local government area have been here, people, where he don't approve money with plenty 200 milli of naira for youth empowerment scheme for about 400 youth them across the council. Where under this program, they say each of the youth go collect money with plenty 500,000 of naira to support their business and even pursue other economic opportunities them. Well, people, we carry out an announcement this one during the extraordinary Congress of the Bonny Youth Federation. As in Karima talks, yes, saying your administration they believe on investment into young people so that themselves go grow for future can develop a Bonny. Well, according by him, you don't Karima talks, yes, say this 200 milli of naira scheme send a part of your administration effort to make sure say they promote youth development, human capital advancement, and to make sure say they create opportunity for youth then for a better future. Well, as part of in continuous effort for the youth, people is still carrying out announcements. Yes, say go make sure say donate better balls to the Bonny Youth Federation, will be the highest youth body for inside the kingdom, so that then if he help them on top of their movement. Person when you're on top of the event, now the BYF leader, we named Anthony Banigo. He carry plenty thank you now. Thank the chairman. Say thank you for this commitment where you get to make sure say you develop youth them for inside the area. Where the Congress themselves see carry better award now of leadership quality give the chemo during the Congress. Still on top this morning, well done, yes, you to them from inside the Rundele community, from inside Emoa local government area. Themselves don't call on that police officer we allegate there on top in head, say he shoots one of their son, we name na late Anthony Obodo, from inside the Ajib Junction area last week. They said that police officer say, hey, say he don't go angry the gods. That police officer, we fire that gun, he don't go angry the gods for inside their community. Where the youth then, we be say over the weekend, themselves, they come outside for East West Road, come block road, so that themselves it drag the attention of the federal and state government on top that kilikili of their son, we name na Anthony Obodo. Where themselves they say, oh, yes, oh, say Rundele community say them be they observe holy period, very, very holy period. And during that period, the blood of their son or their daughter, they you know, suppose spill at all. Say this a police officer will go fire that gun, kill one of their sons. So say the gods are angry with that officer. Where one of the leaders for inside the protest we name na Chimemum Ayo Atata on top interview Ikarima talks yes so say you know they enough to drag this police officer go court. Say they must make sure say the family of this police officer then come to the community come need them may they appease the gods of that community. Mu yeah from your mouth.
2: Rundele is in her holy period. And Rundele is in her holy period. At this point of the year, Rundele blood doesn't spill. Rundele person could die as a result of health challenges. But nothing should warrant the blood of Rundele's son or daughter to spill. It is forbidden. So this protest is to register our grievance and to also pass a message to the family of the police officer who is involved in this act. For them to know that when things like this happen, it is not just settled in the court. It is not just for justice to take place in the court. They need to come down to the community to see the elders, to see the parents and the rulers of the community. So this is a message to whomever that is related to the police officer and his community. Because while we do what we can do as a man or as people, there are things that the spirit will do as spirits.
1: Another youth leader for inside the community, Prince Andy Agbovo, them himself in Karima talks, yes, we say the thing they concern and where, why federal agencies does they continue to the key youth them as in the demand for justice. Oh yeah, from your mouth.
3: we are in any enmity with them. We have supported Nigerian police. We have supported Nigerian army. Even when the East West Road was a no-go area, we sacrificed a lot. Our houses, our resources, our men, just to free the East West Road. And we did not get one thank you visit from any of them. We did not get one scholarship from the federal government or state government or even the local government. So why is it that all they have to pay us back is killing our own sons?
1: Well, our three person will don't report say yes. So say the officers then we be alligate did their head, say they commit that offense, where they don't arrest all of them as themselves they face investigation for inside police department. Also, Budo de Abroad, well done, yes, the United States told themselves don't carry out another bomb castle for inside Iran, since Iran no still reopen the Straits of Oman. Well, no forget, this one come even after the two countries still they sit down on top table, the discussion a peace process. Well, no forget, say US and Iran for the past 6 months, they just send both bars of bomb between themselves. And on top sport, well done, yes, Al-Hilal themselves done ready to terminate the contract where consign their striker Karim Benzema after they done sign Oli Watkins from Aston Villa. Where the 38 years of old, no forget say don't reach agreement with the club to make sure say come out for the club, and as in they come out, so they go pay him compensation with plenty of 17 million of euros. On top, Jolitin, we don't hear say Big Brother Niger season 11 contestants, them, Godessa and the Saltex, where they don't pursue them, come up for inside the house of the reality show. Where these two people, then come out to them yesterday after they been done line them off for possible eviction last week. All right, okay, people, na sorry to be on the Sakara Nakunano, I saw Tanwa Pepe inside. But if I come up for background, I give an editory, where we carry the big head this morning. On top this morning, I don't tell you, say federal government where themselves don't drag South Africa, go report then give a African Union. It's how we reverse it. I don't tell you, say River State Governor Augustine Fubara and the FCT Minister Nyesom Wike themselves, they meet for their peaceful process discussion. On top of Budodi Abroad, I don't tell you, say US themselves don't send bomb castle up for inside Iran. And on top sport, I don't tell you see Benzema that in contract with Al-Hilal where they go terminate him this week. All right, okay, people, I carry my two and say thank you as you listen to this story this morning. Me when I connect this story this morning, my name na Justice Sweet Ma. Country people, no forget say, no matter how good you day to your goat, if you keep your yam careless, you go chop him. Una good morning on top this morning.

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1: Ezio Oshuko, you don't wash plates.
2: No.
1: You don't clean your house this morning.
2: No.
1: You don't bath.
2: No.
1: And I'm gonna ask you whether you don't shop. Why you sit down for one place this morning? They do all this kokoma when they do that.
2: I don't understand you. Which why they use your regulars for my blues now? Okay, make I ask you. You don't read news this morning?
1: No.
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1: Why? No.
2: Maybe say, you know, be Sabinus like here, yeah, Sabinus on back. I didn't say Sabi everything.
1: Oh, now let you sit down quietly. Now Naija FM, you listen. You are a wicked somebody.
2: You wicked.
1: You know, you are a wicked

0: All right, and I still Naija FM 92.7 Port Harcourt. You listen to right now, and news matter self with Dogba Break. Now, time for us to hear some matter when it concerns investment and business for inside the money runs. Check your time. The time now 7:54. In the next few seconds, it will be 7:55. Today na Monday, 31 day for inside August. The last day for inside the month of August. So I day for inside the studio with people that would represent Solid Parts Realties Limited. They day with us this morning. In fact, I day for inside here with Daniela. Good morning to you, Daniela.
1: Good morning.
0: Afana.
1: Adi.
0: I like your smile. Happy end of the month.
1: Same to you. I mean, happy new month.
0: Well, how you see this month of August?
1: It go well.
0: It go well, Abi.
1: Not for the rain, we spoil some places, but it go well.
0: It's still. All right. Also, Chioma, am I right?
2: Joy.
0: Okay, Joy. Okay, yeah. Joy. Good morning to you.
2: Good morning, sir.
0: All right. So, two of them, they represent Solid Path Realties Limited, and they go tell us about the company first. So, tell our listeners them about on the company, Sharp Sharp.
2: 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And we get ogbonge properties for this river state where we dey sell, where they very affordable and it dey genuine and it dey for better locations. So now real estate property now we dey deal on.
0: Okay, una dey into real estate.
2: Real estate, yes.
0: Una dey sell properties.
2: Yes.
0: Okay, affordable properties, Wabi?
2: Yes, sir.
0: All right. So now this una properties now, it go better make our listeners know where they dey and also the location and also how much they sell for each of the locations them.
1: Okay, we get properties for different locations for inside the river state here. We get one way there for Ibuichi, what they call Jubilee Court and Jubilee Garden. Mm. So then they will put it themselves. Jubilee Court now they go for 9 million naira and Jubilee Garden they go for 8 million naira. They will get one way there for Iguitali School Road, that one they call Angoshen Estate, that one they go for 4 million naira.
0: Mm.
1: They will get another way there for Afam Oyibo, that one they for road, very sweet land. You know how Afam they now 247 light, mm. That one they go for 4 million naira. Then we get one way there for Ipo Omademi, opposite, just before Port Harcourt International Airport, that one they go for 1.8 million naira. And then we get one for people they don't want farm. They say, okay, now farming they won't do any, you don't want make development after they hit you anytime soon to come spoil your farm. That one now we get a day for Odagwa for Eche. That one they go for 700,000 naira.
0: Mm.
1: And we just launch one new suite property. I don't know if you know this River State University Faculty of Agricultural Extension waiting for Abara.
0: Mm.
1: We get property with a very close to the university. That one now they go for the pre-launch price of 1.3 million naira. And that place now, because in our school environment, that place now, when that place don't finally open, the price of that land will appreciate. And even if say you buy to build hostels, like when students then go leave, you go still make money because you and me know how much yourself contain the cost of that was right now. So if you feel build there for rentals, you go feel make your money back. If you want buy keep, if you still make your money back. If you want buy kwase, as you they keep me, if you still farm, if you still do them. That one they go for the pre-launch price of 1.3 million naira and a very sweet property. It is very close to the school. After our land, just walk off, go from small, you go see the new school.
0: Mm. Okay, so when I get a new promo price now.
1: No, na new property.
0: Okay, na new property
1: pre-launch.
0: Now.
1: Pre-launch.
0: Okay, pre-launch.
1: Yes, before okay. We launch them now, we just do them for people who want to invest sharp sharp.
0: Okay. Okay, so the first people they would go invest sharp sharp.
1: Yeah.
0: They go just stay lucky to buy for that amount
1: exactly.
0: Now.
1: Exactly.
0: Okay, so which of the property, we could repeat time again, which of the property they now day for pre-launch right now?
1: Now only that one we did for Abara Eche, we call that one our Legacy View Estate.
0: Okay.
1: Legacy View Estate. Now that one now they on pre-launch, they go for 1.3 million naira.
0: Okay, 1.3 yes. Million naira yes. For pre-launch.
1: Yes.
0: All right, so sharply, if people that want to see this property, hope they go fish them.
2: Yes.
0: Because you both say to see not to believe who.
1: Yes.
0: So for persons now, we don't hear about this property, where they go like see them, how they go fit to see these properties them.
2: If you call us, then we carry them go for inspection. Our inspection day now, Monday, which by 12 o'clock in the afternoon. Then Wednesday by 10 in the morning, and Saturday by 10 in the morning.
0: Okay. What about somebody not get time for these days what you mentioned?
2: If you don't get time for these days we are mentioned, if you tell us the day where you go get chance, but you go tell us on time so that we go fix schedule you for inspection.
0: Okay, so which number the fit contact una or una office address?
2: Okay, our office there for the Blossom Plaza along SAS Road, opposite Patrick Hotel. And our phone number now 070-76-85-1810. Make I call them again. 070-76-85-1810.
0: Okay, on a day for inside the stadium road.
2: SAS Road.
0: Okay, SAS Road.
2: Yes.
0: Opposite the Patrick Hotel for SAS Road there.
2: Yes, if they come from Happy Bay, just before Twin Sister Junction.
0: Okay, before Twin Sister Junction.
2: Yes.
0: Now, they on the office you don't put.
2: Yes.
0: All right, so now I'm going to talk about payment plan very well because all fingers are not equal. You don't make sure the milli-milli and the tau-tau on top of the matter for the land. For people that will not get that amount of money to pay at once, when I get a payment plan for them?
1: Yes.
0: We get okay, tell us about them.
1: Okay, we get 3 months payment plan, what would you consider as outright? That one, you might say, for instance, now September don't start now. You make your deposit of maybe 40% of the price of the land. Then if you pay the remaining, use October, November, December, pay the balance. That one now, no extra charge, no extra interest, nothing. But now, we also get 6 months plan for people who say, okay, they not beat up in that 3 months. But that one now, we'll get like 10% interest. Because me and you know, say land, no fee say the same price for that long. So now, we can add 10% interest on top of the actual price of the land. Then if you want to say, okay, 6 months, I'm not go still do you. Maybe you'll be market to me and say, ah, my money, they come like that, too. We get 1 year plan for you. But that one now can't get an extra charge of 20%. But the reason for that 20% now, so that in case if we increase the price of that land above waiting you supposed to pay, you know, go affect you. Within that 1 year where they pay and small. So now why would they add that interest? Because we know, say, yes, over that 1 year, the price go up. Like my, for instance, now this Abara now, oh, they sell for 1.3 million naira. If you key in now, say you want to maybe 6 months or 1 year plan, the price don't go affect you because you don't pay extra charges. And now, if we move on now to 1.8, you know, or 2 million, you know, go still affect you.
0: Okay.
1: So you go just pay the extra interest, so just do on top, use and secure your land, then pay and small as your hand carry you.
0: All right. So now, another question we say, you know, so we get a lot of real estate company for inside Port Harcourt and River State. So this is Solid Path Realties Limited. What do you make on a day different from other real estate company?
2: What to make we dey different from other real estate company be say, if we carry client, they go for inspection, we dey encourage them to do their own due diligence. So if you want to buy land from us, you get the right to go do your own due diligence. Whether you carry your lawyer, go do your due diligence, or you work out on your own. If you go to the community, go ask question, go ask whether na Solid Path really get this land. And if they don't settle community or they take them by force, make you know whether truly that land, if you buy it, you know, go get problem.
0: So how genuine on a land this if?
1: With everything where she don't talk right now, you supposed to say it is genuine. For we to encourage you to do due diligence. If now 419 land, they say, we'll not go tell you, go do your own due diligence. No go tell you, carry your lawyer. We'll not go tell you, go ask community.
0: All right. On a land, if they for upland, I mean, a Port-a-Port-a area.
1: All our land is for upland.
0: Upland.
1: We make sure say we select the best.
0: Okay.
1: Our clients there.
0: Yeah. All right. So now, document is very important. Now, we'll get document and get land.
1: Yes.
0: So for Solid Path Realties Limited, we share documents and they can give on our customers who buy land from now.
2: Document where will they give now? Purchase of payment and then acknowledgement of sales, registered survey plan, deed of conveyance, and allocation letter when we don't allocate the land give you.
0: Okay, and the document now free, I bet they go pay collector.
2: Now free, as you don't pay for the land, you know they pay any other money for the document.
0: Okay, what about people that when they pay small, how negotiate do with them based on the payment? Yes.
2: Okay, person where they pay small, as you make payment, we will give you receipt of payment for the one way you pay.
0: Okay.
2: Then give you contract of sale, so that we know say we don't establish contract with you for a particular property. So as you they pay and small, when you don't pay and finish, we can't give you the remaining documents.
0: So how long did they take to bring the document give customers?
2: Our document, they take three weeks to 1 month. You know, they waste time.
0: 3 weeks to 1 month
2: yes.
0: To bring that document to our customers.
2: Yes.
0: Okay, so give us on the phone numbers again and also office address.
2: Okay, our office there for the Blossom Plaza along SAS Road, opposite Patrick Hotel. So if you come from Happy Bay Junction, now just before Twin Sister, now the office there. Then our phone number now 070-7685-1810. Make I call them again. 070-7685-1810.
0: All right, before we go, what would be your advice to people that would be say they want to buy land for the first time and people that would they contemplate about investing into real estate?
1: I don't get much to talk, but me and you know, say land of the price of land they go up every day. So, the right time to invest in any land now. After now, the money fee high pass with you get. So the best time to invest is now. And now you don't hear pre-launch. Anytime you hear say any company do pre-launch, take advantage of that particular pre-launch because that land no fee dey cheaper than that at any point.
0: And the pre-launch price now 1.3 million.
1: Exactly.
0: For which location again?
1: Abara Eche.
0: Abara Eche.
1: Yes.
0: Close to the River State
1: University.
0: Invest.
1: Other estates they sell for like 2 million, 2.5. 3 million. Now we they sell for one. I think if you go around Port Harcourt, now we'll be the company they sell that about at the cheapest.
0: Yeah.
1: So this is the best time now to grab that this opportunity.
0: So Solid Partner, they sell the cheapest now.
1: Currently
0: now for that about idea. All right, so phone number again and also office address.
2: Okay. Our phone number again is 070-7685-1810. Make I call them again. 070-7685-1810. And our office address now the Blossom Plaza along SAS Road, opposite Patrick Hotel. Now there our office day.
0: 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Thank you for your time this morning.
2: Thank you, sir.
0: And happy new month in advance.
1: Same to you, sir.
0: All right, and time for Sports Matter. So make you not touch the dial on top Nigeria FM 92.7. Are you dig digba for inside today? Monday, 31st day for inside the month of August. Not touch him with the show back sharply. Good morning to you for inside this better, lovely Monday morning, the last day for the month of August.
3: Where you? Back there, back! 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

0: 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Yes, this one at the headquarters for Afrobeat. And of course, for Inside Sport Matter this morning, a lot of things have been shared for Inside the weekend from Friday, Coin Dine Side yesterday, maybe Sunday. Of course, a lot of sporting matter, it don't make the scene. And of course, the first episode will start the show this morning for Inside Basketball, but make I do proper introduction. My name is Testimony Age, and I welcome and I come Sports Matter this morning. I know they alone. I there with EQ Annabelle. Annabelle, how about they?
1: Body day inside clock too, and I day so happy to be here on a Monday morning to talk sport because a lot of things on Shelley.
0: All right. So first and first, we'll talk with Shelley yesterday for inside the 59B Niger Street for Old Port Harcourt Township as it concerns basketball, because Nigeria, they play the MPBL Final 8 for inside this year. The teams went in action yesterday. Aso Skyhawks, Hopes and Reed, Markham Flyers, Boko City Chiefs, 31 Trail Warriors, Lagos Raptors, Caterpillars, and of course, Rivers Hoopers. And from the results yesterday, we get different results from inside those games yesterday. We'll first start with the home team yesterday, because the home team, they do really, really well for inside the match yesterday. Rivers Hoopers, they beat Caterpillars by 13 points yesterday. Yes, Ubonge 13 points, and a very, very important win for them be that yesterday. But other results from inside the games yesterday. First game yesterday, now Hoops and Reed, they lose to Aso Skyhawks by 5 points. End 63-57. Markham Flyers beats Boko City Chiefs 90-84. 3-1-3 Warriors come beats Lagos Raptors 79-57, while Rivers Hoopers come beats Caterpillars 84-71. Annabelle, we'll get other games too. We'll look forward to this morning for inside everything concerned and the basketball. They important to say yes, those games like games where we say we got to check our eyes inside, because it's like day two, and of course, three teams now win for inside day one. So we'll see whether any other team go fee actually join the three win don't win when they go face another opponent today.
1: Yeah, so now Caterpillars will go kick off the day by 12 p.m., then go face off against 3-1-3 Warriors, and then we later on by 2 p.m. we go see Hoops and Reeds take on defending champions, maybe Markham Flyers, and then Boko City Chiefs. They go come, you know, do battle with Aso Skyhawks, where we say then they fly truly, like their name imply, by 4 p.m. And then, of course, now Rivers Hoopers, the host, we go take on Lagos Raptors by 6 p.m. So we expect Connor Mekona show up for Rivers Hoopers for the 59B Niger Street, where the game will hold.
0: All right, those ones are the first just to expect today for Inside Everything Concerned Basketball. But Mukai, but you come from inside our league. We'll talk with Inshallah for inside the FIBA World Cup qualifiers for inside Africa. Because with the RCS for the FIBA World Cup qualifiers, Nigeria's the Tigers, they secure a dominant 100-84 win over Cape Verde for inside their final game for the fourth window for the 2027 FIBA World Cup African qualifiers. And that one can put them in position to make sure say yes, the 50 struggle to qualify for the World Cup when go Shelle for inside next year for Qatar. Now the person will be saying play Wella Wella for inside Nigeria yesterday. Name Nakile Bagada and scored 26 points for Nigeria as he helped the team take place this way they call Cape Verde. Annabelle, for inside athletics, Oluwa Tobiloba Amuson in the in action yesterday.
1: Yes, so yesterday she win the diamond. Of course, she don't win this one a Grand Prix breast car for Italy. She win on top say she run cross the line for 12.56 seconds, so she can't win despite the stiff headwind. And then of course the person will finish behind her now who then they call American Holloway BC, then they call Alicia Johnson. She now 12.62 seconds she run, and then Jamaica Akera Nugent can't finish for the podium with 12.75 seconds. And this victory, you know, it is important for Toby Amusan, because just few days ago on Thursday, now when American hurdler, Olympic and also Olympic champion Marcel Russell come break world records, maybe say Nigeria has been a guard with all their hearts. She run 12.06 seconds, beats record maybe say Toby Amusan don't hold for a long time on top 12.12 seconds.
0: All right, hello, Atobiloma Amuson. Yes, anywhere where she did, she did make sure to say, yes, her face go show and her shoe go shine. But Mukai, everybody come up from inside everything concerned athletics. We'll talk within the Shelle for inside the world of tennis, because right now, the U.S. Open is the Shelle for inside the United States. Yesterday, this man really they call Novak Djokovic with the ASA for the first time in a long time. And Novak Djokovic, he don't come up for inside the first round of the U.S. Open. The person who beat him, And one guy, we be say him too, he be number 49 for the world. So he come as surprise to this one here, they call Novak Djokovic. Saint Louis for inside five sets. Saint Louis 7-6, 5-7, 4-6, 6-2, 6-1. And like I talked before, now the first time I be saying they lose for the opening round of a Grand Slam tournament since 2006. The person in between Nina Navon, and I beat Novak Djokovic yesterday for inside their game. And of course, Mukai, but they enter inside football matter this morning. First things first, I want to talk with Inshallah for Insiders opening weekend of the Nigeria Premier Football League. Yes, Rivers United yesterday for Inside the Adoki Amaesimaka Stadium. And they make sure to say yes, so they beat the Peace Boys from Inside Jos. They beat Plateau United by 2-0. And that was a very, very good way for them to actually start their season. Other results, Annabelle.
1: Of course, other result, but we go start from the very first day. We'll be saying now Friday when league kick off proper. Now Shooting Stars, we get 2-1 victory over Inter Lagos. But then yesterday we can see the remaining games were soft. Now Niger Tornadoes, we get 2-1 victory over Eimba. Benin Insurance can get 2-1 victory over Wolves as well. Barral FC get 3-1 victory over Nasarawa United. Ranchers Bees, we'll be saying now newcomers for the league, then lose 1-3 to Ikorodu City. And then Kwara United and Kano Pillars con the Draclaw, they con finish that one 2-2. And then Rangers International and Casina United also we say both of us go share the spoils, you know, 1-1-9 that one end. And then of course the other game, Nadoma United, we get 2-0 victory over the noisy Lagosians, then con lose 2-0. And of course the one we consign us for house here, Rivers United gets 2-0 victory over Plateau United.
0: Of course, Rivers United, a very good way to start the season after the way they take end and disappointingly for inside last season. And of course, for inside Saturday, they go football. They play one club where they call San Pedro for inside the CAF Champions League preliminary rounds. Mukai, but they enter inside the Europe's top five league. Tell you what's in happen. No, it's in Shella for inside over the weekend. First things first, for inside the Premier League on Friday, Manchester City carry 4-1. They beat Crystal Palace for inside their own backyard. Crystal Palace, they look like a side. They say they won't come back for inside that game. But Manchester City, they did too good. They beat Crystal Palace by 4-1. For the French Ligue 1, Leo, they play 2-2 with Paris Saint-Germain. And for the German Bundesliga, Bayern Munich beat Stuttgart by 5-1. And the games can continue for other leagues. For inside the Spanish La Liga, Racing Santander, they beat Elche by 3-1. The Deportivo Clubs, the Alaves, they beat Villarreal by 1-0. And of course, for inside Friday, we'll see Obunga games. Liverpool play 2-2 with Nottingham Forest. That match been chelled by 12:30. AFC Bournemouth and Everton, they play 1-1. James Tarkowski, now they score a late equalizer as both AFC Bournemouth and Everton, they share the spoils. While Hull City, they don't continue their impressive form to the start of life for inside the Premier League after they beat Coventry by 1-0 for inside Saturday. Coventry right now, they don't lose back-to-back games for the Premier League. And Newcastle can't give Tottenham Hotspur better surprise, who they beat them by 2-0. While for the French Ligue 1, Strasbourg beats Lens by 2-1. Auxerre lose to Angers by 3-1.

0: reach that one. The one where they my eye. Now for the Premier League, of course, where we say yesterday, Manchester United get 5-2 victory over Ipswich Town. And at Chelsea, we can also get 4-3 victory over Brighton and Hove Albion. Leeds United draw against Brentford 1-1. And then Sunderland as well, they can win 1-0 against Fulham.
1: All right, for inside that one, the match in Shelley for Inside Sunday. And of course, Sunday will be yesterday. Yeah, but we'll talk about other fixtures for inside everything concerning the French Ligue 1. Paris Saint-Germain beat Nice by 3-0 to nothing. Brent, they beat Le Mans by 3-2. Monaco beats, this way they call Marseille, by 2-0. For the German Bundesliga, Freiburg beat Werder Bremen by 4-1, while Augsburg beat Schalke 04 by 3-0. I'm going to tell you what to expect today. The champions, really, they call Arsenal. They go there in action today. They go go the Villa Park, go face Aston Villa. That match go shelle for 8:00. And for the Spanish La Liga, Annabelle, we get two games to look forward to. The Champions League, they call Barcelona, they go there in action against Rayo Vallecano. Before that, we'll come see Osasuna and Getafe by 6:30. And before we run come off from the studio, Mutala now waiting the shelle for inside the world of transfers right now, because today I see Gabriel Jesus, they go Napoli again. And right now, both Arsenal and Barcelona, they in talks to actually carry this Brazilian from the Emirates enter inside Camp Nou. Now, they say the money they won't use pay for inherit, the money reach £8.6 million. Now, they say this deal will be say go reach like a 2-year deal as in go join this Barcelona side. So, now a very good move for that man, Gabriel Jesus.
0: Of course, now very good move for him. You know, that person maybe say, I wish say he go stay as now, but then to join Barcelona, no be choice matter. I prefer say he join Barcelona than even say he join Napoli, even if they don't show interest for the 29-year-old. But then in the gold team, maybe say now them be the defending champions, and we know say them now very, very, very serious club. No be say Napoli, no be serious club, will not get me wrong, but you know, Barcelona get that pedigree. Maybe say Spanish football also gets.
1: All right, Barcelona get a pedigree, but before we run come off our studio, like we don't promise on that, more toy waiting hella, waiting shella between Ole Watkins and in former club Aston Villa, because today I say non-complete a move from Aston Villa to this club where they call Al Hilal for inside the Saudi Pro League. You know, Niano say maybe soon you expect in career to end with Aston Villa, because the waiting's end, they be like say, but you know, sweet both parties. And right now, you know, they apologize. So in contact and say, don't thank them for everything they do for him. But as in they move on, you know, one carry any bad belly, move on from the club. Remember, say Ole Watkins, this way they call Al Hilal, they agree £51 million with Aston Villa to buy Ole Watkins from Aston Villa, enter inside Al Hilal. And I will go back break for Inside Sport Matter this morning. Remember, say Sport Matter, we go return for Inside 7:00 later today. Me when they this one they give on this morning. My name and a testimony again.
0: And my name na Ikio Anabel. Thank you so you join us.
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0: All right, and I still enjoy FM 92.7. You're listening to right now on Top of the Morning Runs with a Diplomatic Akas Baba. All right, make you for no loss. The time now 8:31 for Inside the Studio. Monday, number 31 day for Inside the month of August. The last day for Inside August. Yes. My name is Diplomatic Akas Baba. And a time for us to launch the headline this morning. We will see what people carry for Inside today. And all the to read them, I go carry there for inside the internet and for inside paper. I go get her from Punch. We use Punch this morning. They also too, I go collect from inside them daily posts. So now that I go take pick up my to read them one by follow for inside the headline for this morning. Okay, I go start with Punch. Normally after Punch, I'll come through. Enter inside the daily post. So make a start with a punch. The first to read for inside punch here. They say on top our election will come next year, will be 2027. INEC list rekindles APC post primary crisis. INEC the list rekindles APC post-primary crisis, according to the headline this morning. Moku Shapali see the body of this headline. What did the tourist carry for inside here? Yeah. Okay. If they try to open, when they just open, I go knock on the tourist Shapali. But the headline this morning, they say, INEC on top election with the council, INEC list rekindles APC post-primary crisis, according to how the headline day. Therefore, the body of this headline, they say ahead of election when they come, the general election, APCO don't intensify effort to contain the grievances and the political fallouts where they arise from their recent primary elections and the subsequent announcement of a candidate by the Independent National Electoral Commission. So on Saturday, the electoral umpire released the party list of a governorship candidate and their running mate along with their particulars. Them now be the headline, now be the story. Be say APC right now, they don't sharply release all the names of their governorship candidates and also the running mate alongside with their particulars. Them so this is a publication. The pace time for inside INEC headquarters across the state, effectively ending all those mango over their candidate to maybe say go fly the flag of the major political parties for the country. So APC governorship primaries, the conduct time for inside the month of May, but the outcome alongside the list of candidates and aspirants uploaded to the INEC portal. Don't generate a reaction among the members of the APC. Okay? Then at the first to read this morning for Inside Punch. While at the carry body enter inside another one here, they say petrol don't they near 1,400 naira as Dangote they defend the increment of a petrol price. Then Dangote they defend the increment of a petrol price, but they say the matter, the way the matter been for the headline. They thought say petrol price now, the same fato you don't the jump enter 1,400 naira. According to the Tory for Inside Punch, the Dangote Petroleum Refinery don't defend the latest fuel price increment. In the attributes the upward adjustment to the cost of a crude oil with they buy earlier. And the lengthy process will be say involved to secure the shipping and delivery of the crude oil to the refinery. That now why Dangote say that they increase the price of fuel. We say because this is crude oil, so the money save don't are you. And also to come sharply call bring a cocoa ship arm. Also deliver and go to the refinery, not be some more money they spend. The explanation will come as the price of petrol don't climb further across the country with the product now that they sell them for the amount of 1,310 or 1,400 naira per liter, depending on the location when you say you day. I don't know how much potato they sell. I don't know how much reverse they sell. But they say depending on the location, now for now 1,310 and then 1,400 naira per liter. When I go tell us where we will go, when I go tell us what we will do for this country, they say petrol now currently they sell about 1,310 per liter for Lagos, Ogun State, while the price don't rise to 1,350 or more for Northern State and other location. We be say they far from the refinery. This latest increase, he followed the Dangote refinery decision to raise the price of fuel by 65 naira per liter from 1,200 to 1,260, effective from August 29. So they say, in fact, it was the third increase announced by the refinery in 8 days. In 8 days, they don't sharply announce an increment on top of fuel for inside our country. That now what he punch carry here. They're still on top of a punch here too. Another story where they say Koro Koro for here. They say INECO denies replacing NDC candidates for 2027 election. INEC don't deny and say Mbano will not replace any candidate of NDCO, her head of election with the council. Mbano will not do them at all. Then this is a peace accord. They say 870 killed in election violence in 11 years. This is a peace accord where BC they design. So they say for 11 years now 807 people nine don't die for election begin for inside our country. 870 people killed in election violence in 11 years. They say Nigeria, they struggle with electoral violence and it continue despite a repeated peace accord where they designed by political parties and candidates. They say now like 870 people them, now reporter consider don't die for election related violence. So since the National Peace Committee, where they start on top of intervention since 2015, where they started this peace accord matter. Even as they sign peace accord, they say people self see they die for inside the election. They say since 2015, call reach now. People without reach 870 people them, now don't die for election-related violence cases there for inside our country, even as a National Peace Committee is the starter to put body on top of election so that peace good day, the same Mbano, people serve, you see, they die for the matter. This figure, the same Fato, don't renew the concern over the effectiveness of the peace agreement, particularly with the political parties and the presidential candidates when they prepare for 2027 general election. Politics for inside Nigeria now appear to have straight far from political scientists. In fact, the matter plenty, but and the amount of people who don't die for 11 years on top of this peace accord with the start time. These people then they don't die on top of the matter. Okay, they're still on still for inside punch here too this morning. Another story where they see for inside here, Koro Koro. This one is concerned Bandito. They say Bandit don't kill 8 farmers for inside Sokoto attack. Yes, bandit don't go attack Sokoto. They can kill 8 farmers for inside attack with the attack for inside Sokoto. Then subsidy rule, APC attack article plan, ADC demand account for 15.8 trillion naira. For this headline this morning, according to Apunch Kariam, we say the controversy over the petrol subsidy removal. They say it don't go up, it don't increase, it don't intensify ahead of the 2027 election, with APC attacking the before Vice President Atiku Abubakar, the plan will be say get to restore the subsidy. APC they attack him on top of that plan when they be say get to restore subsidy. While the ADC will be African Democratic Congress, they challenge the government of Nigeria. Say, make una come give us accounts of this amount of money when you reach 15.8 trillion naira. In addition, in additional revenue, when the business don't gather from this removal of a subsidy, make una come come give us account. How now spend the money pass? This money always be say plenty rich, 15.8 trillion naira. But now come and even other revenues they won't be say don't collect. Mona come sharply give Nigerians them account of how self una spend this money. The National Chairman of APC, Professor Netawe, in the one article proposal, in the one arm, say article, this is your proposal. When you basically they propose to return Nigeria to the old fuel subsidy regime, say if you reverse the economy, the gain where the economy don't gain, where they don't record under the ongoing reform, you say if you spoil ammo with a negative consequences for workers' wages, for school matter, for infrastructure and other fiscal stability of the state. If you bring a comeback, it goes spoil things, so it goes spoil economic the gain whether they gain on top economy, it goes also spoil the workers' wages, so it goes spoil school matter. Not about think about and don't think of battle, say you won't bring back subsidy than what the national chairman. The one article on top of that proposal. So the APC national chairman to on top of a statement when the basic carry comes by the special advisor on top of media and information strategy, Abimbola, on Sunday, to say former vice president proposal to reinstate a first subsidy for return Nigeria to this queue when the basic with the day for a side fuel. And on Abi, we see the day for a side queue for a side filling station. He said the return subsidy. He said Nigerians them when I go the day for a long queue to buy fuel. Also, to it also threaten the payment of a current minimum wage, and it will lead to cancellation of education grants for Nigeria students, among other negative consequences when it basically go affect the masses for inside the country. Now, waiting the shemo, the talk for inside here. If they remove if they bring back a fuel subsidy, see all this kind of things them now go happen. Okay, there's still on steam for inside here too for punch. Another to the where they see Koro Koro for inside punch here. We punch carry. Okay. They say for inside here, another to the for here. Opposition submit a set agenda to unseat Tinubu. Other political party. They don't submit their plan. How they go take Komot Tinubu for inside seat? They don't submit them. If you go for punch, it did ya. Say opposition submit a seat agenda to unseat Tinubu. It did for inside the punch. Okay. Which one day here again? For inside punch, here too. Another three where they see Koro Koro for inside punch. The Nigerian woman, they don't arrest her for inside India. They say they arrest her with a cocaine. And the cocaine, if they sell the cocaine, the money will reach 40.9 million. Nine billion money. But for inside India, there, they don't arrest a Nigerian woman who will be say carry cocaine. The money of the cocaine, it reached 40.9 million naira, according to Punch this morning. Then police don't arrest one man for inside Ogun State for say this man he go browse the network of a teenager. This man go browse the network of a teenager. Small pekin. Now this man go browse. So the Nigeria Police Force don't confirm the arrest of one 22-year-old man will be saying name and Daniel for allegedly struggling. He struggle to sharply go browse the network of one 15-year-old girl for inside Ogun State. Don't be so much struggle, this man struggle. If not so, this man they struggle for life if you don't make him. But now for small picking body, now it go struggle. The police talk person for inside there, now I can't bring a come outside of Sunday, will be yesterday. According to the statement, they said this suspect, he go put drink, he go put drug, this drug, for inside one mineral where the girl go drink. He go put him inside. He can't make the girl can lose consciousness. The girl not gonna know herself again. I call the turner. The girl not gonna know what he do. The girl call confused. Now so the drug called the turn the girl high. He called the turn the girl high. Before this man called allegedly unlawfully sharply browsed the network of this young girl without the girl to say, yes, I want. He no wait at all for the girl to say yes. He forced himself, struggle, go browse the network of this 15-year-old girl. The talk person also to say, hey, this person, so they don't sharply carry him, go warn a memorial hospital, the girl. When we say they forcefully browse the network, so why the suspect, the idea for inside the hotel police, idea for inside police hotel rather, they collect AC. But the girl, the doctor can go inside one hospital for inside the state. Why this boy, the doctor can go inside the police hotel, then go relax for there. All right, still for inside punch two. They say soldiers don't kill terrorists. They can also recover machine guns from their hand for inside Katsina State. Soldiers kill terrorists, can also recover machine guns for their hand for inside Katsina State. Cross River to reunite they here. They say people gather or they can burn two suspected arm robbers to death. You know the way they go catch arm robber, where crowds go catch arm robber, where they say they go they beat them. And where they say they don't tell them to beat arm robber. That vaccination, when they say some people they don't thief their team before. Some people they when they say they don't rob before that vaccination, they can't they beat anybody where they see as arm robber. Now so they gather, they call burn two suspected robbers to death for inside Cross River State. According to the Tori this morning for inside Punch, they say two suspected arm robber, now so they burn them. They put fire for their body, they burn them, die. Along the Ekpo Abasi, near Yellow Duke Street, for inside Calabar, for South Local Government, for Calabar South Local Government area, for inside Cross River State, after they allegedly cash them, the thief phone. Chai. Phone. Now they go thief, where they say that they cash them, or where they say burn them now to death. According to a person, when they see the thing koro koro with the eye, say it happened on Sunday for inside Calabar, say the thing happened when the suspect reportedly snatched a phone from one person's hand. He got the attempt to run. So the people for the area come to see the suspect. Now they come attack him, they come catch him. By people, they wear the vest. We say they don't thief their phone before. People, they want to say they don't rob their phone, collect money, collect their wallets. We say they don't say they don't see the umbrellas. They all see this one. I say they come vest, come pursue him, come catch him. Yes. They call the accuser the arm robber of part of they call the accuse them say they be part of people that were they rob for this area. They call the accused. So now they come thief for here. Now Natango say we don't catch now today. That vaccination, now come in the sharply poor fue come burn this suspect them. As they burn them before security operative come the environment. They say the two arm robber with the bonzo, the not survival, they die on the spot. Okay, they're still on Steve for inside punch here too. Another story, what they see for here. They say NDLEA don't intercept a jihadi drug, will be say the money worth 4.6 billion for Lagos. Then also to Cross River guard arrested over sexual assault of 8-year-old girl. What is wrong with this man, them? 8-year-old Pekin, 9 guard, don't go sharply go brass the network of 8-year-old girl. They don't arrest them. One ex-convict for inside Ogun State don't stab colleague to death, but he call wrong. Ex-convict, person will don't go prison before. He don't go commit another crime. He don't go stab his colleague to death. As he stab him, he don't run. The portion. Then also NROC, NSCDC don't sharply pour sansa on top of railway vandalism attempt. They also recover 9 cylinders for inside Osun State. Okay, so make a sharply move enter inside the Daily Posts. For inside Daily Post this morning too, another to the word is Koro Koro for inside here, for inside Daily Posts. They say Ogun State 2027. make I leave this one. Now, about battle for inside election for inside Ogun State, APC, and all of them. Then also, too, for inside here, they say plateau attack, pastor, four others killed as a bandit go on rampage. They can't kill pastor. They can't kill four other people them. Now, so bandits go kill them for inside attack, where they attack for inside plateau state. Then also, too, one female visitor, they don't catch him for saying they smuggle colos to prisoners will be see the day for inside death row. Prisoners with the day for the role to kill them for death row. This woman will be seen a visitor will go visit them for inside prison. He say carry colos go give them for inside prison. They don't catch him. They say inmates will be say prisoners will be for inside death row. Will be for inside prison. This female visitor will go visit them. He say carry colos go give them for inside prison. But they don't catch him. Then on top here too for inside the Daily Posts. Another three what they say for here. Nigeria they burn. Nigeria is burning. Nigeria is burning. If you don't know what it be burning, Nigeria they catch fire. Nigeria they catch fire. Article they tackle Tinubu over the Europe vacation. They say Nigeria they catch fire in the travel. Nigeria they catch fire in the travel. Article tackles Tinubu over Europe vacation. The African Democratic Congress, ADC presidential candidate Atiku Abubakar, don't slam our president, Bola Tinubu, over a decision to waka to travel on a 3-week vacation for Europe. He said fire day for inside Nigeria here. You they travel. On top statement on Sunday will be yesterday, Atiku Tose, for Tinubu not to day around for this country at this time, when he be say hardship self, he day everywhere. It they reflect for the face of people. In fact, it they disturb the vacuum of a political leadership. And you they think of to they travel. According to article, he said there was no constitutional vacuum arguing that circumstances on any Tinubu trip raise question about leadership and priorities. He said Nigeria they burn. Fire day for inside Nigeria. Nigeria may not be facing a constitutional vacuum today, but there is a disturbing vacuum of political leadership. That now what the article talk for inside here. Article also talk. He say this travel will be said Tinubu travel so with his own travel. In gonna note say there is responsibility of a sitting president we are different from those of a private citizen. Okay? He say I have traveled. I don't live. I don't spend time abroad. And I have never pretended otherwise. But there is a fundamental difference between the travel of a private citizen and the responsibility of a city president of a country. It's a difference though for somebody who will be say just the on his own, a businessman, travel. It's different from when he be say a president can't travel for vacation. The presidential candidate will be saying that be article so. He can list the rising living costs of food, insecurity, high transportation fare, and also insecurity among the challenges when the basic Nigerians they face. He called the argue, he said the situation require the president presence for this country. He said with all this kind of way that for Nigeria, our presido not supposed to travel at all. We'll get food bege, we'll get insecurity. Transportation costs, things get as it be. And presido said he go take vacation. He say not supposed to be like that at all. Ain't God they talk. He say what Bola Tinubu is leaving behind, he didn't leave petrol price beyond the reach of ordinary people. Families, they share food, they drag to eat food. Transportation self increase. And in fact, he talk many things. He say now nah, self, he don't turn the matter. Say people now go, they go village. They go, hey. He say security don't bury Nigeria week after week. Then I would article talk. He said, well, this kind of thing, when he basically they happen, presido not supposed to think of to travel. Article, now to come. Okay, there's still on Steve for inside here too. I will deliver Osun for Tinubu. Adeleke will just win election. Now to come. He also saying go deliver Osun State. for Tinubu than I'm waiting Adeleke, the governor who they elect for inside the Osho State, now to come. All right, still on Steve for inside here for Daily Posts. Make I say we should have oneself day here. Dangote Refinery published petrol supply gap before granting import license. Okay, Dangote Refinery to ban fuel sales to petrol importers and marketers. Dangote Refinery to ban fuel sales to petrol importers and marketers. Punch also carried that story for here. People, they die. Falana, they question benefit of a fuel subsidy removal. He said this fuel subsidy when it be soon that removes, sir. How? Azazal. I don't help us for this our country. People, they die. That now what if Falana said they talk from inside here for Daily Posts. According to the Tori, we be said here for grand. Human rights lawyer Femi Falana San don't they question the benefits of this fuel subsidy remover for Nigeria. Here we be our president come out. He said, what it be the benefit? I think the benefit us for this country. They be put up on inside television when they talk. In call race consign, in call they call on Nigerians to demand accountability. He said, Nigeria, we come talk. Mona can ask question. Ask the government question. Say this money when the business owner remove for such subsidy. Afa. Eh? Mona can give us accounts from the national, state, and local government. Eh? Over how even revenue don't increase. How na use and pass. Mona tell us. He also question why such fund could not be used to address infrastructure challenges. According to Imo, he said state government previously repair road and would later seek refund from the federal government. He says state government would do road. They would say seek refund from the government of Nigeria. So the senior lawyer called the one against returning the era of first subsidy scam. Argue say the Nigeria deserve to know how the savings from this first subsidy remover, how they don't spend a pass. Where are they? We must begin to ask questions of local government and state government and the Nigerian government. If you say you are making more money, we don't want to go back to the era of fuel subsidies scam. Where are the benefits? Where are the benefits? It's a fallacy being told to wait and wait and wait. People are dying. Falana, now I talk for inside the Daily Post here. All right, there plenty. Nimet predicted 3 days of rain and a thunderstorm across Nigeria. Then are people that when they visit, they know a big rain go fall, rain don't go fall. The doctor said rain go fall for 3 days and the thunderstorm too across Nigeria. Then I will see the predict for here. Then also alleged drug trafficking. Tinubu will be embarrassed at a UNGA meeting. U.S. company. Night to come. This alleged drug trafficking, when it concerns our president Tinubu, will be embarrassed at a UNGA meeting. The repentant bandit emerged from forest to attend the coronation of a Bashari district head for inside Katsina State. All right, which one day again? Three sisters die on top of a boat accident for inside the Tiga Dam for inside Kano State. Three sisters they drown as boat capsized for inside Tiga Dam for Kano State. Then which one day here? Okay. Police dismantled bandit camp for inside Kaduna State. The Black Sunday in Oka as a suspected caught his K3 in John Many. The police also arrest man over alleged brazen of a 15-year-old girl. Okay, I took off a side punch. Okay, so now time to respond, to react on top of your headline of interest this morning. 9 o'clock already for the studio. So call me right now for my phone line 0902-60-90927. 0902-60-90927. WhatsApp number here now 0704-499-4927. Okay, make a check my phone line. Hello, good morning. Hello. All right, a call back. The WhatsApp number is 0704-499-4927. Make a check my first voice note for inside WhatsApp this morning. WhatsApp number 0704-499-4927. Okay, back to phone line. Hello, good morning. Randy, good morning to you.
1: Good morning, Akazola.
0: Yes, so welcome. Petrol now 1,310 to 1,400 naira now.
1: So what happened now? Sir, people are jumping. Where are we going to go? Panyan. How much is that? Where is the camp? What are we going to do? I don't know. The only good boy was on a exempt travel. Why? What in the devil? When we see the people that are going to do something, they want to travel again. What do you want to travel to do? So the camp, whenever you do, make a account for the no one account. You know, good. I can't know. I don't know what is the worry to me. What is the problem of them for this two months period? Now, I'm using the wise and doing my money on our government. All those are the ones that say the money is the more. Now, that is the way to phone. So, my place, I can't know. And the kids are only the exact feedback. They were born into that one, nobody to talk. Because they don't put them as a law because the kids are still on the table. So, every time when they catch you, they will see you. At least now, it's not the reduced most money. If not before, you know what this day for night now. Before you come, don't carry a bike. Sometimes they will even see you throw it. So don't put over any person where you see, they start to go burn you. So at least if they do like that, you will reduce. It will teach you for some people. Now, if they don't teach you for again, it's not going to be good. But not if again.
0: Thank you so much. Yes, and Shapali too for the WhatsApp. Make a check this WhatsApp. Who they here?
2: Guys, good morning.
0: Morning.
2: My name is Gaya from Ineka.
0: Welcome.
2: Guys, name what you want to contribute. No, see, no, they for your airline. This one you want to, the for enter into the airline. You know, say, if you say for me, there's one chance for we there for road. Many more to make a plane number. Even the taxi, plenty of the 100% no get plane number. Even the KK bus, plenty no get plane number. They go your carriage or drive down for the body. Some no even drive at all at all. See, if anything happen, I don't want thing no. If I don't want to stop do plenty for that side, they want to make sure so all the car then get plane number. Register with government, get plane number. If you know that thing. But if they do painting work without they do get plane number, I think go say what. They supposed to get number for the motor, all the motor taxi. Both the KK boss, even private, you know, got a good number, make everything trying. So, what they want to control is that, this is a full matter. I'm meeting you a few come down now upon the money where they today, even yesterday, I buy good, you will drop or buy for so bad 1,260 on a sum. So, everyone, I say, as like, they won't want to come money for the full. If you go 1,000, so they go increase and go the way they like. They think that way down, go they get for everything go end. But now they think they did most of it and every day by day. This bandit matter, you know, they don't want to stop them. If you come and want to face bandit, they can face them and give them. Very God, and give four, give ten, carry some government. You know, say, less or none, they need two more, you two more shall give again. As can be, then, no more giving again. Okay, yes, 100, 70 wounds, or they see, you know, they come down. After less or I think you continue well. As in being now, every year they come. You know, okay, yes, 100, 70 wounds, or they give army, keep police, they see, don't come down. But after less or everything now can increase back again. So, you know what to do, my brother.
0: All right, thank you so much. I might go back to the WhatsApp voice note Monday, yeah?
3: Akas, good morning.
0: Morning.
3: How are you?
0: Fine.
3: How are you doing today?
0: Kajad.
3: Akas, bandit kill, also kill pastor. They are rampaging in a state owned by Nigeria. They kill. The other one reported as bandit kill farmers. Now they kill and kill both pastors. We are still keeping quiet. But if we want to do election, they will carry 30,000 security men. They will go to one state to rig election alone. But to secure the life of the people, they couldn't. They are playing with the life of Nigerians. A man, a guard, raped, assault, 8 years baby. All those things are still happening in Nigeria. They should put death penalty on all those things so that it will stop. So when others hear it and they will take correction about it. Good morning. This is Mazi Chidebre from Igwaji.
0: Okay, thank you so much, Mazi. 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
1: Akagoba, good morning. Nigeria. What of landlady?
0: Dialogue.
1: Landlady not come today. Okay, may Elohim bless us, all the Nigerian FM fans. Akas, Akas, fuel is now 1,400 naira. Akas, if you can remember, last year, I tell you, say, before 2027 election, we are going to buy fuel, we stand by for 1,500. They are just telling you, they are just playing these games with Nigerians. Before these 2 months, the fuel will be 1,500 before the next election.
2: Original Bedu and level, where we say past category.
1: Maybe.
2: They
1: may pamper it. After the election, immediately after the election, fuel will be 1,500 naira. Mark it. This set of men, this set of men occupied this government, they are evil. They are not evil regarding the human beings in Nigeria. What they are after is for their own pockets, what they will benefit. Akas, fuel, we are going to buy fuel 1,500 naira. When it happens, I will call you. This is a man's available for me watching.
3: All right, thank you so much, Mazi from Iguacha. All right, make I go back to my phone line here. Man Ode with me. Hello, good morning. Hello, good morning.
4: Good morning.
3: Yeah, Timo Afore, good morning to you for inside this morning.
4: Happy New Week, Akaza.
3: I salute you specially and diplomatically.
4: You are doing well.
3: Thank you.
4: Akaza. Somebody say Tinubu no go fit go wetin summit. They will embarrass am. An article list out price of things for this country. Akazoba, I want ask any need for these advisors, president them, governors them, local government chairman, they take gather themselves. Akazoba, this will be really advice. Or we just waste money till we give them advice. Idrokoko, we they waste money or the advisors only give them if they help us, or we just use and they empower people just for empowering sake. I beg one or no guess you, Nigerians. Like somebody they say, maybe we begin to ask our leaders questions. Make they make them accountable. I think good then I will go tell them to be accountable for us. I think then they travel now. 3 weeks off and 3 weeks leave. I can't talk about. Now so other in the call London. Now so London, they are president or any of them, they are PJ, come Nigeria for vacation or to come relax. Why is this in Nigeria? Anybody who gets more money, they feel say Nigeria and a dustbin. Better for this dustbin, like all the money where they go spend for those places, they come in, they forget them. Akazaba, I still stand on anybody where you say your house don't do okay. It will now hotel because hotel fine. Why you should go feel make that your house where you live? Like beat me to that hotel standard, you say no. You want to be good there. Akazaba. Then that person stands for nothing. He stands on nothing. Diblokoko. Agwada. What do you call him?
3: Ginger Ward. Ginger Ward.
4: Anybody who not believe in self, say won't believe in another person's self, then no say you don't know what you did to. Diblokoko. It is high time. God, and they pray, may God give us a leader we get the kind of alpha again. Akazaba. We are Nigeria as a president or as any public order officer, you know, go get access to travel out. You know, you're picking your children, no go there anywhere for the world, and you go say, if you're government chairman for Nigeria, you be governor for here, you are picking the Canada, you're picking the Sweden. There is the kind of money they sponsor and for there. I can't remember what they need. Even way past that one. Na bell,
3: I don't ring my brother. People full line.
4: He don't do.
3: Yeah, thank you so much. I think the point we be say team and make this morning, a very valid point we be say team and make. All these our leaders, the way they travel, go outside Europe, go for vacation. Can't you make our Nigeria be a place where we say people for abroad go to see they come do vacation? That place where we say we not like to go so, we not like the environment, we not like the system. We not nothing make the Nigeria we not for come so, they be the same place. Eh? What you go there, but you go see our governor, so our president for inside the one better fine place for inside Nigeria here. If you get one place, one time they call him Tinapa. Not be Tinapa be the name, Obudukato Raj. Where you go also say president go there for his vacation, you go say he can't do there, he can't do video, he can't post, he can't do that. He go make other president hungry to even come Nigeria here go enjoy themselves. He go make other leaders, prime ministers them. I love this place. We be say this a president day. Oh, Nigeria have such a place. Oh, let me go there. When I go day vacation, if yam. The entire plane spend millions of naira, if not billions of naira, to go spend for another person country, send a holiday and a vacation. All right, make I go back to my phone line. Make I check who they here. Hello, good morning. United time, not do it. Salute you, good morning, welcome. Salute you, good morning, oh.
5: Jonathan.
3: I know, Jonathan, welcome. Yes.
5: Thank you, Manu.
3: Hmm?
5: I'm going to together.
3: All right.
5: My name is 15 years old. I'm a man. Late 8 years old.
3: Hmm.
5: Thank you, Manu.
3: Jonathan.
5: I'm not very
3: sensitive
5: to the teeth or small. Then my chop was good. Then I go chop, then I will be chop.
3: Hmm.
5: Sympathetic man.
3: Hmm.
5: Bound judgment now. Anybody who don't touch this account,
3: hmm,
5: even because that John Thomas.
3: Okay.
5: That the punishment is bad.
3: All right.
5: I rest my case.
3: Your case is well rested. Thank you. All right, for the WhatsApp here. Yeah. Election does suddenly turn to be Nigeria worship. Worship song. Say election don't turn to Nigeria worship song and the prayer point because we stopped reasoning as one people. Rather, we love and support our tribe and our regional personalities

0: to voice note.
1: Kazwa, good morning.
0: Morning.
1: My name is Sylvester. They made this bus go from Port Harcourt Township here.
0: Welcome, sir.
1: Because I want to send me for your headline. Now, this man went to rape 15 years old girl. Huh? What do they worry about Nigerian guys now? Guys for everywhere. If you like woman, talk to her now. So, screen woman these days, you know they have now. Just call the girl, ask for your number. If you call her 2-3 times, if the girl is interested, he go come meet you. Why are you raping a 15 years old girl? That is defilement. And that's imprisonment. That one go. Second one, these bandits when they kill our farmers for naught. Okay, go to market now to buy pepper, now wahala. To buy onions, now wahala. To buy tomatoes, now wahala. But because of those things when they happen for naught, they are just killing our farmers, making things difficult for Nigerians. Go punish all these bandits. Lastly, now those people they born for Calabar, those arm robbers. If he be said they not be arm robbers, so if he be said they are innocent people, though, because this is a jungle justice. My very bad thing. Our IG don't want no. They catch you or you participate or even video, whether they do more be all those things. It's an offense. So every Nigerian should be very careful. When you catch criminal, carry them to police.
0: Yeah.
1: If you not carry them to police, you go to a vigilante.
0: Yeah.
1: Then the person can even lead police or lead the vigilante to other people. I don't want to waste much time. I remember Sylvester from Port Harcourt.
0: Thank you, Sylvester.
2: Oga Akash, headlines of interest. Falana and Atiku, they talk something. I want to put on to Falana this morning. When very dark man come out, they talk when he go this NNP, whatever, when he go. We go talk, say, see what they happen in security for the country. See people when he there behind or whatever, they say, may bring proof. Then Falana go television station, they talk, say, this guy now nobody. This guy now nobody, where he go, come, they talk things. And now they say they fight, he don't open his mouth now, they talk saying they fight for the poor of Nigeria. But when somebody, because now son of nobody, when he talk, he say the person can't talk katabu for radio, or can't talk for social media. Then now see this man, where they say, our president travel. Oh, this one show, mama where they breastfeed Pekin, live and travel. Waiting in the wish for the Pekin. Don't be made the Pekin pie. That shows already how disrespect, selfish, and self-centered our president be. It not make no sense. People, they die, they kill every day. You don't even do nothing about them. The video there last time, they go, they call Donald Trump. That's where the president in your own country. They can do your own for you. Also, already rotate more.
0: Thank you so much, Lolo Merujin, all the way from Belgium. All right, time the day, time not do.
3: Okay. Good morning, morning to you. Morning, happy new week. The only issue I see with Tinubu's trouble is because the vice president is not around. But as for me, I think it's hypocritical because he's a citizen of Dubai, UAE, and an immigrant in Nigeria. He only comes back when he wants to contest. He's Obi not a presidential candidate, but he goes around trying to see how he can help, even without being in power. So why can't Atiku do the same thing now? He's complaining about Tinubu. He'll even do worse. As for Osun State Governor, he's just living in illusion. If you understand that why people voted and stood for their vote, is because they wanted to spy. Most of them wanted to spy Tinubu, not because of him. So he should not stop making all these unnecessary promises, because he will shock him. I'm not an advocate of bringing back subsidy, but is the APC chairman saying that they intentionally remove subsidy and so the price will go up so you won't have queues at fuel stations? So that's how wicked they are. So it's not like they have a plan. They're saying they give states more money now, but inflation has eaten the money more. So what is the essence? And the only thing states do is pay salary. Is that what the subsidy is meant for?
0: All right, thank you.
4: Well, I can't, but good morning.
0: Morning,
4: I greet you well this morning. My name is Peter Sobereko.
0: Welcome, sir.
4: What did I want to talk about now? The 8-year-old child where somebody browse a network. Akas, in fact, it is so disturbing that at this time, when people they talk about hardship in the society, they talk about how to survive. Now a grown-up man go look at a girl of 8 years.

0: day to go browse the network. This one na wickedness, oh, the wickedness. I must confess, they make the law fall on that person very well, because he don't become a disturbing story. Do that 15-year-old Pekin, what did they happen? I been now the thing where the world in the country now with their face now, huh? As for the other one where they talk about the IBR report, yes, it is essential for us to get the report. Because as a matter of fact, how do we talk about credibility of the president when a report like that they hanging? How will investors will carry come when they know the FBI, they are afraid to bring a report of such magnitude? It means that Nigeria will not go forward. So we encourage the FBI to come up with that report so that we too, at least, we will know the kind of president we get. If actually they indict that, okay, he will dance the music. If he's free, no problem. There's nothing there to be afraid of. There's nothing there to be afraid of. Because Nigeria, as a country, we don't experience hardship. We don't experience hardship. What about the subsidy? How far the subsidy removal? Well, how far it did not go? See as how people, they suffer seriously for this country because of one leadership. The only way we can actually come out as a people is to challenge the anomalies in the state or in the country for us to move further. Thank you very much. I remain Peterson. Thank you.
1: Thank you, Peterson. Dan Awuti. I think Falana the talk say Nigerians make una come as a call ask question. Say this subsidy when you say una say una remove, so how far the money when you una don't save? Yeah, it day. Muna bring the save, come up break them. More counter money inside.
2: Akabs, good morning.
1: Morning, sir.
2: How are you? How is your family?
1: Fine, chief.
2: Happy new month to in advance.
1: Okay.
2: Akabs, I want to talk about those three sisters who are drawn. May their soul rest in perfect peace.
1: Amen.
2: May they sorry. Well, that is what God wants. Then, another thing I want to talk about is about this fuel to be increased. This government, people see they talk about them. People see they talk good about them. See, fuel don't increase. See how people are suffering. Those people are in Jaffa, they are not buying fuel. We, when they buy fuel, they suffer. I can't see them. You see them? People go open mouth, they talk good about this government. Look, that now I know say some people get different character. Those kind of people, they in good time in their family. But then they scatter their family, they scatter their town. That is the kind of people where they support this APC. Can you see that? I got trouble don't come. This new, when we enter new month, September month, it go climb up to 200. Make I see how people go do when they support them. I thank God. When rain fall, it fall for everybody house. You don't get one particular house where they fall. Thank you very much. I remember Chief Warabako calling from Okrika.
1: All right, thank you, Chief. In fact, message there plenty here. There plenty.
3: Good morning, Akas Baba. Na Santo Man from Abloma. They don't see him now. Our president knows the country they born. They don't run travel, go another country. But where nothing they happen. They don't see him now. This is the country we find ourselves. And it no makes sense at all. How can we continue in this way? If I think we just talk one thing now, hey, they go got the fire and back. And it's not making sense. The man, they make sense that see what thing they happen. When I come in first subsidy, waiting that they use the money to. But I don't believe the flyers. They don't see now. These are people that they fair Nigeria won't finish. They don't fair. Fair, completely fair, worthfully. Nothing they can offer this country the way me I'm looking at it. Nigeria, APC don't fair this country. I don't want to talk much. By 2027, would they remove them? Thank you, Santo Man from Abloma.
1: Thank you, Santo Man. And in fact, in case you also they do voice notes, not do voice notes when the advert they play, so that we go hear your voice very well. This not just a witty person just observe, now tell us. So if you send voice notes, no do and make our advert or any song enter inside so that we go hear your talk clearly. Very well. Thank you, Gift, for location for that information. All right, another voice note.
4: Good morning, Akas Baba.
1: Morning, sir.
4: My name is Federal Might.
1: Welcome, sir.
4: You see this APC government. Now, President vacation plus VP vacation equal to fake agency. Thank you.
5: Akazuba, good morning. Morning. I promise from Port Harcourt.
1: Welcome, promise.
5: This the guy where they go to slide 8 years old baby. What did the government do about this thing? What did the government do about it? As anybody in cash, make them know, as in, even if possible for self, make them hang them. It's becoming unbecoming, it's no good. Thank you, my name is Promise from Liverpool.
1: Thank you, Promise.
6: Akaz, good morning.
1: Morning.
6: Okay, very short on Akaz. Put all these our leaders on minimum wage. Make we see whether the country no go better. If you want, make them bring, make change day. Make people they enjoy, make better come. Put our leaders, our politicians on minimum wage. 2 seconds, you go pass B, we'll be safe, fuel, everything will come down. Thank you.
1: Thank you. Hello, good morning. All right, 28 minutes past 9 o'clock. I don't overshoot today. So I go say thank you to everybody that would call in today. Tomorrow by 8:30, we could call in, we could discuss. According to my Joe brothers, we could discuss Nigeria Matthias. Yes, I think all this talk, all the talk, they really need to put them into consideration. Yes, even the area of this our friend Matanobi here, the hardship is biting harder. The hardship, they bite. They bite. People, they complain seriously. The hardship is biting harder. Yes, very, very important. So thank you very much. By 9:30, we're going to get Tinkly Turi for inside here. Our small news, they come by 9:30. Then when I come back, we will enter matter on top table for inside here. But I get information to tell you. This will come from Winners Chapel. In case you look for skill where you won't learn. Winners Chapel for inside the Rumola here. They join body together with a Safe Life International Oil and Gas Technology that they present a free training for everybody. 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And it will end on 11th of September, this new month with the come. 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
2: Yes, Peter Kwa, una good morning on top this morning. Kari, I check out and we discover say 30 minutes on and on balance on top. 9 o'clock for our studio, Niger 92.7. Time to reach for Tinkly Tori. On top to read this morning, well done, yes, in Nigerian Progressive. Bola Tinubu, he don't come up for inside Abuja, enter Europe to make sure, say, go rest in head well for the next 3 weeks until we see what they call vacation. Where the president say themselves don't carry my talks, so yes, we say Nigerian Presido, he go return back after this vacation to make sure, say, he can continue for the campaign for 2027 general election. Meanwhile, don't hear say the presidential candidate for inside ADC and the before Vice Presido Atiku Abubakar, he don't drag Nigerian Presido Bola Tinubu like small generator. Say upon the insecurity and the food where people know they see chop for Budo Nigeria, you self come find very convenient to make sure say you travel, go live. At this point where insecurity, they drag us for trouser, go where we don't know. Well, Atiku Karima talks, say yes, we say Tinubu decision to travel. Say upon say Vice President Kashim Shettima, you know, still there around. Say show say APC and even the Presido, you know, care about Nigerians. Ezawu River State, well done, yes, River State Governor Augustine Fubara, he visited in political godfather and the FCT Minister Nyesom Wike last night for inside your house for Peter Akwa. Well, this one, they send a part of the effort to make sure, say, the peace process between them, he arranged where other people will be joined body for inside that meeting. They send a the chairman for inside the Rainbow Coalition Committee, we name na Magnus Abbe, plus including the APC governorship candidates, we name na Kingsley Chinda and Sam. Jaja. On top of Bododia, bro, well done yesterday. The number of people where they miss for inside the flood we've been shelling for Nepal, they say don't rise, go reach 4,247 with at least 900 people. Will be said on kick buckets. Where the missing people, they say 3,655 of them are Nepal citizens, while about 592 of them now visitors will been come the country during the flood, before the flood. On top sports, well done, yes, in Nigeria to be Amuson, where they warm up where as in the ready body for the 2026 Diamond League final in grand style, as in win the women's 100 meter hurdles with the shell for inside Italy, where Amuson, they say finished the last line for 12.58 seconds, as in win American hurdler with name Alia Johnson. And on top, Jolly Ten Man, well done yesterday, Nigerian Film and Video Censors Board, Bele no sweet them at all, as the producers of the movie Living in Colors, they plan to release the movie this weekend. According to the statement, the movie board themselves don't carry my talk, say they no go green, made them release this movie, because plenty naked body, he fool the movie, and he no good for children. All right, so, the people, una sorry to Ruby and Nasakara Nakunano, and so, I know Pepe inside. We were not gonna this story this morning, so my name not Justice Sweet Mouth. Una good morning.
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2: 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His Excellency himself, the man of timber, caliber, plywood, and sawdust, the man of high protocol, still an iron diplomatic candidate, and the man of Sacramento. Yeah, so now my name is that one, the Chief Buruburu one of Niger FM, Chief Udu Abreba one, and the time now 9:41. Today will be 31 day for inside the month of August. Yes, the last day for inside the month of August. All right, so no dolly, no segment, and a time for inside the matter on top table. Like as I be tell now, this morning when I be start the show, I say matter for inside table. I want make you put yourself for inside the shoes of this man. Will be the father to this girl. Wear the man's shoe right now, and you when you be saying that you be also the father or the mother of the boy, where you be say the girl carry come inside the papa house, also put yourself for the shoe too. The matter for inside table now, matter of one girl of 22 years, where you be say they stay with the family, her father. So the mother self not there for inside the marriage again. The mother self, you don't come out. So she did stay for inside the house with her father. Now she be the last girl. Why the other ones there? There be three children. The other ones there, they don't go their own. So now she remain for inside house. They don't travel. So this girl call invite her boyfriend come inside her papa house. The house will be say she and her papa they stay. So when they come invite the boy come, by then the papa don't come out, he don't go walk. You know, say he get the way God they do it things them. Every day for the thief, one day for the owner. And if it be something when he be say she don't do for a long time, when he be say if the pale not day, she go arrange the boy come house. So but this faithful day when he be say she invite her boyfriend come house, the boy come house. So two of them called it for inside house. They know they expect anybody to come because the only she night day because the pale don't go walk and na evening time na the pale they return come back. So she and the boyfriend, normally they're gonna do like boyfriend and girlfriend for inside house, inside the girl papa house, inside the girl parent house. Two of them come there, they enjoy themselves with better jollof rice, with better meat, everything. They enjoy themselves. Onto enjoyment. The enjoyment could enter 100% enjoyment for inside the house. Now there the palace F. Nobody know what he carried the papa come back to house. As the papa enter inside the house, as he just open door, normally the girl not expect anybody. As the palace enter, the palace see a daughter with her boyfriend for inside the bedroom. Ah, the palace shock. Ah, who be this? I said the pale just lock door, rush, enter inside kitchen, carry knife, come outside, come bracket two of them for inside the room. The pale call they use knife, they flog the boy, flog the boy, better flog if fear with the knife, flog him, the boy body mark a full inside the boy body. Now there the boy self come find we call run from the house. The boy reach us now. The boy parents self also see the wound for the boy body. Ah, our son, what happened to you? Why this kind wound in your body? The boy call explain give his papa and his mama say this now what he happened. Say so the girl papa now come flog him with a cutlass with knife. Put all this injury for your body. Now so the girl. The boy papa carry body, body boy. They rush go. They carry body enter the boy, the girl papa house. Oga, what he make you cut my pikin for body like this? How? Why you do am? Not be smarting no. Fight self. He boss out. Fights everywhere. Did he go resort to police matter? So, but when they post this thing for inside social media, people talk say the papa of the girl not do wrong at all. For the papa to carry a knife, take the flog the boy. He said the papa not do wrong at all. Say why the boy go carry himself go another girl? Papa has go meet woman. He said that a wrong thing at the first place to invade into the privacy of the man. Say that a wrong thing. Some say what did the man do? Some say in fact he good. Some say he not good. Say so may the papa of the boy take a very drastic action on top of the matter. So this is not a matter on top table. So now put yourself for the shoe of the boy, papa, and put yourself for the shoe of the girl, papa, and Moko decide on top of this matter. You think say the girl, papa, they right to do what you do so, or if not you be the boy, papa, what you go be your action on top of that thing when the business they do to your son from inside the another man house where you find woman go. Talk to me, make an enter market sharp earlier, they come back. Matter on top table, now be this one. My name is Diplomatic Akas, Baba.
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0: I love you because from Mr. P, yes, there must be something. We're going to make you love somebody. All right. So back to the matter on top table this morning. So talk to me, yarn with me, call me, Shapale Maker here for me, your take on top of the matter. So my number is to call me with now 090-260-90927. 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My name is Diplomatic Akas Baba. All right, make a check my phone line. Hello, good morning.
1: Hello, Akas Baba.
0: Yeah, so good morning to you for inside this morning. Okay, call me back sharply. Make also face my WhatsApp. The WhatsApp number is 0704-4994-927.
2: Akas, good morning.
0: Morning.
2: How's work? How's everything?
0: Fine.
2: My name is Usman Dafodio. The thing where the girl Papa do me, I like her. I like her well. Because the guy no be adult, and the girl say no be adult. Why can't you the boy carry the girl go inside your own house? The boy no get a house. As if to say the man kill him there, uncle. So me I support the thing where the man do. But some of us, when they go sleep from woman house, or the man the girl parent house go sleep, it's not good. If not being carry the girl, go hotel, can't go to your house. No need to go sleep with the girl with the father's house or his father's maternal bed. It's not make sense. Me, I like the thing your father do. Thank you. Usman Dafodio.
0: Okay, thank you, Usman Dafodio. Hello, good morning. Hello, good morning. Yeah, team man for real, good morning to you.
3: Good morning.
0: Yeah, welcome.
3: For the second time.
0: Welcome, oh.
3: Diblo Gogo. One, that boy no get respect.
0: Okay.
3: If Nami be in parents, you, I go tell him, sorry, enter house, my son. Next time, no try that kind of thing.
0: Okay.
3: I can't remember. Sometimes when something happens, because now we get involved, we need to always look the both sides. If now you now go feel say man coming to your house, you can't catch them because I can't remember tell us say they enjoy themselves so they don't enter 100%. Now only for adults now you understand they don't enter 100%. So that a police, Nigerian police will say they catch them in action. You understand?
0: Yeah, they hear you.
3: you know how you go feel as a father.
0: Yeah.
3: For inside your house. Although the man overreact, but I can't Baba, you know it's easy to control your temper at that time. For inside your house, the blokoko. That is the highest disrespect any person will give to parents.
0: You can browse your own daughter network for there.
3: Hey, well, hey. Not forbidden now, the Blogoko. If so say they don't read that stage of saying a fiancé.
0: Yes.
3: The papa for not to overreact.
0: But not even still good, self.
3: Any you like it or not, introduction don't be. Relationship don't be established already. I say for say, why not outside now? Why inside my house? Then this one, I don't know you. I forget what they say. Make a rush come my house. Come see that kind of thing. The parents are who's supposed to angle say the man no match the boy to kill him. And the parents, the way they take this matter to police. I don't understand though. The blokoko.
0: Team man.
3: Based on who you be and with your experience. This kind of case, I'm waiting for the case. So this kind of charge they won't give who. I would like to know the charge they won't give this man.
0: We go sharply talk him. Yes, even myself, sometimes if I even go holiday for inside the village with my wife. Even though I go my in-law house, the devil they ask sometimes for me to sleep for the house. Not be saying anything, not to go and talk of say I can't sleep outside the house. As a married man, if I call, it get as it be. So the matter, speaking good morning to you first.
4: Good morning.
0: The matter on top table this morning, now man when they say cash his daughter with a boy for inside the house. So the girl now be the last speaking when they say born, 22 years of old. Now three children the man born. Two don't go already.
4: Okay.
0: So the many share self 90 for his house. So anytime with the man, like where they what it happen, we say the man come out, you go walk. So the girl can invite her boyfriend come inside house.
4: Come.
0: And that kind of invitation not be the first time.
4: Not be second time.
0: For me, but it will not kind of like that. So the boy can't come. The girl don't know say papa go come back to house that day. So two of themselves, they could enjoy themselves for inside the papa house. The papa can't come. Who put us? Who put the see daughter with a boy for inside house?
4: Catch them, red.
0: Catch them. Oh, akorokoro. Mm. Now the man carry cutlass. Flog the boy. Flog the boy. Not be flog away. Put injury for the boy body. The boy can't find where escape. Go house. The boy papa can't see and say picking carry injury. What happened to your body now? The boy can't narrate the whole thing when it happened. Now the papa come say, hey, go show me that man. Now they rush, they walk out, go to my house. Oga, now you flog my bikini like this, blah, blah, blah. The fight starts. They call involve police for the matter. So now we pen them there, but people call they react. Some people say, what did that man do? He correct. Say, because that boy invade into the privacy of that man. Say, the thing don't make sense at all for the boy to come to the man's house, come brass the man's daughter. Some say, no, the man did too, it take him too hard. The man not supposed to do like that. So argument there on top of the matter. So put yourself in the shoes of either the boy father or the girl father. What did the man do? He did right or he did wrong?
4: The man, every man, some men go say they no go react like that. You'll be shocked. Me, I for carry cane, no be cutlass, because cutlass no go even enter my head. Now cane
0: okay.
4: Go flog you. So if you get injury, go show your father. Explain what thing you do. To your father. And if the father comes and he won't fight, we go fight him. And I go ask him, you as a man, you come see this kind of thing for your house, saying I'm my own son, condom, waiting to be your own reaction. Me, I go.
0: So it's totally condemnable.
4: Yes.
0: They're supposed to condemn that.
4: So if I flog the boy, I come inflict injury, but not of annoyance, because that kind of thing, you're not supposed to think of that thing at that type of, that kind of age. Then you, the father, supposed to say, if I no flogger like this now, and see as you don't wound them, and I know say waiting do no good, but no be to say you be okogan, you won't come fight me. Me and you go tear blow.
0: Okay.
4: Police this small, we go reach barras. I go tear blow with you, because if you come, then now me, my son, come your house, come to your own daughter like that. You go laugh, you go clap hand for him. You go do gari give and say chop. You don't go flog him. You go even do worse. I use cutlass. You, if he carry about to hit my son for head. So you come here to fight me. No, now the other man, the other party, they wrong.
0: Okay.
4: This man, you know, do as he use cutlass. Inflicts injury on the boy's body. If you say now cane. Now there, they feel look and say for
0: that, what is there available at that time when the business?
4: Out of annoyance. What out of annoyance, you cut the boy neck or
0: that case anyway.
4: You come become another case. And out of annoyance, you cutlass. Inflict injury on the boy's body. I know say they are annoying. And you, the other father, if I come, okay, if I not do like this now, if I come, if I drag and say, go and show me your father, all that kind of thing. Not before you to come, ginger. Unless the boy no tell and the real thing, what happened?
0: Why you go even go find girl, go inside the papa house? Then last, make a check some people here. Because I get some voice notes. Your time, the time don't reach for me to leave already.
4: Maybe we'll go plan later.
0: But I'll play some of them.
4: Oh, yeah,
0: no. Because I get some people that already make voice notes here. Make a start with this one here.
5: 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My name is Mazi Onyenuchiha Steven, your Commissioner of Entertainment on Top 92.7 FM. A day inside his anger. Inside this morning, for matter on top table, that boy neutral, him disrespect the father of that girl in the highest order. If you find a con house, nobody say that this done they do you. Now they make him a law. They chop a dance apple on top somebody else's bed for the girlfriend papa self. Even this kind of disrespect is that even the girl self deserve to be flogged also. Deserve to flog him because now him. Where they inside house, now he called the rat, wait there for outside, may he come inside, see where Oga they keep a plantain and house on. You know, it makes sense. As I did so now, I know fit allowed my younger sisters carry gear come our house. And me, I know fit find gear, go to their house, we go get meeting point so that he go come out, me I go come out. Because I no go imagine seeing my sisters carrying their boyfriend to our house, and they come, they greet me, brother, good afternoon. I just see, I'm like, they didn't disrespect the whole family, talk less of my own father's bed. How I go? I go feel like my daughter did like this person come find them, come my house. No, be saying this, no, on a class meeting, when they gist about school runs or all those things, and they come there for my own bedroom. Now, nah, you used to call my own daughter, now, nah, how long came, bam, bam, bam, bam, bam, bam. You know, make sense. If not,
0: time, not day. Chapali,
6: my, hello, only of my cousin. Which guy in your poop is this one? The girl now underage, now that one go fair ass. She not be underage. Not be the same thing where this boy do, so not be this man do with they born this daughter. If they slogan like this, you go see the mama pregnant, come marry him, come even body speaking. I don't know why some people they so stingy. The knife where una they use till they cut with una, una no one make somebody use and cut for una. I know they get her. Which sense did it? He abused the boy. They should take action. What if the boy come by before or mistake like go cut that in the flog and cut him for the neck? That's not a mistake. And they talk and when you the verse, use count 1 to 30, make your anger come down. So if they pay you, okay, button in I'm a cowboy for it. Yes, don't be say the boy do right. But sometimes all these young boys there. Yeah, I get children. Sometimes they get their own room. So you know what I say, this pikin carry the boy now come pull for your own room, do this thing. No. Now your own room. So you get you anything to do there. I saw they normally say that they drink or they do some bad thing. Now small thing where they just they do. You get the way you tell that say, I don't like this. If you want to do this, go your place, do it. But not before my house, you could do this catch. That's understandable, man. Please. May I try to educate their children. Come on, picking now, even my boys say, no, okay. If they want to, they know where they won't go. Which can't tell me that. I beg, pour me water.
0: Okay, the last one picking, I just played this one before I leave the studio.
7: Akas, I greet you specially.
0: Morning.
7: Once again, as for me, I never move myself for that man. Because me, I'll raise my child very well, hopefully by the grace of God.
0: Yeah.
7: But then, if not, what I think the man should have done is hold the daughter accountable. If say the boy die, as in the beaten, nobody go ask you who sleep, who no sleep, whether you sleep with your daughter, you no sleep with your daughter. Now manslaughter, you go in for it. 1/4 or half of your life will be spent in prison. So if you say you support the man, do you ask yourself, what if? So he should hold his daughter accountable. His daughter is an adult. She's 20. She's an adult. She knows what is bad and what is good. And she knew that what she was doing was wrong. Together with the boy. And that is why they decided to come when the father is not around, so they will not be scolded. So she should be able to face the consequences, knowing that she made the wrong decision. And the consequences can happen at any time. So she should face the consequences. So the man should scold the daughter, not the boy. Yeah, you can hold the boy there and call the parents to come and see what their child is doing and, you know, take any other action, whether you want to arrest. But you can't even arrest 2 consented adults who engage in something. You can't even arrest them because they consented to it. So you can charge them for other things, but then I don't think it holds water. So for me, the man should hold the daughter accountable, then get involved with the boy's parents. Because if you had killed the boy, you're going in for it. No 2 ways about it. The law is not emotional or sentimental.
0: Okay, thank you, Ozek.
4: No, be Ozek. No, be so Ozek voice there. Ozek voice. Okay, no, be Ozek.
0: No, be Ozek.
4: This one, Alondona.
0: Na Shooks.
4: Na Londona.
0: Shooks. Yeah.
4: Waiting me, I go to say that cutlass when you use. Now, there, me, I know, I agree. I know, say, na vex. If to say, use cane out of annoyance, but that cutlass, like, well, everybody they talk. Like I talk him before, other in the process, you carry and cut him for neck, he bleed to death. Wait till you go talk, you go say, no, annoyance. No, sometimes control your emotions, then talk to your daughter again. You know, it don't be like man.
0: But even as a man, you need to get that sense now. Because our time picking, we know they find get go to their house.
4: No, now.
0: Yeah, what's come to us, we'll send one small picking. Go call the guest, say.
4: You did junction.
0: And that small picking could be our friend who would dash something. Go call my friend for me.
4: So you did that place where they fry a car.
0: Say they wait for them. You understand? So for even young boys of these days, you also need to give them that awareness. You, no matter how you and the girl love on herself, rich. If you know so, you try never reach, you go see the family, not go the girl has go. Unless you don't go see the girl family, then you can go as a visitor, as their incoming in law.
4: And no wash hand for food where you never dare ready to chop.
0: Yes.
4: Because in the process of the papangolo, baby enter. What thing will happen? The boy go say no be him.
0: Yeah.
4: Begin dinner, it wasn't me. Begin the sing shaggy for you. It wasn't me. No.
0: You know what thing about fathers, They don't they play with that girl children.
4: Yeah, I get anybody when they play even with the male child.
0: No, but
4: even
0: more, get children, yes. More of the girls.
4: Yes, and now you have to protect them.
0: You know why? Because we as a man, we don't do this with women too.
4: Mm-hmm.
0: So if you try to call imagine how you don't do with women.
4: Other girls.
0: You call the imagine to your own daughter, sir. They go under your daughter pass. So that kind of thing will give you that
4: impression. Say
0: to,
4: no.
0: To protect her. You understand? You know, that in the pace of men too.
4: Yes, sir.
0: When last say they are picking the go marry man. In the pace of men. Say
4: so that this boy now on the answer handle my guess. See as in this. When the baby no fit keep, I don't know what my daughter see for this boy.
0: You understand?
4: See as in teens. Never get body.
0: It depends on men. You like came.
4: It'll be like women too. Women too the best. So that this girl now I won't marry my son.
0: It not to be like the way my own day became.
4: Yeah,
0: so not like the way because you as a man. You know where they come from. You know the guy road where you don't pass. You know the guy football.
4: Not that road I follow. Oh my God, not that road.
0: You're going to imagine your own daughter hard. So this is the hard they'll come to my daughter too. You understand me so? So that area of protecting the father, now you go don't make the protecting the doctor, now you go don't make the father go that length to deal with that boy like
4: I
0: that.
4: I tell you, but to be sincere, you come, you are shocked. You don't believe, say, now your daughter. Joy. It is. I know they forget that story where they thought say one man go church for village. Now in the Reverend Father for church, come they ask say most of the girls don't spoil this and that, this and say if you know say be proud virgin, stand up for this church. May God, may them bless you this Sunday. Now in the man begin they doing shoulder like this. Say all in daughter, nobody stand up. The man say, ah. Well, I know you're waiting. Nobody stand. The man say, hey! Then they should have said that we're the house of God, we no one. If we lie,
0: that church never find trouble.
4: Now any man say, oh, I say, so which kind of thing when you remember that go bring that day? Now many men begin look. The man say, stand up, and God will identify if you're lying.
0: Yes.
4: Now you follow them back up. I say, ah, that remember that like what a pass fight.
0: I didn't tell you don't cause wahala. All right, the last message for you. Tamuno Saki Jumbo is our cast for Calabari Kingdom. Man will die for woman house. They don't they bury him at all. Because you as a man, now woman go come your house, not you going to the house of a woman. One of the fastest way to die now to go sleep with a woman for her house. If now me be the father, I go forgive him. I forgive her short leave. No law go hold me. Tamono Saki Jumbo.
4: So you go give the boy short sleeve.
0: Short sleeve.
4: You don't go too far.
0: You don't go too

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1: Oh yeah, now here we go, here we go. 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

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We'll check with TV Pass. Get to tell us. And today, number 31 day for the month of August for the year 2026. All right, okay. My name is Napikin. It's 11 o'clock. Don't stand here. Nation newspaper this morning, waiting in the talk, in say former Bayelsa governor Silver dumps APC. JAMB 2026 sees alternative for candidate will score below 180. INEC don't come out NDC that dismisses NDC allegation. They say so commission not nominate candidate for parties. Akwa Ibom police, they ask demand notice for rallies campaign to prevent violence. Falana now they tell NBA to end illegal arrest and detention. Dangote refinery consider stoppage of petrol sale to importers over quality concern. Daily Trust paper. Borno commissioner threatened to cut off fingers of people when we say they vote against APC. Ogun prison. They grab one mama like that. And they try sneak drug for her son on death row. The son, they put on death row. And they try sneak drug, give the boy. Mommy. Borno commissioner threatened to cut off fingers of those people when they vote against APC. Ha. Say if they see your fingers, say put them for APC, they'll remove them. Is that not threat? So they don't want to make you get right to choose your own party? All right. Xenophobia. Tinubu drags South Africa to AU. U.S. strike Iran for first time in a month. Steel imports bleed Nigeria economy. We receive Fubara in Port Harcourt amid rivers reconciliation. Tension in Anambra. Suspected cultists kill popular advertiser and one other person. Okay. Nimet, predict 3-day cloudiness, sunshine nationwide. How hardship forces home to shun balanced diet. My dear, why you no go? Which kind of balanced diet? This morning, I did with somebody, I be they eat, the person they eat unripe plantain. I say, don't tell, before they like unripe plantain, no, I go buy a bunch. Now, one bunch of unripe plantain, 12,000. How many you want buy, we go this family. Then you say, balanced diet. Egg, where they say, children must eat egg every day. One crate of egg, 7,000, 8,000. Then you say, you go see, they buy them. Unless you are, your money in a poor fire, they get them in a poor way. If na salary na, they pay you finish. That's it, money na you go pay transport. You go take buy bonds, bottle water, buy credit for phone. Buy credit, put, I beg. When we reach, it makes sense, we go talk all this level. Might leave those people. For punch paper, yeah. UK blocks mass slaughter. Child offense from early prison release. They arrest one woman because they smuggle bad drugs for his son. Where they don't put single soon peme. Westside prison. FUNAP students seek clarity on top adopted coppers and federal government committed to nationwide security. Young Nigerians developing unpredictable cancer. Oncology is the one. Blessing a year go bad break on top waiting the papers. Get to tell us this morning for Inside Nigeria FM 92.7.

I'm in your world. Now who I be? My family, everyone, God preserve us. Now who we be? Nigeria FM fans, God keep us safe till this day. I'm in your world. Elohim, thank you. God, thank you for what you have done. Thank you for the life. Thank you for bringing us to this day, which is the last day of the month of August 2026. May the name of Elohim be praised. Pekin, welcome to Workshop Show. Welcome to Workshop Show. Elohim have keep us and preserve us till these days. All the Nigerian friends, may Elohim keep you to see the end of this day and usher us in into the month of September, the month that we are stepping into our victory, the month of success. As we are stepping into the month of September, may we step into our victory, into our success, into our healing. May the name of Elohim be praised. Pekin, welcome to Workshop Show. Pekin, I'm just wondering, the country is very, very in pain and all the rest, insecurity everywhere. Our president is busy traveling to London.

0: in whatever they are doing, Elohim is watching them. I pray that Elohim will remove them from this power. May the people of this country have peace. May the people of this country have peace. Now, today we are buying fuel, 1,400, 1,350. After the election next year, we are going to buy fuel, 1,500 naira. Because that is their plan, that is their target. Because they have no any plan for the citizens of this country. Became my brother. Elohim will see us through. He will help us to see the end of their tenure. They can never see the end of us. My brother Stephen Onyenuche and his family, may Elohim bless them and keep them. Ken Billion, Mazi Ken Billion, may Elohim keep you now. We are walking. We are going to the permanent site. Elohim is giving us victory. Very soon we are going home. Be blessed. Be blessed. Mazi keep the breath from him, watch.
1: 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Ikpa Uden may confie and mercy reo Kuba was an enemy. You are highly welcome inside workshop show. This Naya man, Mazi Onyenuche, has Steven your commission of entertainment on top 92.7 FM. I day inside the Zanga. For this morning, I want to come out for the newspaper headline where you read one by follow. For the one where interests me. Number one. That woman where they help her son smuggle drugs for her age, she they support evil. Mama way supposed to teach him pikin good things. Now him they teach him the way when go become they get money in a way where it no make sense. Now him they have now when mama they hear this thing, maybe they tighten their seat belt because to bump pikin maybe where he end though. Yes, if you train your child well, you go be there responsible. The pikin go represent you anywhere where you dey. Yeah, children they like your ambassadors. So if you don't trade them well, you think say now money now be the issue. It don't make sense. So every parents when they hear my voice, even me while they talk, you know daisy for me. Sometimes you go think say your children they upright. If you cool down look inside their eyes, you go know say they get a skeleton for their cupboard. And if you say your pikin spoil outside, then why you don't talk tire? Than say now you will be parents use your hand, they spoil your pikin. It don't make sense. And those people where he come out inside APC, where they decap from APC, I say may God bless them. They don't see the handwriting on the word, and they know they support something where they see like something where they crooked like, it don't make sense. And this one I call as xenophobic attack, where South Africa they do to other African countries, citizens where they for their country. It don't make sense now. Say you there for your fellow black man land, then go they treat you like say you be slave. But if you check and where you go see say they don't do their country well. Oh. But if Nigeria go take advantage of this xenophobic attack, me I go tell them say now the right time be this where they go come back home and make our country to be a better place. Even that inside, even we where we inside this our country, we they suffer xenophobic attack in daily basis. We will be indigenous, we'll be citizens of Nigeria. For where we did, they go they call us stranger. If you talk some more thing, they go say you be stranger. They go talk to you for your face, you don't go do anything. If you talk too much, they go increase your house rent. You go do many things, you go make yourself, you go they frustrated as if say you know from the same country. If you go for the north, then they treat people this side like say they be stranger. If you come for the east, then they treat people way from north like stranger. If you go for west, then they treat people away from east and south like strangers. Everybody, they against each other. Then how did you expect people away from another country to take us? If we truly love ourselves, make we stop to the pretend. Make we come out like this, collect person we will see saying that he will make this country day in a very casual way. Make we forget saying my person and my brother. Me, I need the sentimental in my team. If I want to do something, I do it the way we say somebody go appreciate them, somebody go like them. Make we not vote people because of say our brother, our this, and I always think we make Nigeria to remain like this. So it's more figure attack for inside Nigeria, it's the worse than the one for South Africa. Because if they pay me well as a citizen of Nigeria, person go look me for my face, call me say I be stranger. It don't make sense.

0: Begin. That and selling in a blog will do cool one of Nigeria FM. Good morning. My name is Bright from Abloma. Welcome to Workshop Show. As today hot, I want put much for this airline that say that this they are the woman. You want to drugs the pikin. You just say that the woman give it to that boy, or maybe he just adopt the child, because I'm not sure the real mother will feed do that kind of thing. But I want to use this opportunity to tell Lolo Merje, thank you, that we really appreciate. We have received our own giveaway. Thank you.
1: 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Thank you so much, Eda Chidebere. Thank you, Yenuche Steven. And thank you so much for all your messages. Very good one there. I like that message all of us send. 24 minutes past 11 o'clock. Gone God from Halva.

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2: Yes, so Peter Kwa, una good morning on top this morning. Karia Chakota, you discover say 30 minutes on end on balance on top 11 o'clock for studio, Niger 92.7. Time to reach for Tinkly Tori. On top to read this morning, well done, yes, a human rights lawyer and a senior advocate of Nigeria, Femi Falana. He don't drag a federal government to make them come aside, can't explain, waiting they use the first subsidy money when they come out, waiting they don't use and do make them come point and one by each, making use your own eyes. According by him, he don't carry my talk, so yes, we say Nigerians never use their own two kurukuru eyes. Any tangible thing where federal government don't use the subsidy money, do. On top this morning, well done, yes, the troops of the Nigerian army where themselves don't conduct operation for inside Katsina, Sokoto and even Plateau State, as they don't keep plenty terrorists sweeping the advance, they enter plenty villages. According by them, they don't carry matoxin, they don't even recover plenty weapons them and the other logistics them. Well, this operation, they say, it been shell from number 29 for August 2026. Ezawi River State, where we don't hear say the chairman for inside Bonny local government area, have been a people where you don't approve money where plenty reach to 200 million of naira as youth empowerment scheme. Where according by the chairman, you don't carry my talk, say this money, so we say they go share and give about 400 youth them. We be say themselves go collect 500,000 naira each to use support their business and pursue other economic opportunities. Abroad, where we don't hear say the number of people wasted they miss after flood don't hit Nepal. They say the number of people wasted they miss don't reach 4,247 people, as about 900 people don't keep bucket. According by the figure we come aside, though, they say these people where they miss, so say about 3,655 of them now Nepal citizen, while about 592 now foreigners who've been just visit the country before the flood happened. On top sports, well done, yes, Nigerian sprinter Toby Amuson, where I seen the warm up, the ready body for the 2026 Diamond League final, where they say in don't go win 100 meter hurdles on top of the Grand Prix with the Shell for Italy, where Amuson, they say, use 12.58 seconds, they use win the medal ahead of American hurdler Alicia Johnson. On top Jolly 10, man, well done, yes, say Nigerian and Nollywood actress and producer Ruth Kadiri. He don't carry my talk, say yes, we say she get plenty reason why she keep her marriage and her private life out of social media. According by her, he don't carry my talk, say yes, we say she been the fear marriage and why that time when she married, she can't fear, hey, whether this marriage go work or not, and why she keep him outside social media. All right, so God people, na sorry to be na sakara na kuna no aso ata no at pepe inside. Me when na kuna this story this morning, so my name na Justice Sweet Mouth. Una good morning.
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0: afternoon. Oga Pekin, welcome aboard. Headlines of interest. We don't hear the almost the same story every day with him. The one we even put in a high chief or energy. Now you know they touch me say Nigeria say why did they pursue the command for South Africa because of xenophobia. Do you know where they happen for this thing? Now you say, why did they come? Why did they make their comeback? Now you see the same mouth. Toronto made their comeback. What did they happen to, for Nigeria? Is it not better? Is it not worse than the one that they do? Is it not that you know better to make person die for international that will die for local for Nigeria? And your own country will be so you go, then nothing will happen. Then you die for South Africa. Our government nothing do anything. They travel up and down. Papa wey born Pekin when he neglect to breastfeed the Pekin. What do you wish the Pekin not be making? Anything else, the time God say you correct yourself, because he said, may they come back. Even tell me, say, God forbid, may they see that they keep us for Belgium, they come back. What do you want to do for Nigeria? I go, oh, I see the way they rap, Lord. They rap. I'm going to leave me alone now. And I'm going to get myself bedding, won't finish me. And I do everybody kisses. And I do it. Thank you, thank you, thank you. I have a question, Lola Mirje. Choo-choo, papa. I'll talk to you guys later. I got Pekin. Alpha. Alpha.
1: I'm good and fine. Thank you for the comment. Thank you so much. Well, you don't do better comment there. Imagine xenophobia. You say that they kill people for South Africa. Yes, and some people no agree come back. When you did for where he did, you know, say you go endure him. I will remind everybody of when that time they say Babangida must go. Babangida must go. Abiola time. People carry their load, they run, go village. Some on their way to village then die. Some lost their loved ones. Some lost so many things, you know. We still stay for Lagos that time. We no move. We no run, go anywhere. We stay there. We endure everything till the whole thing may happen. I know what it is if you're South Africa, but when you come back to Nigeria, how you want to start? I don't talk before. How you want to start? You don't do business. You come back here with the archief where they cost everything. Cost. I remember one advert where they do that and the woman say, fishy cost, where? Fishy cost. I know. It's painful. They run, come back. Only 1 week, now they go, hey, welcome you, church, welcome you, everybody welcome you. After that one, they will come, they insult you, know if you find work to do, you know if you go out there work to do. While at the other side, you will work well. So like Mary Jane talks, say, she don't go come back, she go to Belgium. For now, me, go remain there. We go find way to survive them. Nobody the old South Africa, the xenophobia be. We go move from that part, go another part. Me, and they tell you, I no go follow come back. I go deal. You come back here, you on light. Small light where you on now. Nepal light now. The way the bill they read, no be here. The way the bill they read, no be here. I think they say all this energy saving bulb, no, they consume like that. I lie you, it they consume. In a week now, leave them. We'll go discuss them for it makes sense. Abi, it no make sense. We will not talk everything finished for year. Because it is getting, I don't know what to do. Is it getting too much? Or is it getting too high? Or is it getting too low? No, take this one.

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2: All right, 92.7 Nigeria FM. It makes sense, abi it no make sense. Okay, my status, I remember them one by one. The first one I remember, now Dotty. Dotty don't start again. As I pass Rumokuta this morning, that Rumokuta market, Dotty don't fool there. Don't they enter road. Now, in passengers come, they are driver. Waiting with this driver, say, once you see Dotty don't they fool like this, they never pay those people where they park Dotty's bin. But why? Maka, why? Is it good like that? Say they no pay those people they pack dustbin. That's why they know they can't clear the dustbin. They're not supposed they owe those kind people. The work way they do, they risky. Forget say they wear nose marks. To pack that thing with their hand, even they wear gloves. Come wear rainbow, enter that thing. You where they listen, you or guy where they wear starch cloth, you know go feed one. You where swallow FIFA ball. Half from Mary, you know go feed bend down, do that thing. But these boys, they come out, they do this thing. And they owe them. Why? And you want me to treat themselves? They healthy. They pack all those kind dirty, dirty things. It is well, though. While inside the well. It makes sense like that. Say they go, they do that kind of work. They owe them, they join. It's not good. Or they mark or die. If or not now. It's not good. The whole place on the smell. Number two, light. Yes, when I don't make light steady, but the money we pass in the cough out for the light, no be yo, no be yo. In a week, you burn 7,000 naira. Make I use myself as example. My fridge get problem. I never use them for a long time. 7,000 naira only fan. Television, home theater, and I just iron clothes. I load them on Sunday. By Friday, it don't show red. Band-A. When I take on the wicked person, you give light, but with the suffer. Yes, we be the talk and say, give us the light, we'll go pay. Yes, we dey pay, but not to pay with, it's difficult. If somebody burnt 7,000, I never even talk of fridge. Maybe when I fix my fridge now, come on now. That means 7,000 are 2 days. Or are 3 days. No, nah, let's be. Say things. The way Nigerians they suffer is not good. It's not good. Yesterday, Sunday, a friend of mine, very good friend of mine, sent me a touching message where all of us now they rally around to help him. Touch me a message say he won't commit suicide yesterday morning. I've been there on the way to church. When he sent me the message as early as 5 o'clock, I know, listen, now when I go 8:30 mass, around to 9, now I say, make I listen to the voice note, so touching, I begin make call to make sure saying they okay. I call and later on, he go pick, they cry, I say the hardship, they too much. In card, spoil. Things hard. He just pay house rent, make him go drive car. The engine knock again. Nobody to help him, to feed him. Now I beg him, begin coming down. I'll be they call him back to back. Yes, back to back. Back with they try to see what you go feed do. Some people will go visit him this morning. They try because of the rain and some other things. They don't check him. He's okay, but he needs support. Now I believe say this hardship is real. This is my very good friend. And devil, they work in different ways. When I tell somebody say, why you go kill himself? Not only him, they suffer. I say, don't talk like that. Devil works in different ways. Devil now, they tell and say, the only option, kill yourself. But no. You know, when somebody day, you never experience no talk. Somebody don't day, somebody go, I know I said I talk, now someone go say, the other day, I lose this, I kill myself. No, not everybody be like you. You don't sit down in a way where you sit down, even Gary. You don't see Gary to soak. Yes, you don't sit down, you don't see Gary to soak. And you dare like this, you dey look children, they look you for eye. Daddy Alpha and I'm hungry, they catch us. Daddy Alpha. Everybody, they look you as the ATM machine of the house. as a delivery man of the house. And you will sit down like that. She buying all day your body. Sometimes devil will come tell you, say, all these children, just kill yourself, leave them to go. Devil go even tell you, say, kill these children so that make you breathe, make you be guy man. Devil go, they come, they talk to you in a way. So I try to talk all these things. It makes sense or it don't make sense. As per light, yesterday my reverend father they complained, say in a week, they spent 54,000 naira. Say, maybe like say we're going to have solar panel system. Yes. Because when you look, you buy credit now, even this office. How much do they buy per week? 200, 250. You know, if you talk, you don't do her. Somebody there, you don't do her. 250, you buy by Monday, by Thursday, they don't recharge again. It's not good. If you want to reform the system, reform and well, not be with pains, not be with tears. Not be with tears. No, they talk. Because the light is steady, light say, yes, we thank you, light is steady, light is steady. But the steadiness, in a month now, if person they spend 7,000, I load 7,000 on Sunday, before Friday, don't read. Now, means let's say I load 7,000 naira times 4, 28,000 naira in a month, fridge, no deal. Because in get fault. Now, means if I come on the fridge, I go come be. I know on AC. And the state where they dirty, make them pay these people them. Whether my friend, we see they check on them, they will check on them today. They don't realize some money to help him come back, you know, so that suicide is not the final word. Suicide is not the final. I know many of them they go through stress. As you did your landlord there on your neck, some landlord, some useless landlord, like my former landlord, very useless man. Small thing, he carry person go court. He carry me go court for waiting. Yes, ma, talk him. Ingo, they ask for house rent. My house rent, they expire October. Ingo, they ask me house rent in the month of April. Because I don't give him on time, he carry me go court. They lie. I can't pay him finally in the month of November. Then I say, the way they ask me, the money no there, you go pressure me. Still carry me go court. Now, court, they deal with him. I mean, they won't challenge me back. Now, look him. You start him. Yo, you think say only if get out to go court, another person no fit go court. Now, court, the matter don't turn on now that they deal with them. In the toss, more settle out of court, I send a lie, we'll settle on here. You carry me, come. He don't sell any house. Some landlords are so bad. Some landladies are so bad. As we talk now, person house rent go expire December, you don't worry now. Give me the money, I need the money. And somebody, one, the person, I will say the person, an idiot. Person say, nah, he ain't get the house now. Nah. He can ask for his house rent anytime, so pay him. It should always be your money. Now, look, the person say, you be okay. Yeah, it should always be on money. Anytime he asks you, you should pay him. It's his house. He can ask for it anytime. Like now, we did 2026. Ingo begin ask for house rent April, where they expire October, for 2027. And the person say, hey, you should pay him anytime he asks. He asks for the money. Now look the head. Look and say, I don't blame you. See your head like bicycle seat head. Inside the insult. I say, I never insult you. I just give you some more. So if I knock you another one, you know, go like him. It makes sense. I mean, it don't make sense.

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1: It makes sense or it no makes sense.
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1: Tell us your mind.
3: It makes sense or it not makes sense. Oga Bekin, you know when people go say abroad easy, and what would they complain? More than not come back. Do you know that abroad now for practice second class madness? You know what it be? Bring me the waka. They talk to myself. I go look mirror. They talk to myself. Then when I can't even born my children, that trauma. Where woman don't born, could they worry you? Could they think, say, suffer too much? I know what thing I go through. By now, if I know they hear Mary Jane, if I don't go, I know what thing I take. Now, hospital, I go stay 4 days. And now you talk and make this in the sweet. As if they do in Nigeria, they do everywhere. You need to work hard for yourself. You don't care where you is. You go all day. You feel there for 1 month for this abroad, then your neighbor not gonna knock your door. They not gonna even do until maybe you they walk, they not see you, neither will come break in your house to see whether the person there inside. Now how here? But wait, I go see they talk here on better past Nigeria. Imagine my children, see they talk them every day. My 3 children, I'm here, they pay me every month. I saw my children, see they go to school. Until 25 years, they go stop them. The money pass 1 million. With 3 children, if you born 4, you pass. You born 5, some people they born like that, come born plenty. So what do they try to talk now? These things, our government not the same. They travel abroad. Then, picking talk about dustbin. Do you know see our dustbin? The food where we don't eat, where sour, we don't smell. They use them. They plant vegetable for abroad. They go collect them from us. We go even pay to carry the dustbin. They will see go use them too. We'll see come buy them. Those who they do vegetables and all those things, they will buy them. They make them.

0: not able to not talk because a lot of mention. Thank you. You know, they make sense at all. Nigeria government, they do some.
1: Thank you so much. That one way person they drink water through anyhow. And our government agree. Now the way where they take you take B. You get as they go reform, I'm just like you get one time for the city of Lagos. I see they talk until today. They enforce and say if you know use seat belt for front seat, you and the driver, they arrest you 10,000 naira. But for River City, you know they compulsory. Yes, not be far away. Lagos, if you go by road, yes, if you come up by 6, you reach there by 2-3. So if you know you seat belt for there, they arrest you. So as the enforcer and there, fine. So if they enforce the law, say you throw pure water nylon for a road, they pursue you, they catch you, you pay the fine. Fine, but how you want to catch the person? The plate number, they register them. But when you go check, I go tell you one thing. For abroad, when you register plate number, you register your house address. But for here, for Nigeria, you travel. you travel, you change the house. Like now, where the house where they stay, they don't sell them. The next house where they go, you know, go update them. The other day, I go bank, they call me to come check one or two things. I come find, I say, the address where I put for there, now the place where they stay for Port Harcourt, about how many years ago? Rather 6 years ago, 5 years ago. Now I can't reach there. Now in the address, see they there, I no change them. I just live on there. But if now abroad, as you they move out of that house to a new place, you even go bank to update your house address. You even go to school to update your house address. Even your company go update your house address. So where are they head to? If they snap the plate number and they say they won't track them. The time when you register that house, they stay in Boshimini. By the time you won't go arrest them from Boshimini, they say, you don't park now. In there for Gunabali. By that flyover side. You reach Ogunabali, they say, they don't sell the house now. You will go Burukiri side. Now which side for Burukiri? I don't know. I also say then they say for Burukiri near that filling station, NNPC. You know? It's somehow. But over there, when you throw water outside, very easy, they snap, you get camera, they catch your plate number, they track you, can't drop your bill for you for house. Definitely you pay. But for here, no way. That's why I see everybody, yow, yow. No day like that. This dustbin of 18, you know, funny. Everywhere don't they smell. And the bus driver talk and through. He said, once they done, they owe those boys them, they know they pack dustbin again. They owe those kind people. And every time they say, if you go abroad. We know if you do that kind of thing here, yeah, I don't they talk them. I don't see where person go person house because of the person do the chair like that. I beg, give me that carpenter. I don't see where a person go, Prince, this shirt where I like her, who be the tailor? And I want my tailor. Now around my area, the cloth not to cost now 15,000. I go, let me sew that kind of cloth for me. So you know if you go abroad, copy those kind of things, can't give us for years, government. This thing won't see for abroad. More introduce them to Nigeria. You go walk or you know go walk, mbanu. Instead, now the other side of the one way they abroad, we go so far, then they carry on, photocopy, can't give us for year. Photocopy the correct book, can't give us, no. Now the backyard book, they carry on, give us. Road, no good. You give steady light. The steady light, now we paying. How much be salary? Salary, no, they grow. If you tell a guy, they say, they add salary for you. They look you one kind eye. Are you high? Don't you see that the company is running down? Are we making money? Then you just come out and make you manage that money. Sometimes some people, they go even to buy biscuits. Put for mouth in a problem. Because when you lose transportation, you go say, I go try go house. Sometimes you pass like this, bully, like this on the street, they say bully. When you want price one, make I just manage one, they hold belletti like Richards. The price alone. The only thing way cheap now, pure water. Pure water now, 300 naira. Oh, try. Let's make things. It don't make sense, so. At all, it don't make sense.

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1: Tell us your mind.
2: I beg another one. When I want, I do it not make sense. People will get house girls, driver, me that they treat them well too. Because I make with the years say, people that they buy the drivers, house girls, they buy their own madam or guy. If they do house girl follow you, they do driver follow you. If you they drive, okay, you they chop meat pie for back of your car. Give driver where they chop. Where they drive, make you chop. House girl, when you go eat, you and your family go sit down for dining table. House girl go sit down for kitchen or for grant or outside. Waiting happen. The same person cook where cook food. You go see me go eat another thing. Then you and your family go eat another thing. It don't make sense. I bet me that they try. Because their wickedness starts from. I see the man ask a question all on the chain. It's so painful. How many things when I won't count to one and all this now she pay me now talk.
3: This thing when you talk, I remember one man will lose job because of this in a driver. He made they carry one woman. Anytime he carry the woman for back, and I saw the woman go open the food flask. Go they eat. And one day driver tell and say, madam, this thing you are doing is really bad. Now he tell me. You must wait and say go carry the whole load of fuel motor. And you know, say me, I never eat his money. The thing go they hungry me. So one day, they don't they drag this issue. One day the madam go enter eatery and the madam he hates this thing. So as he enter eatery, madam enter eatery, now he driver park motor, lock door. You man come they look him. The man buy food. Sit down. They eat on you. The man, they look the man. They expect, say, whether she go pay for the food. The man collect chicken. Collect fried rice and jollof rice. Now come together. Collect juice and bottle water. The man, they eat with annoyance. Why the driver, they eat with happiness? As he finish, driver go counter that very day. He pay the money for two of them. Waka come out. Now the man won't come pay. They say, that man has paid for you. Now she come go as I begin to holler the driver. So now me and you don't turn mates. And they eat for you, you serve, they follow them. But nobody the same table, they sit down and eat. The man they own table, she their own table. Begin to holler the guy. And you won't have the guts to pay for me. They ask you to pay for me. What are you trying to feel? Another day, then come out, the guy sit down and eat his own. Come out, him pay for himself, come out. Now the madam won and said, this should be the first and last time. She enter eatery. In full, I enter the eatery to eat. Now the man tell and say, madam, not be only you they made the eatery for. Now public place. And I not sit down for the same table with you. I go my own table, I be man. I they collect salary. Now my salary I take job. No be your money I thief. Take job. I guess what you want to talk? You get comments?
4: You know, say this is the way this woman talk. Some people say sometimes then they overlook the thing. For you to get anybody where they help you, where they assist you in one way or the other. Sometimes you go to show love. Yeah. Because you can never tell where that love will carry you go. That's more kind of nice way to show to your driver or to your house help or anybody.
3: Or mechanic.
4: Or mechanic. They get me. Because look, more often talk about mechanic self. You know, say sometimes if you get as you go assist your mechanic small, then go extra mile. You get some things where they say, Oga, this is no good though. He will say, okay, leave him. But he will say, okay, no worry, Oga will go fix him. Because of the way you treat them. You understand?
3: Yes.
4: And sometimes when they fix your motor for you, just find them small tips. And they get me. You get sometimes when you bring your motor come, then go do some extra work for you, then no go collect money. Because they don't say yes, you be their person.
3: Yes.
4: You understand? So if they treat them right like that, then they treat you right. Because you get how some mechanics they do too. As they fix your motor finish, they don't say your hand strong where your hand strong. So you know what they do? Sometimes if they go fix your motor, if they see something way back, they don't go correct and they don't go bring onto your notice. If they get me. So all these small helps, they go a long way to help us where they patronize these people. If they get. And not seeing every time, just once in a while. If you carry your the best way they stay, maybe your house girl, as you carry your children out, you take her out. You sit down, meet you, chop rice, chop chicken, all these things are once in a while.
3: I don't see person where carry maid come out, buy the children ice cream and meat pie. So maybe the girl there they swallow spit. Now I tell and say, now person born that girl. And as I get sit down, so she go they cry, say, ah, I wish say my own papa they here. No, because another person child can't deal with you. You can't be a venue to punish the child. They no do bad. Just pray, say, make life day smooth for you. Make you not be like that. Make your daughter or your son, may they not treat them like that. Well, it makes sense. I mean, it no make sense. Now we're inside. So, for 92.7 Niger FM.

0: 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My name still remains Mazi Onyenuchiya Steven, the Commissioner of Entertainment on Top 92.7 FM. You know, say when I make my comment during your headline news, Lolo Mary Jane be misunderstanding me. Waiting she really talk, waiting I talk. Waiting I talk, we say this xenophobic attack where most of African nations they faced for South Africa. Say it no make sense. And moreover, we while we were inside our country, we they face xenophobic attack in one way or the other, in other communities where we no be our own. For example, where are they here now? As it they hot. Waiting they call us now strangers. Understand? So I can't ask myself whether me I know be citizens. And if you get what they go do like this, then go just communicate you. It will be like say you know they worthy or you know they qualify to be the same country for your own brother. Maybe say not just they hear almost the same language and just a stone throw to your own state. So if we go to antagonize ourselves in the same country, Hausa man go say Igbo man do it like this, Igbo man go say Hausa man do it like this, Yoruba man go say they do it like this, then Niger man go say they do it like this. So we don't truly love ourselves from our heart. We just they talk and we call ourselves one Nigeria. So the attack, we will fight against ourselves, even the worse than those one for South Africa. Because you go even they understand that we say you there for somebody's country. They don't like you, they won't make you go. Then say you did for somebody's state, we'll be sitting at the same country, then they antagonize you, then they push you. You know, it makes sense. So now, waiting, I've been they try to talk for the newspaper headline. So they my own, you know, makes sense now where I want to talk, you see. I don't see the reason why they do a barrier. Then politicians go come to even come see the person when they do barrier, then come hijack the barrier ground, turn it to campaign ground. You know, make sense now. What do you expect the person where they make him do? Because of the money, when they will carry con share for the burial ground, they spread money everywhere. Before you know it, they don't hijack the burial don't turn campaign ground. That thing no make sense at all. Let's call a spade. When time for politics reach, we play politics. When time for burial reach, make we cry, do the burial. Now, so I talk up. And that's why I see him. You know, make sense, I beg picking on one of 92.7 FM.
1: If not that burial loan, where they turn the burial ground to campaign ground, now the family of the disease, now they accept them. You get as you come, you won't do that. The family of the disease will stand up and say, please hold on, hold on. They call them mic. They whisper for your ear. That's who it be. So now the family of the disease, now then, alarm. Hello?
2: Hello?
1: Yeah?
2: I'm young chief, they talk to.
1: Good afternoon. How you day?
2: Good day, good day, good afternoon. You see, those campaign ground, waiting for the first time.
1: Now the family of the Ben, now the family.
2: If you they do burial for yourself, you cool down, you cry for person will die for you. The next person will come, tell them out, they come to do another thing. Send them out. Send them out. And we won't forget about that side. About the right side, maybe this man talk about us. We know from Nigeria, we know from Igbo man, not from Yah, we come not from. For me, for Nigeria, I can't say me, I'm not from Nigeria. Because the way we start people and the bad people, they do not, we sure say we're not from the same place with them. If anything happening within Igbo man with Awutama property there, then go condemn him, then go destroy him, then they look at another side. And the one contact me will be now, will be one Nigeria. The one Nigeria no follow where I do. As me, I do like this, one Nigeria no follow where I do.
3: Thank you. Yes, young chief.
1: All right, okay. Yeah, thank you, young chief. I don't go barrier before. And somebody carry microphone, talk finish. Come say, make them bring basket out. That we have to raise money for the people of this the family. They have to raise money. Their father is gone. Now, the woman. The woman where the husband died, stand up, call a microphone from the man, whisper for in here. What thing whisper, please? The burial is not for fundraising. We appreciate, please. Now, you carry the microphone, give the son. Now, in the first son, come talk. Thank you so much. Thank you, sir. Please, you can sit down. Thank you so much. Remove the tray. The woman say the burial way that they do not be for fundraising. So what they do now for you to come and celebrate with us. So for that one way, then they turn the burial ground to campaign ground. Now the family agree that one to happen. All right.
4: Okay, we get another thing. Our teacher way they teach our children. Year out, year in. We the parents know they appreciate them. Not to always go popo. See that they go. Do you imagine say these teachers, they even did more with our children than we the parents. But we the parents know they appreciate most teachers as well. It don't make sense. Now only in Nigeria I know say you go buy something with your money. You know you say, ah, thank you, madam. Because you pay for them. Appreciate the woman so you even they buy. Your tailor. Your hairdresser, you don't know, thank you, I like my hair. No, they go swallow face, even your dry cleaner. Wait here, I put to thank you. For here, we go pay for bus, we will come down for bus. We'll tell the person, thank you. You pay, you still tell her, thank you. Nigeria, does it happen? No, doesn't happen. I mean, it is a whole come today to King. I'm here and you today. I forget to love you, chair for Dutch. Thank you.
1: If you say, what would they thank? Well, somebody like me. Again, one day when I come down from plane, as we come down from plane, I see the pilot stand for door there. They discuss with us there. Now, as the pilot, now you fly this plane, say yes. Oh, I say thank you very much. Man, say welcome. That's my duty. You understand? Yeah, sometimes they thank. If you enter bus, they enter all these luxurious bus. Those as soon as they come down, I tell the driver, thank you for taking us safely. He goes, oh, thank you, I appreciate. But some people go, verse, say, now you walk now. Why not go drive us safely? So like you talk. Appreciate teachers also. That's why Fela say, teacher, don't teach me nonsense. Because teachers, now they make us who we are today. Even though, if to say I no go school, if you talk to people like this today, no, if I not get the courage to speak like this, if I not get the courage to talk to you, if I not sabi book, but thank God for teacher. And you don't make me remember my teacher, Mr. Asakula. That man teach geography. Because of that man, I hate geography till today. That's another one. I hate geography to you today. Where you come make me nowhere. Wait till they come mountain car, blah, blah, blah, blah, blah. All those kind of things. All right, still on to Nigeria FM.

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1: 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Thank you, my friend. I appreciate you, Bella.
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5: 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Yes, we dey here. Time don't reach. We dey for inside here. All right, make I remind you, say next week school they resume. Oh, you don't buy your children school bag, make I remind you. You don't check their bag whether they need today in a Monday. Oh. You don't check their school shoe today in a Monday. Oh. I know why they say today in a Monday. Oh. Because now Friday now you can't check. I know they suffer and now the house girl go suffer. You're going to beat them. You know that these bags are dirty. He did not wash them. You know that these shoes are spoiled. He did not talk. They run there for us for almost 2 months. Check their shoe when you reach house. Check their bags, whether it didn't need. So that as rain they fall, if you wash them today, it will spread them tomorrow. You can go use Tuesday, Wednesday, Thursday, and Friday, and Saturday, and Sunday to dry. Nobody said they will carry the same bag where they said that time they pour. Their food been put inside the bag. The bag will smell nonsense. Then you go tell them, say, you carry it like that. It's not my fault. Next time, I beg. Now, advice I they give you. So check their bags now. Check their shoe. Check their uniform. Whether it gets where it don't lose. You need where tailor go swam. So that you give tailor. And maybe if you don't talk, say, go buy a new one for your son. Say, he shorts don't. The trousers, the shorts. The knicker when they wear go school don't. Too short for them. All the skirts where your daughter they wear, don't too small for them. So that you go fix them. So now advice. And check every. Eh? And some schools already don't they worry. Pay on time so that they give the children book. Pay on time. They go pay. Calm down. They go pay. Many of them are just they had that money anyhow. Just calm down. They go pay. All right. I think I get to tell you that. Their food flask. Check whether the food flask see they okay. Whether you go need change. So that when they pay you salary, if you change them for them. Then on Friday, you check their hair. If the boy need to go saloon, you barb them. If the girl need to go revamp the hair, you revamp the hair. Okay. All right. Okay. No shaking. Nothing does it. Nothing. Sengemenge. Now the update I get for you. Now be that one.

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2: Good afternoon, my better country people. Make you check your time away. You go see, say 30 minutes, and I don't sit down, get the bar. For inside the 1 o'clock, and time you don't reach, make up against the mauna, the tinkly story. For inside the first story, they don't talk, say jump for it. They don't talk, say from henceforth, and people will won't register for jump, then go do face verification. And here, this one, now to stop the way we say people, they enter inside jump hall, go write exam for people. So that as you want to enter exam hall, go right, then go face them, you know, verify your face. If not be you, that means that exam, you know, go for right arm at all at all. And for inside another story, the managing director for inside Nigerian Education Loan Fund, within the Cornell Fund, when name be akin today, Sawyer, in don't come out, can't talk or say, get one gate where they talk or say, the way we be sending the tiffy money for inside Nell Fund, then they miss and use money, can't talk or say that kind of story, it will be true at all. In Sian, this one, for inside one interview, as you come begin, they talk or say, Nell Fund need better capital to provide better loans to students. And for inside River State, they don't talk, say, youth from Rundele community, for inside the more local government area, they don't begin the verse. In fact, they talk, or say, see that boy where police shoot for inside that jeep, say, now their own son, within the Antonio Bodo, and then talk, or say, now their son, say, waiting police do, he no good at all. In fact, then talk, or say, now better taboo. Make you remember, say, for weekend, this youth then go block that East West Road, as a big city, then carry and go gray waka enter road. They call federal government and state government make them make sure say justice is served for the death of their son. And for inside about to read, they don't talk or say people will be say they go rescue people for inside Nepal as be say flood enter inside there, then talk or say then they try. In fact, the workers will be say then go rescue people. Some of them they trapped for inside the tunnel, so then still they try to make sure say then rescue those people and also rescue the victims of that kind of flood. And for inside Cherubere Sports, they don't talk or say Novak Djokovic, he don't break down in tears during one U.S. Open fence round. As we said, they beat them. Argentina, beat them. Come this one, come make them very, very emotional. In fact, according to report, they talk or say this one at the first time, maybe say, then they beat them for inside any the first round like that. And because of that, they didn't really touch them. Well, in break down in tears, in the very, very emotional. And for inside Mark Attenman, the founder of David Christian Center and one relationship coach, who named Pastor Kingsley Okonkwo, nobody smart, maybe say they don't drag him on top online. After he be saying, come talk, saying one in launch one platform in the column faith based platform, and that one, the name of that platform, a mentor to marry. And in talk, say if you need mentorship or you want to become a member of that platform, now from either 70,000 to 700,000 annually, because of that, simply plenty people, it don't begin to drag them online. Say, if you want mentor people to marry, why could they collect money up and down? Some say, good. In fact, social media, it on top fire because of this platform. My better country people, now the story, I could take a break for inside our tinkly story. For inside 92.7 and JFM by 4:10. I go bring now more and more tinkly story. 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

92.7 Nigeria FM. Now we day this afternoon. I just see one video where somebody just posted for a WhatsApp update of what thing happened for Ajib Junction. Say that they do end police brutality. Ajib Junction, they burn cars, they burn tire and those kind of things. I'll tell our Tory person to try find out what thing they really happened, because I just see the videos them now. Really, really scary. No more to the past, police don't come. Well, our Tory person will try find out what thing they really happen for there. All right, time don't reach for me to come up for inside the studio. And please, I would like beg people wait there for there. If you know, say you did there, no do anything, we go make police come carry you or lock you up, or you break law and order. You know, go day good. 3 minutes don't pass 2 o'clock, and I don't come out and post. They come inside 4 Gra Gra Express.

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Welcome. First and foremost, before I start the show, big shout out to Lolo Mary Jane, all the way from Belgium. Make I ring this bell for Lolo Mary Jane. Because on Friday, I not really there yet. But, you know, when person they do birthday, you where they celebrate and now you they send her birthday gifts. But for Lolo case, now she they send us birthday gifts for her birthday. If you see the Amala and a way do, hey, well, Lolo Mary Jane send my this woman where they send this thing. Now God go bless her more. See, if you see food, it be like saying a fresh pot of soup. Now they break up. Not be small food though for the second time. Not if you beg for your care. Thanks for always. I'm not sure because I know they're around. But as my wife shop am, na me shop am. Because the joy way she gets, it belle for me. Pass the food because give her joy. Wake up, pass, enter me. Give me in face. So what's it, Jane? And by the way, I will play you your birthday song today. And it could be from a Delta Urobo woman. Now I will play you, dedicate unto you, to celebrate you. In fact, I will play you two birthday songs because of how nice where you are. You dey worth celebrating. But before the song, we'll talk about reverse matters. Youth from Rundele community for inside Emoha local government area, they don't accuse the police officer we allegedly shoot and kill their son, late Anthony Obodo, around the Ajib Junction, that's so they talk. The youth, over the weekend, they to protest and government killing of their son, Anthony Obodo, comedian period, or daughter, post to spill. One of the leaders for interview talk say in not day enough to prosecute the police officer for court or the farm to ruin the land. Not leader for the community press concern to keep to man for just report don't say

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0: will be my first caller. Good afternoon.
1: Hello. Hello, good afternoon. All right, I hear you. Who they talk to me and where you they call from?
2: I'm calling from Port Harcourt.
1: Okay, what will be your name?
2: Good. Now, when it comes to the
1: hospitality, you hear me? I hear you. Go on.
2: Oh, that's how I put it. And so,
1: thank you very much. I beg, anytime, anybody where they call me, try work out come up for your radio so that we feel listen to you clearly. Meanwhile, this boy and these three other people will die so. That boy, you know, say just graduate. He they wait to go NYSC. Best way they don't train, graduate. And this trigger happy policeman just end them like that. Make we listen to the protest video again. Tires, they block the road for other judge. All those places they shut down now, you hear them?
3: Destroy that machine down. By other judge.
1: Thank you very much, Ogodua Bobby Chris, for this video. And then they see pictures, videos of, I think that the police commission have been asked.
3: Chapter. The commissioner of police is here at Ada Judge Bajik addressing the protesters. Commissioner of police is here, River State Command addressing the protesters live and direct. Live and direct. Commissioner of police is here, River State Chapter, River State Command. Addressing the protesters, they are here. It is men. They are here.
1: All right. So you see that a video report. At least you heard some audio when Bobby Chris sent for us to tell us about the protest. Anyways, what do you think the Nigerian police force? This thing where they happen so. Who be the police officer? What be name? Why they never parade the squad? We do that kind of thing. This policeman kills. My WhatsApp number is 0704. As a candidate for court party, Sam Ejeku as PDP candidate, Gabriel Pidomsin for ADC, and Warigbani Ezekiel for DLA, amongst others. You get some other names too. Not everything they mention. I beg. When she asked.

0: Kuba gave Bryce Afazo Yenuchi and the Commission of Entertainment on Top 92.7 FM. Police. Waiting police no fit do, no they exist. Police, me, I don't know whether or not their recruitment method cause for this. Where you fit, no, where you recruit, personal in brothers, mom, the same as. They begin to keep with the property, begin to, even if police arrest you for your property, you collect them before you know, you don't claim them. Jiraja, they go about. Machines we know fine, old machine we don't park for shop for how many years. My father use them, leave for me. So I can't get new boys them. I say, okay, make I carry the machine, go about, go service them. As we climb up Emoha Bridge to Choba, the policeman stop us. He say, what's in there for the back of the bridge? They open a building machine. They say, now who get the machine? I say, now me get her. Policeman say, where the receipt? I say, I don't get the receipt. Now old machine, say, the thing don't stay. Say, even though, they say, man, if I find the receipt, I don't go fish him because my father now, he remind the machine. So if I ask me, say, then why I can't carry the machine, they go. At least I won't carry and go, but I go service him. Say, get some boys where you come to learn work from my shop. So I won't service him, maybe things are the manager. Policeman say, like, make a drop and there. I go back and there. If I don't get the receipt, I leave and there. It didn't vex me when I come back, I come down for the motor. I begin to call the CDC chairman of my community where they live. So I explain if I'm missing for what? Make I give the policeman the phone, make him talk to them. I go to give the policeman the phone, the policeman begin to ignore me. So when I drive away, let like, I come, they beg him. At least I can never give policeman my money because it's in the pain me to they beg somebody for crime why I don't do or to beg somebody to collect bribe. I need they do. I make I dash and they make me cook my collector and send the machine. If I make him carry and pack or sell and fight back, make him take him. The driver beg me. Say, I come back. I can't come back. He comes, say, I give him 1,000. Carry 1,000, I give him. I can't give the policeman. But the man, say, I go carry the machine. That's in pain me that day. That is to even go to the market, I can't tire. The life of Nigerian police, the thing they vest me to an extent will be say, something go happen. You go call police. Police go come after the incidents. They call the arrest, mass arrest. They arrest innocent people. They carry them go for prison. Most of the people there for prison today now, people where police arrest illegally, where they say they don't commit any crime. And police now call impersonate them, put them there properly because of say they get gone, then get the police people, then wear black and black. In fact, Nigeria government made them change that police uniform, that black and black, they make them black inside their heart. I tell you the truth.
1: All right, thank you very much for your message. Make a sharply take another voice note where somebody send me for inside, yeah.

0: For him, he don't suffer, stress himself, send himself, go school. At the end now, you know, achieve anything. It just ain't like that. Basically, anyhow, you don't need to trigger at any given time. See, not be what you did. Yeah. We be we citizens of this country, they're supposed to treat us with respect. Not be to the put gun to us anyhow. You know, good, I beg. No good.
1: All right, thank you very much. Who else get something to tell me? You want Puma for matter for when I drop for inside Rivers Matters? My WhatsApp number again is 07044994927. 07044994927. Make we listen to this gbedu na Ghana artist Adole na the title and Akamido singer we feature GD. Oh, make a pick this call. No verse. Nigeria FM, good afternoon.
2: Baroko.
1: I greet you, sir.
2: The man will suffer in prayer.
1: Hello. Who they talking to me and where are they calling from?
2: Esther Boss. I greet you, sir.
1: All right, welcome.
2: My name is Barry Bigadom.
1: Go on. Thank you. Welcome.
2: Thank you. Concerning this book, brutality, you know, got this stuff. The police then come up our road completely. This not this thing not stop. Because everything is starts from road. Now road where everything starts. Either they go past the car or maybe they go harass you from road. See that boy now, if you say police not in their road, nothing's gonna happen. Until then come off our road. And this thing people just they go up and they shot. Nothing will see happen at the end of the day. Just ignore this chance. Not the time it don't happen for the moment. It don't happen countable times for this thing. It's quite unfortunate. I think these people need proper orientation. The commissioner police meeting was about a month ago when come out in the commandos time. The pursuing boys say no more roadblock. At the end of the day now, boys don't come road. They say now order from IG, no more roadblock. So the people police commissioner now to be at the project funded to have the same forever system. That period, that just 1 week, we don't see the police boys for road again. Later they come to the harassment of everybody, the boy, they forget about this border. It's quite unfortunate.
1: Thank you very much. Very, very unfortunate for inside here. I need to go play that bedu so that when I come back, we'll go fully take some other voice note. All these police way they keep passing. When boys go start, now when the government go come out to address the initial issue. Now them they kill these boys, them know they come out to now so you talk. I get other messages when I show back, we'll go relate. More go back to Adole by Kamido and GDS. Oshé.
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Tribesman, Rough, Rugged, and Raw, Mode 9, Ella Joe, Defo Clan, Cyrus the Virus, De La Sino. Well, I did with the ROC, they make noise, though. The Terry D. Rap Man, the Digital Man.

0: 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I'm out. Santi!
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0: Hello, fine girl.
1: What is it now? I saw you since you've been following me. What do you want?
0: Babe, calm down. Calm down.
1: No. Don't tell me to calm down. That's how you men behave here.
0: If I not see what you like, I go the wrong follow you like so I not get where they go. Calm down.
1: So what? You like me now?
0: How are you? What be your name?
1: My name is Mona.
0: My name is, of course, Mona.
2: Wow.
0: Na Mona Chibi, the full meaning.
1: Yes.
0: Wow. This soft name for soft girl.

0: key every time you pass now, so my eye they go cho.
1: Wait, oh, wait. Mm. Is that not a wedding band on your hand?
0: Madam, this one don't mean anything now.
1: That's a wedding ring.
0: Calm down, wedding ring. Yeah, some people self go pull up, but me, I don't want life for you. Now, me just leave her there. I'll be a very truthful person. See, when I see, I like you. I'm not going to fit life for you. In fact, every time when you pass, I say, Chai, God, which can I get away fine like this? In fact, I don't tell myself, see, I wish I'd meet this fine one baby before I meet my wife.
1: Yeah.

0: right, I greet you plentitiously and I welcome you to the show. Check your time. 24 minutes, remember, you sit down well up for Inside 4. Today, Monday, November 31st, different side of the month of August, and we're there for Rivers Matters. We'll take more messages here. Oh boy, some people will just send me a whole 3 minutes voice note. What you do now? Let me rule. Anyways, the federal government need to discipline the police officers where they're responsible for the killing of a citizen. May federal government ban police totally from Nigeria from General Frank. The truth be said, we not fit avoid not to have police. Trust me. This person say.
1: Good afternoon, Nigeria. From my name Inkem, and I come from Port Harcourt. See, everything I want to talk for this matter, me say. Anybody when they talk about this killing, now person will be say. In the future, you know, if it happen to them, because like I'm or not, it can happen to anybody. We won't begin talk waiting police could they do for the road. It won't tell me say the government, what's his name, the commissioner of police. No, he know the worker, in family people know the worker, in friends know the worker. You they see the extortion where they go on for roads. But then they collect from taxi. If you drive Benz, no problem. Would they talk about River State? Not be just River State. Now everywhere, as long as this Nigeria is concerned. Then they do like say, then they send you work. If you don't give them money, before you know, they don't cook gone. Everybody na thief, everybody na yahoo boy. Is it a bad thing? Only this country says we know how we be. So anybody where they find any means to survive, you know, supposed to be your problem. At the end of the day, nobody force anybody to go join police force. They decide to go join police force. And I think say no matter how we talk this matter, we'll go talk and talk and talk. And they still make we need to still get any result, because at the end of the day, anybody go just wake up from your house, go join police force 1 year after they don't give and gone. You don't know the mental state of that person. Forgetting say we as Nigerians, once you give us power, you don't give, once we go power, we don't hold the world. Power they investigate us as human being. You go see policeman will be saying that kai human being. If you see me, then they drink. I get so many videos. So besides, I go there inside taxi, I go just take a video of them. But when I go back, look, I say, these people, how many we don't talk? How many we won't leave? Now today, they begin kill people. But there are some people will be say their head too strong. You get some people will be say you go kill. Their head strong for you. As you kill the person, you know, go scot-free. Do you understand? So maybe today will they talk about this thing? Don't they talk about every day? But what's in the police then? What's in the commissioners then they do?

0: What are they doing? What are the commissioner of police doing? What are the governments doing? Then they kill people on a daily basis. And you go see them, then go see they walk out with so much audacity. You go surprise you and say, that man will shoot that boy now. They won't, they're in house, they enjoy. They've not arrested him, they've not detained him, nothing. Every day we do. But one thing I tell, one thing I want to tell all of us, nobody, nobody go live for this world forever. As you kill person today, tomorrow, it be your turn. I don't. They see several people. They say then they sleep for night. Then they wake up tomorrow morning. So now so it be. Any man we kill, ready to die, because one day he go die. We don't want to know what will be the cause of the problem. If you stop a taxi, the person no stop. Or you stop motor, the person no stop. Take his key or arrest him, put him in detention. Then you take it from there. What say you they cock gun for? You they shoot and say not thief. You they shoot and say you see what's his name? What's it? Gun for in hand? No. But you know ourselves, we never even get. We never know the person we do that thing. God go help us.
1: Anyways, police don't confirm say they don't arrest the group of officers. So more wait for what they go talk next. Honest across the Radio Jagaban, the police force needs overhauling seriously. While I they work for Rumokoro, for one of the banks, they get this set of agberos where they harass commercial vehicles. Fast forward though, I see one of them this month of August 2026 wearing police uniform. He tell me say all of them they're there for inside the police force now. How can evil stop? When criminals, now them be the police officers. God have mercy you. Regard, Joy Kenneth from Rumo Dumaya send me that message. Make we listen to voice note, this voice note, before we go enjoy another gbedu. I don't know if you avoid this gbedu where they come.
2: Honest boss.
1: Sir.
2: The Ruku Baruku. The Nanjefem South Boy.
1: Nah, maybe that.
2: The Rujo Jagaban. And Nadi Bari Suleiman, Nadi Rako Bostas from Abon Mayo City. You know, I want to comment on this killings with the happen for our state by police.
1: Okay.
2: You know, before they join the police force, I don't see they get from where they feel, where they say they will, where they vow, say they take oath to protect lives and properties. But now they take lives. And if you check when because of 200 dynamic inch shoot that the driver will lead to the killings of others. First of all, like this, I don't understand. I don't make really to this thing. That was the CP. You know, they there. Maybe they fish that guy out, parade them. Because if now, your words now, if I don't parade them, mean then they parade that guy so that the whole world will see him. So now he be the culprit. Now, beg, me go protest over this state. And drivers too, man, they careful. Be careful. Because it's now, this they are gone. I don't know. So, all these police, when they are now ex-militants, when they don't leave court, they will join police. So help us. Thank you.
1: All right, thank you, mate. Talk to me. I still get more messages where you they send. Come for instance, Nigeria FM 92.7 Port Harcourt. Honest Across, that's my name. We're there for Reverse Matters and we're talking about this killing of this boy for Ajib, close to Ajib, Ajib Junction. We are a motor swab and kill other persons too. Which way make we talk? Bobby Benson actually sing this bedouin title, Taxi Driver.

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Kilo, sir. 6 minutes, make it sit down for Inside 4. Today na Monday, the very last day for the month of August, 31st of August. Now we balance post with the show, Nagra Express, and our reverse matters. We're about to round up. I'm going to round up with these two voice notes. We come here based on matters, the balance of matters. This person say,

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1: Mm?
0: The honest apples.
1: Oh, man.
0: The man wakes up like today break. The radio Jagaban.
1: Oh,
0: I remain Samfield Samuel doing my voice note in Agri Road, Port Harcourt.
1: Okay.
0: Apples, my man. I'm very angry. I'm very angry at the vex. At the vex. The duty of the Nigerian police, number one, is to enforcement of the law. Two, crime prevention. Three, maintaining public safety. Four, community policing. Five, law enforcement. Six, criminal justice. Seven, traffic control. Eight, protection. What is going on? What is happening? Why is Nigerian police kill this innocent citizen of this country? Eh? They say one Nigeria. Why are they killing? Why are we killing ourselves? What is wrong? What is the matter? Where are we going to in this country? Everything is hard. People are suffering. People are crying every day. Every day we are hearing story. One is bad story everywhere. What is happening in this country? What is the matter? What is the problem? I am very annoyed. I am very paranoid. What is going on? Eh? Just look at a young graduate like that, preparing himself for service. Police just waste his life. We don't even know whether he was to be the next River State governor, the governor of this state. Police just wasted that boy just like that. What is happening? This is to tell us that we are not safe. Oh. As far as Nigeria is concerned, we are not safe. Oh. So anytime, anyhow, you are going to safeguard yourself. You safeguard yourself. Oh. That is what this is all about. Oh. Maybe this end time, God is about to come and destroy this war. Because God has already told us that when it is time, a lot of things will happen. A lot of things will happen. And it started happening now. So it's a clear picture that we should open our eyes. Whether inside our house or outside, anywhere we see ourselves, just open your eye. Tell God to protect you, because that is always my everyday prayer. God, take me away from bad politicians. Protect me from every evil, from any angle. That's always my prayer. What is going on? I am very angry. I don't have anything to say again. Please, let let Nigerian police look into this matter and resolve it amicably. Let them look into this matter and resolve it amicably. It's too bad, very, very bad. I remain Samfield Samuel, doing my voice in Agri Road, Port Harcourt. Radio Jagaban, carry on, sir. Carry on, God bless you.
1: All right, thank you very much. I bet make we try to keep our message very short. Now, so long voice note I get today. And your voice not supposed to stay for a minute. I beg, make we try. Special greetings to Port Harcourt City. Now your one and only ultimate positive man, or gadget, or gadget master. Honest, of course, he dey really positive. Oh. Keep listening to him. Oh. God deal, or gadget, no go shame. Now so you talk. All right, thank you very much, positive man. This person, yes, say.
2: The Jagaban of the radio.
1: Yeah, maybe that.
2: The Jagaban of the radio. The Roko by Roko. Many things where they happen to Nigeria police today, both their families, you see them, they go mountain, they go church to church. Now waiting most of them commit, now they follow them. Now only police go tell you, say, then go shoot you, you die, nothing go happen.
1: Yeah,
2: I get one of my friend, when Ade Abuja. They tell the guy, say, if he no pay, police tell and say, if he no pay 100,000, this is around 2011, 2010, say, if he no pay 100,000, may they release him, say, then go use him now, go change arm rubber. They go use him, go swap better arm rubber. We commit offense. Free that arm robber, collect 5 million for in hand. So we have to run around that day, give police that 100,000. That time, before my person will go work or they come back from working place, police say if you no change If he no pay that money, then go use them swap arm robber. So many things as I did now, if I see policeman, no matter the kind of sickness we hold him, I know they pity him. No matter the kind of sickness we police they pass through, I go just look and pass. Because their heart, they don't change their heart. They don't remove their heart, replace them. Carry another thing, stone, put inside their heart to lock them. So they don't care whether human being, they are alive, you die, you if you want live, live. If you want die, die. So since now the kind of life where they choose to live, let them live and they go, but one day, all the sins where they commit, even they don't die, their family go face them. My name is Maze Indaboski, the son of Ohigi Haga, the son of Elohim. God bless you.
1: Thank you very much, Maze Indaboski.
2: God bless
1: the time
2: Niger
1: of
2: FM.
1: 4 o'clock. Bless
2: Maze Onyenuchia Steven. All of you. God bless you all.
1: All right.
2: Indaboski.
1: Indaboski, thank you very much. Thank you, everybody. Take your leave for inside here. 1 minute now. Don't take waka pass for already. Correct your time today, Monday, the 31st day for inside the month of August. My name is Honest Apos. Now, maybe the guy with soft well, I like today, bread. If you call me Roko Baroko, you call me Nigeria FM Soft Boy. If you want me, my Bololo Groda, I call me the Radio Jagaban because I'll be the Jagaban of Radio. Now, make with party three Bedouin line of Vic Tony. You not sing a song alone. He actually feature for La Titulam Twin. Do Nothing by Ruga Nagbedu. When in feature Musa Keys and Young Stunner. Ladies and gentlemen, we will start the Bedu with the Bedouin Ira Star Sing feature Zane for the Bedu title Heaven Baby.

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1: Good afternoon, my better country people. 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We're away. Go since 10 minutes. Now just sit and get the bar for inside. 4 o'clock and time it don't reach for the tinkly story. For inside the first story, I don't talk. Say INEC, you don't come out to come begin the talk. Say get while the gate where NDC come talk. Say then they remove and as INEC they remove the name of their candidate from the 2027 general election, and they replace them with the one way then want. They don't talk. Say INEC say that kind talk, no be true at all. They allegate where then talk. Say well, they been consigned the some state house of assembly constituencies for inside Anambra State. INEC chief press. Media advisor to INEC Chiamo will be a day Adedayo.

0: Oketola and Kontoku say that kind of allegate no be true at all. And for inside another story, the chairman for Inside Economic and Financial Crimes Commission, Ola Olukayode, on Monday will be today. Toko said the commission been done recover like 1.2 trillion naira between October 2023 and June 2026. This one are part of the effort. Then Toko said they won't sustain campaign against economic and financial crimes. Olukayode also con Toko said they also recover like $684.48 million and 373,905.78 pounds and also 9.34 million euro in addition to the money we see them recover in for other currencies during this period. And for instance, River State, the Committee for the Defense of Human Rights, don't begin to call on Governor Simfubara with immediate alacrity, say making appoint an attorney general of the state, the national legal advisor for the group, will be Henry Kene, for instance, one interview, Kontoku. Say the failure for him to make such appointment, say it they go against the Constitution of the Federal Republic of Nigeria. And for inside Obodo Ebo today, don't talk to the number of the Ebola cases where they don't confirm for inside Democratic Republic of Congo, it don't pass 6,000. Yeah, according to the government data we show today. And then talk also this kind amount now the largest so far for inside the Central African country history, as we say it don't pass the previous outbreak. And we be say then talk say it lasts from 2018 to 2020. And for inside entertainment, Liverpool don't completely sign in the French forward when they call Bradley Bacola from Paris Saint-Germain on a long-term contract. Well, the deal then talk also reportedly a worth around £120 million as it make him say now one of the biggest transfer so far for inside this summer. And for inside entertainment, Nigerian media entrepreneur and blogger, here when they call Linda Ikechi, she don't come out to come call talk or say her movie where she expect to say it will come up for cinema. And with the title of the movie now, the 9th of June 7th for inside Nigerian cinemas, then talk or say they don't suspend them and the state security services now suspend them. And then talk or say based on saying that they checkmate one and two, because the movie actually they talk about the 2005 Apple 6 killing. It will be say some police officers have been shoot 6 young Nigerians, Ifeanyi Ozo, Chinedu, Menirui, Isaac Ikenna, Paulinus, Ogbonna, Anthony Nwokike, and Augustina Aribon for inside Abuja. Okay, now this story, I go take a break for inside our Tinkili Tori for inside 92.7 Naija FM by 6 o'clock. I go bring another story. Another better story for inside. I will go and get to read, make you no change the dial, and make you no go anywhere. My name, na Happiness India.
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1: Why them no go there, auntie? When did they always listen to Flanger? We want Ubonga OAP. Good life, the spectacular. Oh my Yakwayaski, Miti Yaski, Tugbaski, the pile. Ishak you?
0: Say.
1: 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If you want to tori your lover,
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1: Oh yeah, now here we go, here we go. Why them no go there, auntie? When did they always listen to Flanger? We want Ubonga OAP. Good life, the spectacular. Oh my yakwayaski, miti yaski, took baski, the pile. Ishak you? Say. Them no they use clear eye, they do run so. Now get the monotone, and get the advantage. If you want to tori your lover,
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6: All right, I greet you plenteously and I welcome you to the show. Time don't reach for that program. What would they wait for? Since Law and Property. Law and Property, the sponsors, now Property Pioneers. People waiting into real estate, where they tell you the best way to get land, where they sell land for you, will not get issue at all. My name now is Honest Akbos and I sit down for inside studio with Engineer Samuel. Good evening, sir.
7: Good evening, Port Harcourt. Good evening, Akbos. I did see your body don't come up very well now.
6: Don't say, man.
7: Yes, so good evening, my people. We don't come again for the same land matter. We dey bring information to the public on how you go fit invest on land matter. We no go get issue.
6: Okay. Yeah. So before we, I hope for Dr. Prince Joel to call in, but first we'll talk about Property Pioneers. I don't say we talked the other day, I just want me to remind me. You say Property Pioneers done the River State for how long?
7: We done there for 3 good years now for River State. We don't stand up put for River State. And our own work now to solve, you know, land issues. Because we think make Property Pioneers really come out very well. We say we don't know, establish the fact that say people get issue for land. And last week, somebody called from this radio station. They call our number. They come, they ask me, say, in get money to buy land, but in the fear. In the fear to buy land. Because the issue where they attach to land for River State, they very, very wide. But I can't claim, say, no, you no go get a problem. Now I go ask and say, the house now where they live, no be person build up. He say, nah, person build up. So,
6: Is that person panic?
7: You know, so get some people where supposed to invest for land. They no go fee invest because of fear. Waiting they don't hear, or waiting they don't see, or experience where they don't get before.
6: Yes.
7: So we for Property Pioneers Limited will come say, okay, may we bring solution to these issues, we fit make people they fear.
6: Yes.
7: To invest. So now from there, we bring out this education. Same way we educate our people. Say, no, you no need to fear. If you do business with us, if you buy property, where you no go, figure problem. Because most of this property where they see so, now, land grabbers, people don't enter, you know, make the business come be like say you no go fit buy land. But as me and you they talk like this, people don't they build house.
6: Yes.
7: People they buy land, people they build house. You understand? So in as much as the problem they no mean say people don't see they invest for real estate. So we bring the solution to give people hope. Say if you still buy land, if you still build us, if you still move inside, you understand? So now waiting we bring come for Property Pioneers Limited.
6: Okay, and you try me, but may call this line. Anyways, I just want to know, for the 3 years when Property Pioneers on the Four River States, now don't get land-related issues. If it don't ever happen, how will not resolve them?
7: Definitely, yes. If we sit down here and say we never get land issues, now play with the play.
6: Okay.
7: Then how to resolve it now be waiting make us who will be today. You understand? It's just like a land grabbing, those days synonymous to river, and it don't they reduce because yesterday on Saturday we did with Redan president, we did Redan meeting, that is a real estate association, you understand, developers association.
6: And also,
7: yes, we get association. They call them Redan. So we also deal with the Surveyor General of River State. We come talk to her. We ask them this question. Say this one where land grabbing everywhere. People they fear to he say he don't they don't they work on them to reduce that land grabbing. They say come tell us modalities where they don't put in place to reduce this land grabbing matter and say people will fit enter, buy land, use them, build that, develop. Because real estate then be the bedrock of development for the state. If you go Lagos, if you go Abuja, what you make then get development like that and real estate don't enter, develop the place. You go see bush, real estate people go tear, enter, develop and create a city out of the bush. So we they bring the same package come River State and tell River State people say, I'm gonna no fear, I'm gonna come Property Pioneers Limited, buy property, partner with us, then you go fit get property when we go give you issues at all.
6: All right.
7: Yes.
6: Make we sharply link up with Dr. Prince Joel in on the phone already. Yeah, good evening, Dr. Prince Joel.
0: All right, Sam. Apostle, hello.
6: Yeah,
0: good
6: greet you, sir. Welcome.
0: I've
6: been waiting since make you connect. Well, finally, we don't
0: all
6: get
0: right,
6: here.
0: Good.
6: Yeah, welcome to Law and Property. Sharply, move go straight to the point already. Get waiting landlord no go fit do. You they talk about say electricity, water, and all those things. I bet you fit put mat for that matter.
0: No, basically, I just want to bring one thing to our listeners' their knowledge. Every week on this program, we share knowledge. So the knowledge you know, I want to throw to them today, now, can a landlord disconnect your utility bills or your utility? Can landlord actually cut off your lights, cut off your water? What does the law say about matter like this?
6: Yeah, tell us.
0: Okay, now the question, what are they, you know, what are they posed to our listeners? For as many of them where they house, can landlord disconnect your utility? Now, the answer to this is no. A landlord cannot legally disconnect your electricity, your water, or other essential utilities. Landlord no go fit do that or to force you to pay rent or leave the property. Landlord no supposed to no fit do that. Now, waiting they call self-help eviction, and it is illegal. So for today, I want to make our people know, say, landlord no get right to do any of those things. It is called self-help eviction, and it is illegal. Now be my word today. Waiting the law talk, what does the law says? The law says that a landlord and tenant must comply to the laws of the state. And waiting the law talk, they say, if you want your tenant to come out, you go serve them with notice. You get them?
6: Yes.
0: You go serve and quit notice, making come out. You know, go take laws into your hand. The law frowns against that. Am I communicating? So the law is against self-help.
6: Okay.
0: Yes. The law says serve quit notice, serve 7 days notice of owner's intention to recover the property.
6: Okay.
0: Then may you go court, go get court order to throw away the person outside. On your own, if you do them, it is called self-help.
6: Okay.
0: Now, I'm the summer when I carry come today. And this talk, you can find it in my book, Landlord and Tenant, Understanding Your Right as a Landlord and as a Tenant Under the Law. This topic, I don't discuss for that book, for those who want to learn more. So now be the word when I get today. That is the word I have today.
6: Okay. All right. I think you get some questions here, but it'd be like, see, just say answer them, because it gets somebody who ask question. Say, doctor, my landlord cut my light because I dey owe 2 months rent. What thing I supposed to do?
0: Now, it is criminal. It's a criminal offense for landlord to forcefully enter and cut your utility, you know, or even cause you harassment or cut your utility or your utilities. Okay, you can just report the landlord to the police. It can be, you know, that thing can lead to serious criminal matter and prosecution. No landlord get right to enter, force himself, enter your apartment, force himself, cut any of your utility. It is a criminal offense and the landlord can be charged to court.
6: Okay.
0: Am I communicating?
6: Yeah, very well. Yes. Quickly, what if the utility bill now they for inside the landlord name and he refused to pay a PHED bill?
0: Mm.
6: You know, say some landlord, because they've been landlord, they know they won't pay. They will share and get tenants.
0: You go try resolve them amicably with the landlord. The real landlord, then they prove difficulty or they make things difficult. There are other ways to address it. But me, I've always told the line of peace. And I always say landlord should always dialogue with their tenants and reach a compromise. Where compromise face now court. You go court and restrain the landlord. It's just like when you start to go court with landlord, just they already say your number of days for that house don't they counted.
6: Yeah.
0: Because landlord will begin to be prepared to chase you out of the house. You go court to if it take 1 year, if it take 2 years, the last he will say send you out of the house. So before I get to that point, I'd always encourage dialogue, negotiation, compromise, so that the both parties will fit stay happily.
6: Okay, what if they not get any written agreement?
0: If they not, the law concerning tenancy is standard. There's one that is implied and there's one that is expressed. There's one they call the normal covenant of every lease agreement or every rental agreement. It's there provided by law. The law is sacrosanct. You cannot throw away your tenant because he never pay you. No, that is not the law. The law is not a disorder. The law does not come to cause chaos. The law, it brings peace and stability. So when matter day like that, it is to report the matter to the appropriate authority or take the necessary steps. Now, for some estates, we where they live for Lagos, some estates, they call them service apartments or service estates. Once you not pay your service charge, they will disconnect you because my service apartment. I know where you get my point. Did different because you know that one a service apartment now.
6: No, I say we understand you. Just go on.
0: Fantastic. So once you don't pay your service apartment, they will knock you off. Developers they do them. People like Sam, they do them. Once they give you services and it's time to pay, you don't pay. You don't already enter agreement. Say if you don't pay, they will disconnect you. So from the beginning, you don't agree. Once it is the time to pay, you don't pay, they will come out water, they will come out what they need to come out. The one way they connected to service where they pay for.
6: Okay.
0: But it's different from the house itself.
6: All right. Because of time, we don't actually exhaust most of the questions with you today. Because of time, you feel just mute or okay, make I want one of our listeners they ask questions. So we need to hear what anyone asks so that we can round up and move on to Sam Shapali.
0: Go on. Okay, good.
8: I greet you, the guests in the house. So thank you for the enlightenment. One question. We talk about self-help, that the law condemns it. But what about where tenant is owing a landlord, which is also detriment to the landlord income? Some landlord depends on this rent to survive, and they have time frame for it. What happened? Why is that the law is somehow favor the tenant that is defaulted? Well, when I mean defaulting, that if you don't pay your rent, is it lawful? Self-help, we cannot do it. That means that they also
9: self-damage that the tenant is doing. What is the law saying about it? Not that I'm supporting any self-help, but this event, the tenants should also have their own consequences if you don't pay rent, just as the landlords have consequences for self-help. I remain Kingsley.
6: All right, Shapali, time not it, but Dr. Prince Joy don't actually come up for the line right now. Waiting I go do, because we just get let's say 8 minutes today, and I need to use and talk to engineer somewhere. But just to answer your question, if you listen to Dr. Prince Joel, he said, as a landlord, you're not supposed to do that. You go approach the court to give that person quit notice since in the owe your rent. And one thing when you know when you say until and the owe, if you go court, give person quit notice to park, it not mean say the person because of the quit notice means say not go pay rent too. That person must pay every money when he owe. Do it by law, and the court go make sure say that person pay he rent properly, even when the notice what you give her don't expire. I don't quit tenant from my mother house before. I do everything by the court, and now only the court we go pack out the tenant things. In fact, now my mother say, I be made a letter and go, may go with rent. He no want to allow. If not, the court ready to make sure say he make payment of every of your standing bill before he go. They go seize in property, if he never pay. Anyway, back to Engineer Samuel. We dey talk about property pioneers. By the way, Engineer Samuel, mostly go back to that message from property pioneers before.
7: Okay.
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6: All right, Shapali, we don't show back, and I sit there here with Engineer Samuel. We know somebody talk about why tenant didn't get too much privilege, but really, I'm not going to tell you say tenant get privilege. But you will be tenant, make we talk, because Engineer Samuel, there, yeah, your tenancy, your landlord kasala every time, you fisty buy land. That's our Engineer Samuel.
7: Yes, here. Yes. Just that the topic we will bring, say, the last person who asked that question, say whether tenant, yeah, tenant get right, landlord also get right, but you will be tenant if you turn to landlord. Now be wanting about the life. So if they live for person house, you understand? You go no say you go treat that person house like one day you go get your own house.
6: Exactly.
7: You understand? So now make property partners limited bring you all this affordable land and all our property now where you feel buy, if you build, if you move in. I go one place like that for inside the HA. I can't see people they live there.
6: Wow.
7: I say, ah! So even for inside there,
6: don't open finish.
7: It don't open. People they stay there. Now this kind of people, maybe they don't get one or two quarter with the landlord. They say, I know one problem. I've been getting small land somewhere.
6: They
7: don't start to rebuild. Before you know. So development they take happen. So we get properties where we go feed the call out now. You understand? Okay. Those ones will be say, if they pay small, you understand? If you get outright, if you pay, but you go no say this year, you don't achieve one thing.
6: Yes.
7: You don't get one plot. by next year, you don't plan before your rent go due again. If you don't put something together, you get person who will sell property for last 2 years. Now, he don't move in. He just called me, say he won't open the house this Sunday, saying they invite me. I say, wow. You understand? That the person will be saying, they tell me a bad problem with the landlord. I say, no worry. The problem now, just go buy your own land. Build your own house, become your own landlord. So we get property where we call Pioneer's Garden in Omagua.
6: Okay.
7: And we can agree with me that Omagua and a place where don't they open. Omagua and a place.
6: Airport today now.
7: Airport, everything they there. Airport they there. And
6: they want private university, they come there.
7: So. Thank you. Now there we even get, we are Salvation Ministry.
6: Yeah,
7: we are open university. Just they close to our SA there also. And this Wigwe University is not even quite far from there. The land just the adjacent Ikwere local government secretariat opposite Omagua police station.
6: Wow.
7: So just on the road. And people don't they build, people don't they stay inside that place. So we just call that place now Pioneer City or Pioneer's Garden.
6: Okay.
7: We don't open a city inside that place. And the property just go for small money, just 4.5 million. If you check Omagua is selling 8 million, 10 million as the case may be. But this property, you go say, okay, waiting me retire to nobody say when I buy today, the property gets COD already.
6: Okay.
7: Means that the COD, na certificate of deposit for the C of O.
6: Oh,
7: means say the C of O, they in line.
6: They work on them.
7: Yeah, they work on them. Now just for signature so that the thing will become C of O. So it no get problem. That place, we don't put fence for that place. We don't get the place. Security, they there. So now for you to just buy property there, then if you start, come up for this landlord, voila, and become your own landlord. We still get for Eneka, but on the ring road. Okay. You know, say all our property, they're strategically located on the road. So we get that one at the back of Palmo University. That one, now just if you live there, because if you buy, if you build, if you move in,
6: wow,
7: that one is just for 12.5 million Naira, and a limited plots they left. Just last week, people buy their well.
6: And person, if you pay small, small.
7: If you pay small, small, you get 3 months. You get 3 months to pay up. You understand? Okay. And if you want to do 6 months, means say you go just pay 10% of the original money where we they sell. So that will leave them for you to pay for 6 months. But now only 3 months and 6 months. That 3 months now outright, you don't need to pay anything.
6: Okay, so this money now, survey and documentation.
7: Everything. Everything they inside. Everything they inside.
6: Okay.
7: Everything they inside.
6: Where your office is?
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6: Okay.
7: 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Mega Glass Complex. 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Mega Glass Complex. You're there very close to the Lewis flyover.
6: Okay.
7: Yeah, so very close to the Lewis flyover.
6: Which phone number will somebody if you call if you want to reach you?
7: Okay. Now our official phone number where if you reach us be the 090-377-399-60.
6: Again.
7: 090-377-399-60.
6: Okay.
7: For all your inquiries, just call this number 090-377-399-60. 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
6: And
7: good evening, Port Harcourt. And stop to the first landlord. Voila.
6: All right. Thank you. Where you take a chance to done with us.
7: Thank you very much.
6: Repeat time again next week, Monday, when the time balance for 5:30.
7: I appreciate, sir.
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0: Good evening, my better country people. Make you check your time right away. Go see 6 o'clock. Now, in dance of attention of inside today, will be the number 31 day in the month of August 2026. And this one, now your original Pigeon Station 92.7 Nanja FM. And time it don't reach. Make up again, Samana, the Ogbonge Turi. Okay, Shapali, before I begin, and the Tori, they give us a city hot and a city pepper. Make a first of all, tell another one. We carry more to pass. For inside the first story, as it concern our Gbonge headlines, they don't talk about the NDC, it don't begin to accuse INEC. Said the way they remove the names of the candidate who then give them, they put their own name. See, they no like them. In fact, they don't begin to check. They ask for investigation. And for inside River State, they don't talk to INEC. They don't release the names of the governorship candidate for inside River State. And for inside Obodo Ebotori, they talk to say more than 6,000 people were infected with Ebola for inside Congo. And for inside Cherry Sports, at the concert transfer, they don't talk to say Bakola. It don't become Liverpool's second most expensive deal. Aya Shapali, make a begin summer on the Obongetori. I see the hot and I see the prepare my name. Na happiness, India. For inside the first story, Igo Yeho, see Nigerian Democratic Congress, NDC, they don't accuse INEC. Say they just remove the names of the candidates, the nominated candidates for the 2027 general elections, and then they replace them with names because they don't even know, the party don't know anything about. For instance, one statement yesterday, Nadia, the NDC National Chairman Moses Cleopas Kontoko said the names to be say INEC publish. It said they don't even know the names, they remove their own names. In fact, according to Ramo, then Toko say INEC deliberately they do this plot to sabotage the NDC ahead of the general election. And this one, you know, Toto Ridia Bele at all. Well, Klopp has come begin to call on him and INEC Chamom say with immediate alacrity make them checkmate the matter. And make sure see them come out better result so that all those people with they involve they could fish them out. Where the party can talk to say may they also investigate though, because this one it happened for Anambra State. Come again they talk to say may they not just checkmate them for only Anambra State, may they also checkmate them for the whole of Nigeria as for the federal INEC as well. Because waiting INEC they do, they don't they use their two eye, they look ahead, they look INEC, say it's like this kind of thing, you know, good at all. Meanwhile, INEC don't come out to Kontoko. Say not all this alligator when NDC they put on top of their head. So nothing like that. It happened at all. Shapali for inside another to really don't talk. Say the former governor of Bayelsa State, Timi Presilva, he don't carry into like waka come out from APC. Come begin the talk. Say the reason why he making come out and because of say the main thing where them we make them join APC. In fact, according to Ram, APC for Bayelsa State, now him be one of the founders of APC there. Say the reason why make them they inside APC. Say they need to even follow him again. Now APC, in fact, they just there anyhow in announcing resignation for inside. One later today that the governor come begin the talk or say in this before in come out, so he don't tell families, he don't tell associate, he don't tell colleagues, so plus including sympathizers, all of them they don't talk calm, he don't tell them say he don't carry two leg waka come out from APC. In fact, according to Ram, in talk or say the APC led federal government they don't disappoint majority of the Nigerians. I think come begin the talk or say in conscience no go fear alarm stay for inside that camp place again. Now we're making carry two leg waka come out from inside APC. Okay, Shapali Moku current inside River State. They don't talk or say the INEC for inside River State. They don't display the list of qualified candidates for the political parties ahead of the 2027 election for inside River State. Our Tory person Owelena will be say in visit INEC office today. Now he confirmed the list of this governorship candidate. In fact, according to Ram, the list in Toko say Dumolulu Briggs say now for inside ADC and the ADC candidate. Okay, Chinda na APC candidate, Chibuzo Israel na Accord Party candidate, Waisa Mejeku na PDP candidate, Gabriel Pidomsin na for ADC, and worry Bani Ezekiel na for DLA and plenty other people. Well, according to our Tory person, in talk say the names then display am on top form EC9. Meanwhile, the governorship candidate for inside the Democratic Leadership Alliance will be DLA, a Forever State will be Worry Bani Ezike, and I begin the praise of the talk. Say these names where then bring so to a better thing. In fact, it shows say in the process it is very, very transparent. Worry Bani Ezike, for instance, one interview come begin the talk. Say the name of the candidate where then display. Say come at the time, maybe say, those people where then talk. Say the state, you know, in peace and all, say really come at the right time. In fact, make we even hear. As Worry Bani, use them out to come.
1: This message will be incomplete without thanking INEC for the dutiful exhibition of professionalism. You scored us appropriately and published our candidacy accordingly in line with the tenets of the law. We appreciate you. For too long, our state has endured unnecessary tension, intimidation, and governance that serves the few at the expense of the many. Today, we urge you not to be afraid. Bravo to the ever-positive people of River State. A fresh page is here. River State people shall see a prosperous state again.
0: I shop alima go current and said another story. They don't talk to the human rights lawyer will be Chetam Wala. In don't begin the carry hand take of an offer. See, instead of you, where you go fix Air Force runway, instead of fixing the internal road where no good for inside the state, you can't carry your hand to fix that Air Force runway. In fact, according to Ram, that's this Walla, for instance, one interview, and come begin the talk. See, majority of the road for inside them, we River State, it in a very bad state. Some of them get potholes, some of them no good at all. Yet, the governor, he no consider those roads as important. In fact, make we hear. As news demand to come.
2: The recent commissioning of the Air Force runway, it's one that is quite laughable and tells the priority of this government at a time when almost all the roads within River State and within Port Harcourt, it's in a very bad and terrible condition. This clearly shows the governor's interest. This clearly shows the governor's priority, that the governor is not interested in the needs assessment of the people. Rather, he's trying to satisfy the interests of both himself and a few others who actually make use of that particular runway. The big question we keep asking is that how does this runway directly affect Rivers people in the River State, when the bulk of our roads in River State is currently being ravaged by potholes and nobody is doing anything to address it?
0: Hey, while I see coming in the talk, say see the Air Force runway when fixed. Say that the responsibility of federal government to fix the road and no be the state government coming in the talk. Say the action of Governor Simfubara saying go fix that road they show. Say in they prioritize the interest of the people of River State. Okay, Shapali Meku carry enter inside another story. The Committee for the Defense of Human Rights, they don't begin to call on Governor Osim Fubara, say with immediate alacrity making appoint an attorney general of for the state, that's River State. The national legal advisor for the group will be Henry Ekene, for instance, interview Kontoku. Say failure to make such appointment, that means in the go against the constitution of River State. Make we even hear of Nigeria, rather, make we even hear as you use him out to talk.
3: The Constitution of the Federal Republic of Nigeria has expressly provided for the office of an attorney general for each state of the federation. Section 195, subsection 1, requires and provides mandatorily that there shall be an attorney general for each state who shall be the chief law officer of the state.
0: Hey, can you still come begin using mount the talk? Say they very, very sad and very unfortunate. Say the state up to now, you know, get attorney general. Say, according to Ram, as the business, they don't get attorney general, it is difficult for them to do quality legal process and even better advice for inside with state. Make we hear as news amount to come.
3: So it is unfortunate that for this long while, the River State government or River State as a state has not had an attorney general. And the challenges are enormous. The apparent downside of not having an attorney general are enormous. It means that we do not have a chief law officer. We do not have a legal advisor, so to speak, to the governor. We do not have an attorney general who has the exclusive power to commence an institute and discontinue or withdraw criminal charges against anybody at any time. That function is exclusive to the attorney general of a state. This is just a few of the challenges confronting River State and administration of justice and access to justice and quality legal advice arising from the apparent absence of the attorney general of River State.
0: Genesti come begin to use him out to tell Governor Fubara Sebitimidate Alacrity send the name of qualified nominee to the River State House of Assembly, make them do screening and confirm somebody for the Attorney General position. Meanwhile, come begin to talk, say, in fact, they very, very much shameful. Say, then do MBA conference for inside the state without an Attorney General. Say that kind thing. Shame, self. In the catch up. Make we hear as soon as the mouth talk.
3: So I enjoin His Excellency the governor of River State to immediately and expeditiously consider for nomination an attorney general for River State and present such nomination to the River State House of Assembly for an equal expeditious consideration and confirmation without unnecessary biases to on any political leaning or interest as we experienced in the recent past, but to be objective in that consideration and confirm such qualified nominee for appointment as Attorney General for River State.
0: Okay, Shapale Mwenku Karenta said another story. They don't talk say the movement for the survival of the zone ethnic nationality for Niger Delta and the Comosian. They don't begin the call for urgent presidential intervention to actualize 2,000 slots for the Egbara Papa camp, but then they call Niger Delta Liberation Force under their presidential names amnesty program. In fact, for instance, one statement, Nadia Mosien, they can talk, say after they don't review the petition, we then submit to President Bola Tinubu and come talk, say the situation it is very, very troubling. Well, the group also talk, say they stand for solidarity and with the affected ex-agitators and their families, as they demand for justice, then they demand for fairness, then they demand for transparency for the administration of this amnesty program. Make we hear as they use their mouths to come.
4: Action Mosien calls for immediate presidential intervention in actualizing the 2,000 slot meant for the defunct Egbiri Papa camp, also known as Niger Delta Liberation Force, in the amnesty probe. Having critically examined the petition submitted by its leader, High Chief Sobhomabo Jack, aka Egbiri Papa, to His Excellent President Bola Ahmed Tinubu, and the historical record referenced in it, Mosien considered the situation deeply troubling and deserving of urgent presidential intervention. We know that this is not just another complaint from the Niger Delta. It concerns people who lay down their arms in the interest of peace and embrace the federal government presidential amnesty initiative.
0: Mosien, they still can begin the appeal to President Bola Tinubu and to the National Security Advisor to urgently make them try verify the status of the affected ex-agitators and also implement the relevant National Assembly resolutions. Well, Mosien, they still can begin the warn, see any of these issues will be said they no solve now. See, make them no alarm become a security problem. Well, as they can begin the vow, see them go continue to the do consultations with Ogbonge people and also National Assembly until justice is served. Make we hear as they use their mouth to come.
4: These demands are not meant to embarrass the federal government. They are meant to strengthen the credibility of the program and prevent illegitimate grievances from becoming a security problem. Mosien will continue to consult with affected members and other stakeholders and consider further legitimate steps, including engagement with the National Assembly and other appropriate institutions.
0: Okay, Kesha Parliament could carry enter inside another Tory. They don't talk to the chairman of inside Bonny local government area, being purple, and approved 200 million naira for youth empowerment scheme for 400 young people for inside Bonny. There, well, under this program, then talk will say each of these people that each of these 400 young people then will receive like 500,000 naira to support their businesses, pursue their economic opportunities, and in fact, so that they go feed they very, very self independent. Well, people can announce or say this initiative yesterday for the extraordinary congress of the Bonny Youth Federation. As they continue the talk, say the administration believe or say as they invest inside young people, na beta key to growth and development for inside the Bonny. It also talk or say the 200 million naira scheme na part of an administration effort to promote youth development, to also bring human capital advancement, and to also sustain livelihood. I think they also create opportunities for young people to build a better future. Well, as part of in continued support for the youth too, people still come pledge a one highest boss to the Bonny Youth Federation, the Apex Youth Body for inside the, that's the Ogbonge Youth Body for inside the kingdom, that's Bonny there, to improve the way we see them go, they move for their meeting or any of the activities where they want to. Well, for the event, on there the BYF leader, will be Anthony Banigo, he come begin clap hand, they appreciate the chamo, come begin to describe him, say in fact, the way we be saying just like this youth development, say the thing, totori their belle, where, in fact, the Congress also honor people with one Ogbonge award, in fact, that award, they call them quality leadership, control and cultural preservation and tourism promotion, and we will be saying they encourage all these things now make them carry that better award. Carry Samaram. Okay, my people, more going to small market, we'll go show back, make you no go anywhere.
5: Rivers, are you ready? The big one is coming to Port Harcourt, South Nigeria. The Rivers Dialogue. Keynote speakers, Professor Joash Amubitan San, INEC Chairman, Nigeria. Malam Lanre Isa Onilu, Director General, National Orientation Agency, Abuja, Nigeria. Date, October 20th, 2026. Time, 9 a.m. The Rivers Dialogue. Anticipate. 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

Okay, welcome back from that short break. We could continue the current Ubonge story, the good power and side. For instance, the next story, they don't talk with Segi One Federal High Court, for instance, Port Harcourt. They don't talk with say on the 3rd of September, and at that time, they go hear the bail application and the impossible trial of one Chief Kani Togba, the leader and the talk person, for inside the conscience of Ogoni people, as then talk will say then put plenty charges on top in head. In fact, these charges then talk terrorism, cybercrime, and alleged attempt to seize and detain oil wells for inside Ogoni land. According to these charges, then talk will say this Togba allegedly been threatened to seize and detain oil wells for inside Ogoni land, so that he go pressure federal government to remove Shell Petroleum Development Company of Nigeria Limited, that is Renaissance Africa and Energy Company Limited, and he also affiliate from the oil-related contract for inside the area. Well, they also accuse him saying they knowingly support terrorism, and then they produce and publish videos allegedly with Ntoko. Say that video, it target the leadership of the Kagote with the intention to, you know, to destroy and scatter its political, economic, and social structure of Ogoni land, River State, and also Nigeria. And then they also cause katakata, will be say it don't start for inside Ogoni land since 1994. Another count, they allege, will say this Togba, they use computer system or network to they publish videos, will be say it bully or it harasses Kagote presidential general, Kagote presidential general will be less him. And the group's leadership allegedly they caused them to fear death or bodily harm. Well, the charge will be said then bring order section 24 subsection A of the cyber crimes and Toko Sena Prohibition and Prevention Act 2015. Well, Togba and saying a member of the Ogoni dialogue with the federal government on the resumption of oil exploration for inside Ogoni land. He can come out to come talk. Say he no de guilty at all. Why DSS Council AA will be Emefiana come begin the talk. Say make their adjourn and the case in response to the defense bill application. Where the defense council will be golden away in no object. But in the court to say in the face difficulties. To be saying never fee assess in client. Well, Justice Mohammed Turaki indirect DSS to resolve the assess issue and adjourn the case to September 3rd for the bail hearing and further proceedings. In fact, speaking after the hearing, then in contact will say Awi described the charges against in client as frivolous. Why the DSS? Well, he no yarn anything as he concerned the matter. Okay, Shapali Moko carry enter inside the body but to read it on talk. See the number of confirmed Ebola cases for inside Democratic Republic of Congo. It don't pass 6,000 as be saying our government data and show this one today. Well, this Ebola then talk was in the largest so far for Central Africa country since history. As it be say, it don't pass the previous outbreak

0: be say they don't get like in a him the name be the highest paid deal so far. Well, initially they been the talk of £145 million, but later by the time the two club can check me time, they can come to an agreement on a lower fee of £123 million. Okay, for internal containment, Big Brother Naija, when they call Pepe Dem housemate Tacha Akide, and reportedly then talk or say Nigerian police don't arrest her after NBC allegedly, she failed to honor three invitations from them. According to one media personality in the question, Olu Ketui, we'll be saying share them on top online after the arrest yesterday. Talk will say they arrest her for her for a house when inside Lagos. Well, then talk will say allegedly this Thatcher police been done the invite and based on plenty things they done the year between May and August, but she failed to honor the invitation. Now, why that yesterday they enter house, they go arrest her. Okay, my better country people, now this story, I go take a break for inside our Bonge Tori, for inside 92.7 Naija FM. But before I go come off a background, make I once again remind you now the one way carry muscle pass. Okay, for today, don't you say NDC don't begin to accuse INEC, say then they remove the names of the original candidates, then give them, they put their own names as they come begin to call for investigate. And for inside the River State, INEC don't release, display the names of the governorship candidate for inside the River State. And for inside the border, about to read, don't talk, say now more than 6,000 people were done infected with Ebola for inside the Aru Congo. And for inside them, Cherewere Sports and the consigned transfer, Bakola don't become Liverpool's second most expensive deal. My better country people, if you know, say easier to kuro, I use it for your area. You want your nose? No waste time, sharply run, come over to retail and the WhatsApp number video on top there. Now 090-655-28838. That is my 200. Say thank you. Say listen to Victory. Me way and the story give you so. My name, na Happiness India. Make it get a lovely and a wonderful Monday evening.
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Yes, so quick KJ for you, Nigeria FM 92.7 Port Harcourt. Good evening. Welcome to Flenjo. Yeah, how your weekend worker? Yes, how your weekend worker actually helps everything. Sengemengewela for you. Even some of us who they sound but good, they will recover. whether the weekend good or bad for you, just always hoping God and say things go always bounce back and normal. Yeah. Last day for inside the month of August. From tomorrow, we enter the Ember months, but you no need to fear, no shaking hands. If a bad God day for your side, nobody fee shake you. Eh? No they fear Ember months. No they fee say so bad things and they happen for inside the Ember months. No, erase that mentality from your brain. Even though the things we don't actually want to achieve this year, you want to achieve, you never really achieve them. Just pray, say, in this month of Ember, you go fear achieve them. September, October, November, December, just 4 months, the Ember months, within, at least before December, you don't achieve them. Even a house, you won't be, even a car, you won't buy, even a big contract with the expect, you go come for inside December month. Just stay hopeful and stay hopeful, stay optimistic, and not if you fear, I don't want to travel Ember months, no. Everything go surely arrange well for you. Welcome on board. My name is Gulab the Spectacular. 10 minutes to the top of the hour. Make a just Chapalina thank you. So kind Kokoma scene. Don't forget it's 7:30. We will bring you that tally number Gwedu show. If you drop your number on top of your WhatsApp number, yes, choose any number from 1 to 10. Your tally number. Just tell me my tally number. So play the music. This music with the inside for me. And if you win. If you take the special tally number for today, you could surely win something. Yeah, I go announce them at the end of the show. So the former Minister of State for Petroleum Resources, Timi Prieseva, he don't come out from the upruling, that's the ruling of Progressive Congress, APC. He announced him don't resign from the party on Monday, 31st August 2026, for inside the letter we send to him, APC World Chairman. Agassiva, the resignation, of course, with a few months we remain for the 2027 general elections to start. For inside the letter, he talks, say, the party don't abandon the principles we, you know, them being build them on top. For the letter, the former Bayelsa State governor will describe himself as one of the founding member of the political party APC, say, make the decision after he do talk with in family associates, colleagues, plus people, we get a soft mind for where in day. Moreover, he said, I no go fit in good conscience, continue to belong to a party where leaders believe, say, everything they fair for politics, and they don't consistently demonstrate that belief I practice. So, yeah, Timi Prieseva, why Timi Prieseva come up from an APC? Many things there to talk, and Siva don't deny accusation after them declare unwanted. Yeah, the guy, the former governor Timi Prieseva, they face plenty biggie for Nigeria with the current President Bola Ahmed Tinubu administration. The former minister being there for the good books of former president later Muhammadu Buhari, but everything changed after Buhari come out from office and later by yes, the kick bucket. So President Bola Tinubu administration and Timi Prieseva they like cat and rat. Recently them been declared Timi Prieseva wanted sake of accuse say he follow for the people who plan a coup to remove Oga Tinubu from office with no work. Yes, so reports been they say some officials have been raided the Abuja and Yenugua residence of the former minister, one of him media aide, that's Bokoru, being confirmed to the Tory. Say some individual has been raided the residence of Timi Prieseva with them, you know, believe say now operatives of defense headquarters for reasons with them no. And I wait in the talk. So during the said operation, considerable damage been they inflicted upon the property, and despite a sustained effort, he said, I never fit ascertain the reasons of authorization for this raid to the best of my knowledge, and that the officers involved no provided any categorical explanation for their actions.
either at the time of the raid or subsequently. Bokoru Adse Timi Siva and his wife, that's Ala Yingi Siva, been there outside the country at the time of the incident. Former Minister of State for Petroleum, Timi Pre Siva, denying say him been get hand for the alleged coup plot for Nigeria. The talk of coup for Nigeria been a fly up and down everywhere. About the defense headquarters for Nigeria been say the Tory no be true. This Tory been fly up and down after them cancel the October 1st Independence Day celebration, if you remember. Then be also arrest 60 military officers. We've been, you know, they face a disciplinary panel. Brigadier General Tuko Gasau for statement been talk say them they investigate. They said 16 officers and the process they within the military internal discipline and professionalism, and the panel could make the findings public. We still wait. So funny stuff, you know, they don't exile, but in the come out from one party to another. Wahoo. Okay, moving on. On top of my scene today, we don't get time. Make I just tell you, see, yeah, Lionel Messi, yes, he don't resign from, of course, international football. The guy don't want to play international football again. Messi don't try, Messi beaucoup. You know, just easy to still play at this age. I'm going to be beans. So, Argentina player Lionel Messi don't announce in retirement from the national team after their World Cup outing. Messi announced the retirement for him social media page where he telling fans say he pay them. So the retirement they come after the Argentina forward losing Papa will be George Messi at the age of 68. After this time we don't pass since the final. Of course thinking about him a lot, he said, I won't inform everyone. I did retire from the national team. So the 8-time Ballon d'Or winner, see, he writes him retirement message on 21st July, 2 days after Argentina lose to Spain for 2026 World Cup final. So Messi, we plan that we, of course, we play for club side Inter Miami. And today, after waiting to happen with my dad, I'd be even more convinced than before. Messi, with him 3 goals for the group stage of the World Cup against Algeria, become the oldest player with score hat-trick for the tournament history. So Messi overtake Cristiano Ronaldo, 33 years, away in score hat-trick against Spain for 2018, if you remember well. So, congrats, Olivia. Merci beaucoup as you retire from international football. You will get more updates and, of course, more gist on top of with sports programs, Sport Matter, Inside the Matter with Bensi Ingo Sunday around for the show. No go anywhere. Now, Nigeria FM, Belisa, I will see you on the other side. And that time, we will take the tally number. We do show. No go anywhere.

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0: Wonderful evening. Welcome to Sports Matter for Niger FM 92.7 Port Harcourt. My name is Benson Clement, and I welcome you this open gracious evening. Of course, we are good to hear you. What's in the shell for inside the world of football transfer news, and also Arsenal go day in action this night against Aston Villa. Nicholas Jackson go making debut for Aston Villa today, while Ezri Konsa and Bruno Guimaraes then there for bench for Arsenal. These are just tips on top of what you could expect for Sports Matter this evening. Transfer news there for ground. No go anywhere at the show bar. Start with what will happen today. The news just break. This news will break now. What happened today for inside one podcast, whether they call the Obi-Wan podcast, John Obi Mikel, of course, in podcast, whereby they call the interview former Super Eagles striker Obafemi Martins today. Come to ask him about the crisis where they happen for inside the NFF. Say, who in few say get the capacity to lead Nigerian football to where he's supposed to be? And I know who you call, I will tell you. Seyi Tinubu, the son of the president of the Federal Republic of Nigeria, Bola Ahmed Tinubu. And say, Seyi Tinubu, now one person won't believe, say if he help Nigerian football, where go if he take the NFF or Nigerian football to a greater height. And of course, the Seyi Tinubu himself never indicate whether one run for NFF presidency or one put one throw in heart on top of the race. I will not say the likes of Segun Odegbami, and of course the person will get Remo Stars will be Kunle Sonem. Two of them there for the ground. Their name, they don't mention their name as people fit. Throwing their heart on top of the matter concerning the NFF presidency. So the question now, Seyi Tinubu, some people could ask, what is sorry for inside football? And of course, he in that talks in never start to, you know, reports they say never do anything like campaign and everything. But from what I they see, this kind of case, you gonna say he don't start campaign already. If he Obafemi Martins to talk him, just talk him over the no smoke without fire. So for you when they listen to me, Seyi Tinubu, imagine that kind of thing. What do you think about him? 0902609-0927. And 0902609-0927. And of course, WhatsApp number now 0704-499-4927. This is what Obafemi Martins talk. Say, Seyi Tinubu, the man to help Nigerian football. You agree with him or you don't agree with him? We'll hear from you on top 0902609-0927. And 0809111. We'll leave that one. 0704-499-4927. That one on WhatsApp. 0704-499-4927. The number we say you go call and WhatsApp, you go text us. Tell us what you think about this matter. And I'm going to move on. Come to talk about waiting the shell for inside the world of transfer. Today, Liverpool don't announce the signing of Dama, what they call Bradley Barcoli. He don't sign from Paris Saint-Germain for £123 million. Then also, would they go Crystal Palace because they don't lose their man in Daniel Munoz. They don't lose them to Nottingham Forest. Nottingham Forest don't sign Daniel Munoz for £22 million. That one don't they set in. I would also hear deal where they happen for other places. Newcastle, they make move to bring in a player. Man City already don't announce the signing of Palmeiras winger, what they call Alan. They sign him for £34 million as Everton. They make bid. In fact, they don't make a bid to IS Monaco to sign that striker, what they call Florent Balogun. Newcastle, they close, or they closing in to sign one more, they call Fernandez Pardo. The guy had already learned to complete a move to do all the things where they follow up on top medical level. So now some of the things would happen for inside football transfer. And also, might just give you briefly, say Lionel Messi, he don't retire from international football. He don't tell international football bye-bye. He say he won't give opportunity for other people. made them put eye for inside Argentina, meaning to say Argentina go get a new captain. And from what they hear, Senna, this model they call Romero, where they play for Atletico de Madrid now, the defender, and he'll become the next Argentina captain. Meanwhile, more go back to transfer. We have Sunderland don't get an agreement with Tottenham to sign Kevin Danso. And talking about Tottenham, they discuss seriously with Chelsea to see how they go sign this man that they call Tosin Adarabioyo on loan. They want to sign Tosin on loan from Chelsea. And also, Chelsea, the man that they call Mikhailo Mudryk, Tottenham, they don't ask about Mikhailo Mudryk to see how they go sign him on loan as well. Now, some of the things that happen for transfer, the three we give you. Hello, there, my phone line. Good evening. How are you doing?
1: Oba Benson, good evening to you, sir.
0: London!
1: Oba Benson, good evening, long.
0: Since Anakari 4-3 win Brighton and Hove Albion, you bless them they go to the permanent side, too.
1: Oba Benson, are you jealous?
0: I am not jealous. How can I be jealous?
1: Cool. Oba Benson, any problem we want to get
0: into
1: the front chair
0: and
1: be talking.
0: It's okay.
1: Well, you sign some chairs, you do well. Your club will do well. But you must sign your club. I want to make you because it's just in the 361.
0: Okay.
1: They want to look from you. But that means I'm not trying to help. If I'm not in help, I'll try to help me. I don't tell Madam Boy, I don't tell you to sign with that number. This on our channel, at least when I come up for that, Jersey Plaza, Jersey, come to see inside. They are living in a studio and then they want houses. It's time difficult to get you guys. Let me tell the technician to do something, please.
0: Okay.
1: As I talk to you, I didn't talk to you because I'm going to get you now. I have no way. That is, I can't call this one.
0: Wow.
1: I can't call you all this one. Please. Wow. You want to involve money. They should tell us what this is for the money to give you to make the channel to get something.
0: Please. Make sure to do it in.
1: We can call you money and give to my guys to make the channel to be something for us. I can listen more.
0: You
1: have the money.
0: Okay.
1: We are telling you to make money and continue to listen. Listen, I'm make money. That was a good night.
0: I like this guy, but he make a valid point. Thank you so much for that one. We will discuss that matter, but already our engineering team, they fully aware about this matter, and I believe this one where you don't talk right now, we will carry this one, of course, given the people who also need to hear from him. But no worry, this matter, by the grace of God, we will solve him. Anyways, Ibela Seko, the gap will not go Man City again. Why? Because Liverpool don't reject the £80 million where Man City bring for Cody Gakpo. And Liverpool, if you say they no go fee get a replacement for Cody Gakpo in a very short period where they get for the transfer window. No forget the transfer window will close tomorrow. So Liverpool, the reason I say no go make sense to sell Cody Gakpo, then come they short for that wing position, even though say they don't bring Bradley Bacoli. So now why will Liverpool, they look at in a very serious alacrity, it's going to tell Man City, men they carry their £80 million, men they go back. And Man City say, okay, no problem, since I'm only damn, we'll go carry and go look for Everton, Illiman Daye. So Illiman Daye don't come back to the race for this Everton side, for this Man City side. So Man City, they go for Illiman Ndaye right now. We'll see what thing will progress before the transfer window close. And also Everton and Man City see they in talks to see how they go sign Jack Grealish on loan. So that matter is see there for ground. But of course, more they move on, they just say Elliot, you know that Elliot and Elliot. Right now they get breaking news. The Man City don't open direct club to club talks with Chelsea to sign Enzo Fernandez. Man City don't open direct club-to-club talks to sign Enzo Fernandez. Okay, oh, no, forget, transfer window will close tomorrow. And right now, Elliot, yes, so that moment they call Harvey Elliot, he don't sign for Valencia on loan. Yes, everything done they cash out. And we see today, say, Arsenal striker, what do they call Gabriel Jesus, he don't land for inside Spain. He's doing medicals right now with Football Club Barcelona. And Nottingham Forest forward, Omari Hutchinson, he don't complete his medical with AC Milan. So he go there, set to join AC Milan in a very short while. Okay, Mo, see, transfer window, of course, he goes soon short, and everybody they push to see, make sure so they meet the deadline on top of transfer matter. So a lot they happen for inside the football transfer. Arsenal too. Arsenal never finish show. Arsenal, even though say that they are prime target, what do they call Julian Alvarez? The guys see they do, you know, they whether I go go, you know, go. But finally, he don't return to training. He don't return to training with this club, whether they call Atletico de Madrid. So he don't return to training. So Julian Alvarez don't return. Finally, you know, forget him been no win since this. Say nowhere for the past couple of days now. Now I never return to training. So we'll see how it will be. Most years it will be at the end of the day. How this transfer matter will be for where this man, what do they call Julian Alvarez, be. But Arsenal, no, they're quiet. Arsenal, no, they're quiet at all. Arsenal still want to enter the transfer business. They want to bring in players. I will tell you a few players. In fact, one player from Lyon, where Arsenal, they look with serious alacrity. They see how they go carry him. Arsenal don't start direct talks with Lyon for this young player. Maybe since they don't get Julian Alvarez, they go for the one where they go figure for. I will tell you the player name shortly. But my tell you, say Arsenal go play this night. They go play against this club that they call Aston Villa. And the lineup don't come out. Yeah, so the lineup for this particular match, it don't come out for inside here. I go to hand you this lineup with serious in here and in here. So that you go carry awareness. Who they start for Arsenal? Who they start for Aston Villa? Arsenal, of course, they no change. The lineup, so the lineup we play against Coventry City on the opening day of the season are the same lineup where they start today for this Arsenal side. Yes, so now the same lineup where they start for this Arsenal side today. So I'm gonna run through the people where they start for Arsenal and Aston Villa. So the lineup, according to what they see for here, David Raya, of course, they start for goal for Arsenal. They start for goalkeeping department. For the right back, Benjamin White, they start today. Benjamin White, they start. For the 5 and 6, we get Gabriel Magalhaes and that man, what do they call, Christian Mosquera. Then the left back, Ricardo Calafiori. So Calafiori, they start for that position of left back. For midfield, of course, this man will be Declan Rice and Maish Lewis Kelly. They start for Arsenal for that midfield. Then Bukayo Saka, of course, you know, forget say that man, what they call Zolis, they start for the left wing side, while Bukayo Saka, they start for the right hand side of the attack. Then Martin Odegaard, he there for that number 10 role, and who they start between the striker position. Now this man will be Kai Havertz. They start ahead of Victor Gyokeres. Now when I saw Arsenal lineup B, so you don't hear them. Arsenal lineup now: David Raya, Benjamin White, Mosquera, and of course Gabriel Magalhaes and Calafiori for that midfield, for that defense rather. For midfield, now Miles Lewis Kelly and Declan Rice. For the offensive, Christos Zolis and Martin Odegaard. No forget Bukayo Saka, while Kai Havertz, they lead the line. Then for this Aston Villa, they start with a 4-2-3-1 formation, same as Arsenal. And Suzuki, they start today for them. That's what they call Suzuki, the new goalkeeper, Zion Suzuki, where they stand from Parma. They start for goalkeeping department. Matty Cash, they there. Victor Nelson Lindelof, Pau Torres, they start. And Ian Metzen, they start. Ross Barkley and Boubacar Camara there for that midfield. They can't get John McGinn, Emiliano Buendia, and this one what they call Hemings. It is start today. Then that man what they call Nicholas Jackson, it is start for them today as well. They're making debut for this team, what they call Aston Villa. Don't forget Aston Villa, they will lose their first match against Brighton and Hove Albion. And of course, Arsenal win their first match against Coventry. So Arsenal need to, you know, buckle up, because Man City don't win two matches right now. Same as Chelsea, so Arsenal need to, you know, win this match with serious alacrity. So now the lineup be that, we don't fall out for inside this match. What will happen this night by 8 o'clock, Nigeria FM 92.7. Of course, I don't give you the lineup so that make that awareness who they start for Arsenal, who they start for any side. I also don't give you some small transfer news, the ones we don't complete and the ones we say who they expect to complete and the ones where they don't cancel. I hope say they are aware, it don't carry awareness. Minute to send a high website Gobala break for the show this open delicious evening on Top Sports Matter for Nigeria FM 92.7. Tomorrow morning, I will show back here to tell you the results of the games that happened today for inside the Premier League. Don't forget, say Barcelona 2, they play this night for inside La Liga. So, thank you so much as you join me. Don't forget, now a day will be say Baba God don't arrange and we'll go rejoice and be glad inside of him. Before I come up for studio, don't forget, say tomorrow on the 1st of September, take time this night I urge you. Take time this night, tell God thank you. It no matter whether you don't achieve this or you don't achieve that, or waiting a plan for things never work as he planned, maybe we don't enter September, nothing that happened. take time this night will be August 31st. Tell Baba God thank you. Tell him thank you. Appreciate him. Thank him. Pray with your family. Gather your family together and thank Baba God for everything we help you achieve. You no matter what thing you don't achieve, whether not small or big, anyone at all. Just if you get family, if you're single, this night, maybe before you enter the new month, take time, tell God, thank you. You see that word? Thank you for everything. Name them if possible. Start to mention them. The life ain't give you. How preserve your children. How give you money for school fees. How give you this one. House rent. Anything at all. What God don't do for you. From this January to this August ending. Tell God, thank you. Appreciate him. Say, as you enter the new month and the ember month, so of course, the plan we get for your life, the plans we don't plan for you, because God get plans for you, man, tell you the truth. He said, the plan I have for you is of good and not of evil that will take you to an expected end. So if God get plan for you, at this time, night, at the night to appreciate him and tell him, say, that plan we get for you, making accomplish him. He got awareness. So, but you go start with thanksgiving. First, for what he don't do for you. No complain, but thank God. So, Nasasima, I tell you, as the crossover to September, you go see what in God go do. If you just follow this thing, I tell you, just the thanksgiving. If not worship, just thank him. No, just thank him profusely, and you go see the results at the end of the day. Thank you so plenty. Ekelengi 10 times.

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2: 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I appreciate you, Wella.
1: Now so, my correct friend.
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1: Oh yeah, now here we go, here we go. Why them no go there, auntie? When did they always listen to Flanger? We want Ubonga OAP. Good life, the spectacular. Oh my yakwayaski, miti yaski, took baski, the pile. Ishak you? Say. Them no they use clear eye, they do run so. 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If you want to tori your lover,
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0: Jeanette, what if it is what you buy?
1: Now, all we are going to use cook now. Nah.
0: Eh? Unbranded oil where they put for bottle?
1: Something where na shikini money and they do me well.
0: Hey, Jeanette, make you remember say I move the wrong belly.
1: Which one make I come by?
0: 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Now, correct oil. Fortified with vitamin A.
1: Now, correct choice for me and my family.
0: Yes, sir. You could buy the one where your money reach and enjoy tasty meals.
1: True talk, oh, thank you, my friend. I appreciate you, Wella.
0: Now, so, my correct friend.
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1: Oh yeah, now here we go, here we go. Why them no go there active? When did they always listen to Flanger? We want Ubonga OAP. Good life, the spectacular. Oh my yakayaski, miti yaski, took baski, the pile. Is your cue? Say. Them no they use clear eye, they do run so. Now get the monotone and get the advantage. If you want to tori your lover,
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1: Why them not go there active? When did they always listen to Flanjo? We want Ubonga OAP. Good life, the spectacular. Oh my yakwayaski, miti yaski, took baski, the pile. Ishak you? Say. Them not they use clear eye, they do run so. Now get the monotone, now get the advantage. If you want to tori your lover,
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1: 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We make sense like sentence. 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
4: 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No forget, the 7 day, very, very important. Now KC says so. Oh yeah, park.

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2: Why them no go there auntie? When did they always listen to Flanger? We want Ubonga OAP. Good life the spectacular. Oh my yakayaski, miti yaski, took baski the pile. Ishak you
1: say.
2: Them no they use clear eye, they do ronzo. Now get the monotone and get the advantage. If you want totori your lover,
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1: Oh yeah, now here we go, here we go. Why them no go there auntie? When did they always listen to Flanger? We want Ubonga OAP. Good life the spectacular. Oh my yakwayaski, miti yaski, took baski de pile. Ishak you. Say. Them no they use clear eye, they do run so. Now get the monotone and get the advantage. If you want to tori your lover,
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1: 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We make sense like sentence. The headquarters of Afrobeat, Niger FM 92.7, Port Harcourt.
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